That was Dawes singing Things Happen. We heard Fleetwood Mac with their song Everywhere. The Violent Femmes singing Blister in the Sun. And starting off that set was Kylie Minogue, All the Lovers. Got to figure out what I'm doing here. There we go. 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We're going to have start off the next set with a blues song by Chambers Deloriers. Now, any blues that I play tonight is going to be for a special blues loving woman. I'm thinking about her tonight. So here we go with this next song.

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All right. That was Megan and the Birdwatcher with Hold You Down. That is from a 2025 album, The American Dream, and they are a Minnesota band. Before that, we heard Allison Russell and Brittany Spencer with their June 2026 single. And we heard Greg McPherson, Slow Stroke, and starting off that set was Chambers Des Lauriers with Love You Just the Same. Learn about the work of the American Civil Liberties Union in Minnesota Thursday, July 30th from 4 to 6 at Clockout Brewing in Grand Rapids. A short program begins at 4:45 and live music from Grant Edwards will follow. 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Thursday the 30th will be Brian and Cage Jamber, and Friday, July 31st, will be Papa Steve Ross. Okay, our next set will, well, I should tell you that I'm Eliza Beats. I'm your volunteer host, and you're listening to On the River. Now we're going to start the next set with a song by Queen, Under Pressure.

That was Walk on the Ocean by Toad the Wet Sprocket with that version. We heard Colors by Black Pumas. Billie Holiday, of course, with Georgia on My Mind. And starting off that set was Queen and David Bowie singing Under Pressure. Under Pressure, I guess, was kind of a spontaneous song. Bowie stopped in to hang out with Queen and they were goofing around, and that's where they made that song, which is really, really cool. 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Coleraine City Band concerts are Thursday evenings during July at 7 p.m. at the Longyear Park Log Gazebo. 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Hear the song, identify it, then mark your bingo card. The first round begins at 6 p.m. There's all sorts of things going on tomorrow night. All right, you are listening to On the River. I'm your volunteer host, Eliza Beats. I'm going to do another quick set here. We'll just get started. And we're going to start the next set with a song by Good Morning Bedlam, Salt.

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0: khona lento yenza.

right. That was something a little different. That was some world music. Ladysmith Black Mambazo. That was You Make Me Happy. They are a South African male choral group and became known internationally after singing with Paul Simon on Graceland. And then we heard our Minnesota band, Good Morning Bedlam, with their song Salt. They were at Festival Rialto this year. 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For the weather, we have partly cloudy skies tonight with lows 66 to 71. That means we can almost open our windows. Thursday, we'll have a chance of showers and thunderstorms, mostly cloudy, with highs 83 to 88, and overnight lows near 63, with a good chance for thunderstorms. Then Friday, we'll have a chance of showers and thunderstorms again, with partly sunny, and highs in the upper 70s to low 80s. It is time for our album of the week. This week's album is The Great Unknowing by John R. Miller. He is an American musician from West Virginia, and The Great Unknowing is his third album. So we will get started with the song, Don't Bet on Me.

That was Wet Leg with CPR. Before that was Paris Paloma with Good Boy. We heard Bring the Light with Ibrahim Maulouf and John Batiste, featuring lots of people, including Trombone Shorty. And then a song from our album of the week by John R. Miller, Don't Bet on Me. 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Okie dokie, let's get going on the next set. We are going to start with a song by The National, and the name of the song is Fake Empire.

was Laura Marling with her song Patterns. We had a new release from Bruce Archer, a Minnesota artist, before that with his song New Highway 51. And we heard Falling Slowly by Glenn Hansard, also with Markita Erglova. Glenn actually died today in a motorcycle crash at 56 years old. So I wanted to play that in his honor. And then starting off the set was The National with their song Fake Empire. 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
1: 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And then new this year is a printable version. Help us out by sharing election info with your friends and neighbors. Okay, we are starting off the next set. It's about 8:30, so I'm going to be here for another hour and a half, and I'm your volunteer host, Eliza Beats. The next set will start off with a band that I absolutely love with their song, Fresh Blood. It is by The Eels.

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0: to change in the mind of a man. He done real good at knowing God. My God, he still don't know what's good. And if you close your doors on refugees and whores, I don't think that you ever could.
1: That was Lion's Den by Ross Thorne. He is a Minnesota boy. That whole album, it is off the album Hugo, and that whole album is so beautiful. I think I said this last time, but if you get the chance, you should listen to it start to finish. Before that was Dev Lemon's Eat the Pavement. That was a song that my 22-year-old recommended to me, so I thought I'd play it for her. Simafunk and La Tribu was before that with Intro, Malvina Reynolds with Little Boxes, and then Fresh Blood by the Eels. Since it's a full moon, I thought we should probably do some howling if you heard that. 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The Green Cheese Picnic is Saturday, August 8th in KAXE's backyard in Grand Rapids. Bring a dish to share, your favorite beverage, and your own chair. The fun starts at 5 p.m. with live green cheese trivia from 7 to 9. Bring your own trivia questions, too. At the end of the evening, we'll crown a new king and queen of green cheese. Our next set will start off with another Minnesota artist, Molly Brandt. This is a new release with the song, Do You Possess an Iron Will?

That was Shovels and Rope with Coping Mechanism, a new release from Glitterati, Hoodwinked before that, another Minnesota artist, Lake Street Dive with Rabid Animal, and the new release by Molly Brandt, Do You Possess an Iron Will? 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Thank you. Today for the, or tonight for the weather, where you have partly cloudy skies, low 66 to 71. Tomorrow we'll have a chance of showers and thunderstorms, mostly cloudy, highs of 83 to 88, and overnight lows near 63 with a good chance for thunderstorms. Friday is another chance of showers and thunderstorms, partly sunny with highs in the upper 70s to low 80s. And our question of the week, we want to hear what songs are on your summer playlist. And please text us at 218-326-1234. You are listening to On the River. I'm your volunteer host, Eliza Beats. I'll be with you for another hour. And I'm going to start off this set with a song by Rose Betts, Secret.

That was Kiss with their song Beth. Just in case any Kiss song, Kiss fans are still listening. Jack White with Dollar Bill. Minnesota artist Sweet Meg with Honeysuckle Rose. Nope, not Minnesota artist, I'm sorry. And Chris Cornell, You Don't Know Nothing About Love. Starting off the set was Rose Betts with Secret. 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Just come to the training and kind of learn what it's all about if you have questions or if you think you might even want to think about considering it. It's pretty fun. Okay, so I'm going to be with you for a little bit longer. I have a few more songs picked out. Starting off the next set will be Little Richard's Bible. 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
1: 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Headwaters is your source for great music conversations and artist interviews Monday through Friday, 9 a.m. and 10 p.m. So that being said, Headwaters will be up in about a half an hour, a repeat of Headwaters, and then come back tomorrow morning at 6:30 to 9 for the morning show with Heidi Holton and Carrie Headland. And then Andrew DeZingle will be doing Headwaters tomorrow. Let's kick off the next set. Let's just keep going. I'm going to start the next set with a song by Tina Turner. I really love this one by her. This is Better Be Good to Me.

We climbed a mountain, and I picked wildflowers and put them in her hair. And at the top we found a meadow and danced barefoot in the grass. And I'm not lying, there were bluebirds in the air. It was a long one, and there's a time or two we felt like giving up. But every fall and every stumble made us stop and see the wonder. And with your hand in mine we pushed on towards the top.

Well, that was cake with stick shifts and safety belts. My husband and I went on a long road trip with our two young boys, and they were bickering. And we decided, I got a little punchy, and we decided we're just going to play this song over and over and over again until they figure it out. And we got to 8 or 9 times, and they still never noticed. So I had to eventually change the song. But Top House was before that with the Mountain Song. That was one of their kind of most well-known songs. Thank You was the song by Common People. 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You are listening to On the River. I am your volunteer host, Eliza Beats, and I am here till 10 p.m. I have just a couple more songs for you. Starting off, the last little set will be Prince, Starfish, and Coffee.

0: Juliet.
1: Got a little extended play action from the host.
2: Well, there. I had to.
1: It's, yeah. Oh, wait for the most killerest okay. line.
2: So huh. that's Dire Straits with Romeo and Juliet. Mm-hmm. Before we have Billy Bragg with Your Name on My Tongue. Paul, what are you picking?
3: I'm going with Billy Bragg on this one. I really like the orchestration, the choice of instruments in the back to set it up.
1: There was some slick drum work on that song for a ballad. Yeah. It's interesting.
3: So wow. That's where I'm going with it.
2: I mean, Dire Straits.
1: Thank you, Paul.
3: I like Mark Knopfler a lot, but yeah.
2: All right. Well, thank you, Paul. I guess we ended up in a tie.
1: Did we?
2: Yeah.
3: 2-2 and okay. 1.
1: That's sorry. Fair play. Right. Like a soccer game.
3: It is. Like the Loons game. 0-0. Ay, ay, ay.
1: This was more entertaining.
3: Yeah. It was.
1: This is way more entertaining.
2: So if you enjoy these weird segments that we do here on the Wednesday Morning Show, become a member now. 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
1: And don't forget to tune in at noon on Saturdays for the History of Jazz with Paul Kivi. And the show is replayed from 5 o'clock until 6 on Sundays. 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Immaculately researched and hosted, and top-notch work there with the recorded History of Jazz from Paul. And thanks for coming in this morning, Paul.
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0: That is new from Avalon Emerson, Nothing Gain is Nothing Lost. And you are listening to Headwaters. That's Jupiter and Mars, a song that I've been banging to my sit in my car. That's went weird.
1: Oh no.
0: I'm flustered, Malachi.
1: I think like you can say I have been banging this song.
0: Yeah.
1: On my own in my car.
0: Yeah. I mean, sure. But we can
1: It's a family friendly statement. It's a banger. I say banger all the time.
0: It is a banger. And it's a great one. And it's off her new album, Written Into Changes, with her band The Charm. I've been into it. Sort of some dreamy indie pop there.
1: Yeah. And I heard them on the World Cafe, and it was kind of cool to hear how they're a DJ by trade. Mm-hmm. And like dance music is where they come from. And just talking about how that can inspire them, but wanting to try other music. And
0: doesn't totally
1: dictate. Yeah, it doesn't. There's maybe a couple songs where you're like, oh, but like on that one, I wouldn't guess right away that they were a DJ before. But it was an interesting conversation on the World Cafe.
0: Yeah, for me, this has been a good summer album. Like, it's just got the vibes of like upbeat and a little bit dancey. There is definitely some dance influence in there for sure.
1: And I kind of resonate with that. I love dance music. Mm-hmm. I love electronic music. I always have. And sometimes it feels like, you know, you are a little... If you also like folk music, it's kind of a weird combination,
0: right.
1: or indie or whatever it might be, you know, like you don't sometimes always find the overlap. So I enjoy seeing people who are in both of those worlds.
0: I think I've been ruminating on a possible After Dark, which is in the club.
1: Yeah.
0: I'm going to do all dance music.
1: We got to get you in After Dark.
0: I know, got to do an After Dark.
1: But we do have, you know, so many amazing volunteers who have stepped up to that.
0: Heck yes.
1: So it's like a good problem to have, because I did think some of the staff might do some After Darks, but what am I trying to say here? The response to it, how many people have stepped up and brought cool individual shows meant we've got to sit back, which is just another cool thing about KAXC is that people don't come out of the woodwork per se. Like, we know how cool Northern Minnesota is, but in a way, it's just fun to see all these different characters and like the relationships that we get to make on a personal level with these folks who come and share their talents on After Dark, on the river, whatever it might be. There's some cool people out there, and KAXC gives them a voice.
0: Yes, and After Dark is one of our new shows that we've debuted in the last year, and it's on Saturday nights after Green Cheese from 9 to midnight, and it's just an opportunity to dabble in music that we don't usually play on the regular on KAXC. And big shout out to all of our After Dark hosts. But we are here stumping for your support on KAXC. We are people-powered radio, handpicked since 76. And we've been talking a lot about the music programming on KAXC and why it's important. And we hope that you support the music that you are hearing and the people behind the microphone who are playing the music for you. 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Every single pledge makes a huge difference for us. And we need to hit that gong this morning on Headwaters.
1: Yeah, I want to set the scene. The gong is off to my right. I am waiting to give that a hit with the mallet when we hear from you via phone. 218-326-1234 or at KAXC.org. I also have my little very official sheet of paper here in front of me that says five for $1,500. And what that means is that we have a match. We put a call out for folks to try and... It's almost like they double their money to encourage others. The psychology of it is a beautiful thing, but it really does work. And we've had lots of gracious people who know what KAXC means, who have stepped up and put up money on the table for you to help encourage you to make that jump maybe. So we have a $1,500 match on Headwaters today. We need to hear from five to you. As soon as we get that first one, get the ball rolling. Your friends will follow. Your family will follow. Your community members will follow you, and we can get the gong ring. So five over the next 2 hours. I know we can do that. I know we can blow past that, keep it right going.
0: Yeah.
1: Help us unlock that $1,500 on Headwaters today.
0: The member drive does wrap up on Saturday, so this marks the halfway point today, and we need to make it a great hump day here on KAXC. So give us a call, 218-326-1234. Malachi, we're wearing band tees today.
1: We are. I've got my Humbird t-shirt on.
0: That's such a good one.
1: That I snagged at a show in Duluth. I've got my Ross Thorne hat on, which he brought to Riverfest as an attendee, and he handed it to me.
0: Ross became a member yesterday.
1: And you over there, set the scene.
0: I've got the Early Eyes. It's a throwback one. They were a Center Stage Minnesota feature back in the Ives Theater at the Rife Center when we were doing that series years ago. And they were young. They were like 19 and 20 years old when they came up. And just we're like sort of a very an up and coming indie rock band, and very different sounding than most of the other bands that were on the lineup that year at Center Stage, and just a lovely group of folks. So it's a throwback tee with Early Eyes, but Minnesota music is one of the big things that we play here on KAXC, whether it's by staff or by our volunteers. Our volunteers always pick up the latest from the Minnesota artists, which is so great. So I'm going to do a little bit of a feature. I know this is your wheelhouse, Malachi.
1: No, you are an expert too.
0: But yeah. I've got lots of Minnesota music to get to today. And why don't you check out too, Malachi did a special set list on our website this week at KAXC.org, and it wraps up shows all week long. The summer's been nuts.
1: It has been nuts, and this week it feels like is especially nuts. So right now we have
0: shows.
1: It's
0: like shows. The world knew that it was our member drive and that
1: they
0: we
1: did.
0: Wanted to talk about it.
1: Yeah, right now all through Friday, you can see shows every day. This is all around the area. So wherever you're listening from, we have shows, lots of different options, different styles of music, different days. I'm going to add Saturdays and Sundays later today. It's amazing how much is going on. We want you to get out and enjoy live local music. We had a donor this morning. I believe it was Emily from Bemidji who just in the comments said, keep playing local music. We have absolutely no plans to stop featuring their music, including it on Fresh Picks, bringing them in for interviews and in studios, and bringing you concerts with these artists as well. That is what KAXC is going to do. We need your support now. 218-326-1234.
0: Also, shout out to another musician who made their pledge of support to KAXC yesterday, Jennifer Crusoe, who plays with Sugar on the Roof, among and Junkyard Mule, and
1: has
0: so many others.
1: Ross. Yeah. Delightful human being.
0: Delightful human being. So thank you, Jennifer, for your support. Musicians standing up for KAXC, and we need you to do that now. 218-326-1234. So because we've been talking about music this member drive, we've kind of been making some connections that we play everything from Charlie Parr to Charlie Patton, from Little Richard to Little Barry. Well, I've got another little one here.
1: Okay, let me... From Lil Wayne. Sorry, I set you up for failure.
0: Not Lil. I didn't say Lil.
1: Little.
0: Little.
1: Okay.
0: Can you guess?
1: Lil Ed and the Imperials?
0: No.
1: There's too many Lil.
0: Not Lil.
1: Oh, it's Little. It's a real Little.
0: Little.
1: Okay, Little Feet?
0: Yes.
1: Oh.
0: To...
1: Is there a band called Bigfoot?
0: Little Sims.
1: Oh, okay.

0: Get you seasick, charged up, fully barred up, I'm unleashed in.
1: When did Little Sims add a gong to the end of that song?
2: It's a KEXE membership official release that many artists have recorded. Bob Dylan even sang us a song. It's not April Fool's Day, which is always my Bob Dylan lie to folks. So wait for April for that one.
1: Brand new music from Bob Dylan.
2: Without fail. I take so much joy from doing that, people. We're not going to rickroll anyone, though. We're going to have some fun. We get to ring that gong and add it to whatever song is before it when you give us a call at 218-326-1234 or go to KAXE.org. And when you're at that number or when you're at their website, what you do is make a donation that is going to give you great radio day in, day out. It's also going to give it to everyone else in your community, around the world who listens to KAXE, around northern Minnesota. It's money that we are able to use in many ways. The reach that we have is pretty incredible. The amount of things we can do with our news team, the music we can play. And so you becoming a member, it's going to feel good, and it's also going to really have a huge impact with those dollars and the way that we can put them out there. So we have a couple thank yous to give out. That's why we rang the gong there. Oh, we haven't. Wait a minute.
1: Oh, boy.
2: Okay, three gongs.
1: Three gongs. Woohoo!
2: I need to double down here. Dave from 50 Lakes, thank you so much, who has done a lot of work for us as well.
1: Silent Star Award winner
2: was
1: this
2: our Silent
1: year.
2: Star. Yeah, I also had a lot of joy. He didn't see it coming. And I didn't think I sold it that well when I was reading out our volunteer awards.
1: And he did it because he's been helping us catalog our inventoried library, our music library, which we still use physical media for our music that we play here at KAXE. Dave is helping us get organized.
2: Yep. We're still wondering how many CDs we think are in the library. We need to get that going.
1: Yeah.
2: But that is important to talk about, though, because that's how you get so much variety when you listen to KAXE, is that we do have a library of like 60,000 CDs. That could be wrong, but that's my ballpark.
1: We should do a contest, like the guess the M&Ms in a jar situation, and have listeners guess how many CDs we have.
2: Julia, are you listening? We will do this in an official sense. We'll get back to that. Stay tuned for that.
1: We'll
2: think of some way to award the winner.
1: Also,
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1: Those two made a connection and they didn't even know it.
2: That's true.
1: Because we just played Little Feet next to Little Sims and the lakes were showing up for us.
2: Where are you listening from? Are you on a lake? Are you in a small town in northern Minnesota that is a gem? Wherever you're listening from, we need to hear from you. Let us know. We also, if I can figure out how to work...
1: Dave from Grand Rapids, I see.
2: There we go.
1: Dave from Grand Rapids, thank you.
2: New member.
1: Brand new member, and that's what we love to hear. And you can become a new member right now. It only takes a few minutes of your time. You can join us for as little as $5 a month. Maybe you've got a $500 donation you're wanting to throw our way. You can do that right now, 218-326-1234. Or if you're a sustaining member and you've been at maybe $10 a month, for a couple years now, and you're like, you know what? I probably could do 15. That's not that big of a lift for me. Whatever works for your budget is what's going to work for us. And we're just happy to have you on board. We are people powered and we intend to stay that way because that is how we truly represent the area that we live in and that we broadcast to. And Malachi was talking earlier about how large of an area that we represent, which is from nearly Detroit Lakes all the way to all just outside of Hermantown, from Red Lake down to Brainerd and Aiken. But then also the internet has allowed us to let people take us home with them. So maybe you're a cabin listener. It is summertime, and we all know that there are a lot of folks living up in northern Minnesota that don't live here year-round. Now you can take us home with you, and you can listen to us on your smart speaker. You can listen to us on the internet, and we certainly hear that each and every week on Green Cheese.
2: Yeah, Green Cheese does not get any less funny in the winter. 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And we're going to keep rolling right past that so we can make our $50,000 goal for this summer member drive. 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
1: Now, I said earlier that we were going to be digging into some Minnesota music. And this one is one that we've got a special edition of Spin That Ish coming up on Saturday at 9 o'clock.
2: Yes.
1: It's an hour-long edition for Spin That Ish. And it's we're about halfway through the year, a little more than halfway through the year. So you and myself and DJ Ding took the chance to kind of look back on what's been released so far and what our highlights are. This was on one of yours, and you introduced it to me from Sadie Gustafson's Zook, folk singer based in Minneapolis, but just recently a transplant to Minnesota.
2: Yep, moved, I believe, sometime late last year, and had made music before. I want to say was down maybe in Nashville, but has connections to Minnesota based on who is on her album. A lot of the people from the Minnesota music scene, like Jeremy Messersmith and Hillary James as well. So definitely connected, unless maybe she just instantly made friends with all them. That's also a possibility. But yeah, her first album since moving to Minnesota is just really beautiful, sweet folk songs that are very moving as well. Obviously moved to Minnesota, and the federal immigration crackdown happened right after. So that's kind of her, you know, one of the...
1: A central theme.
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2: Beautiful protest music related to all of that. And so that was one of my favorite albums of the year so far. What song have you got queued up for us?
1: We're going to do Who's Going to Take Care of Me, which is a song that you played for us on Spin That. And it's, you know, about showing up for each other.
2: It is.
1: And that's what we're asking you to do right now. 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

0: We had a call to 218-326-1234. Someone who became a member, renewed their membership, increased their membership. Who'd we hear from, Malachi?
1: We heard from Janet in Grand Rapids. And the third thing you said there, already a sustaining member, but decided, you know what? 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It's amazing. I was getting back into streaming services to try and watch the World Cup, and I'm like, this is horrible. You can become a member of KAXC for so much less than that.
0: So much less.
1: And you're going to get so much better stuff. You know, humble brag, but it's going to be 24/7. It's from news to local conversations, to events, to what we've been talking about, handpicked music, no algorithms involved that you're not going to find anywhere else.
0: Okay.
1: Whatever amount works for you, we want you to become a member right now, and there are so many ways to spend your money and watch it go out the door. None of them as rewarding and as impactful as KAXE.
0: Call 218-326-1234. Thinking about streaming services, I mean, some are up to now, again, just as cable was, just as expensive as cable was, you know, sometimes over $100. And think of that. You could spend $20 a month to give to KAXE, and you'd get this KAXE Just Say No to Algorithms Dare shirt.
1: Yes. And instead of Dare, it says KAXE.
0: Right. Right.
1: Okay. Sorry. I just wanted to paint a picture for folks.
0: You're right. I'm still figuring out how to like verbally sell this shirt. I feel like visually, as soon as you see it, it's like, yep. 100%,
1: it makes a lot of sense.
0: I get it.
1: Yeah. And we're music lovers. You know? We're not car salesmen. That's what makes it special. We try our best, but
0: that's
1: it's like a badge of honor.
0: That is true. No shade against car salesmen.
1: No. If you are a car salesman.
0: Music people are probably not usually.
1: Yeah, no shade against them. It's a skill and they're good at it.
0: Yeah, and it's a skill I do not have. So we are here, though, on the radio playing some music for you. And it's a mix that you get when you listen to KAXE, just like we had in that set with Orquesta El Cocan next to Sadie Gustafson Zook, and a little bit of music from in our state also. Sadie is one of a new up-and-coming folk artist in Minnesota, and that's something that you get every time you tune in to KAXE. Give us a call now. Keep us going. We did have a match of $1,500 if we heard from five folks this morning on Headwaters. We're almost there, but we got to keep this going, and we need to keep the momentum moving. We are just about halfway through this summer member drive, and we've got a ways to go. And we need your support now. We need you to help us out. 218-326-1234. Funding was cut a year ago. Last week, I believe, was the anniversary of the defunding of all public radio and public TV by the federal government. And again, it was like 0.01% of the budget. But that support has been gone. And that's been a tenant to public radio and public media in general. So that's been a huge hurdle that we are still overcoming, and we need your help to do that. 218-326-1234.
1: You know what I'm just noticing is that we've heard from 50 Lakes and Side Lakes so far, also Grand Rapids a couple of times. Isn't Minnesota land of 10,000 lakes, Kari?
0: You know, yeah.
1: Where the heck are the rest of them?
0: They say there's
1: all these lakes out here. We've heard from 2 lakes so far. What lake are you on? We need you to become a member right now. Show me how many lakes there really are in Minnesota. 218-326-1234.
0: Next up, we're going to take a listen to our album of the week from John R. Miller. It's called The Great Unknowing. And the song is, you know, I called it, it's the next John Prine and Iris DeMent.
1: Ooh.
0: This is Think I'll Start Over with Aaron Ray.

0: think I'll start over. That is John R. Miller. The new album is The Great Unknowing, and it is our album of the week. Let us know what you think of the album of the week or any of the music programming you're hearing on KAXC by texting 218-326-1234. Hey. All right, Malachi, we heard that gong because someone made their pledge of support. We're in our summer member drive. Someone made their pledge of support known by calling that very number, 218-326-1234.
1: Yeah, we heard from Double G, Garrett and Gonvik.
0: Double G.
1: I don't know if anybody calls him Double G, but
0: they will know.
1: In our books, they do. Garrett, most importantly, is a KAXE member and someone who stepped up to keep this radio station going. We're celebrating our 50th birthday this year. We're going to keep doing it as long as we can, thanks to people like Garrett. Shout out to getting himself that, taking home a sweet T-shirt as well.
0: Oh, nice.
1: Dare to say no to algorithms, KAXE instead of Dare. It is awesome. The comments on Instagram so far from Minnesota bands, from folks, people are loving it. Mm-hmm. You can find a picture at KAXE.org and on our social medias. But check it out when you're donating and see what amount works for you. Whatever it is, we need to hear from you. We had a 5-member match on the table. We have unlocked the $1,500 mark.
0: That's great.
1: Which is something that we set to keep us on track with this Headwaters show. We have a $50,000 goal for the whole spring membership drive. So it's really important that we don't slow down, that we don't lose momentum. We're going to keep the music going. Kari has some wonderful tunes picked out for you today. We probably have a slice of green cheese coming up. We're going to have a blast as always. But most importantly, we need to keep the phone lines lighting up. We need you to keep going to KEXC.org. So we can wrap this up on Saturday as we have planned. You love the music. You love Headwaters. Be like Garrett. Be like Janet, Dave, Tom and Joanne, and Dave again. Dave's having a big day here on KAXE.
0: It's a big day
1: which,
0: for Dave's.
1: If you weren't listening earlier in the morning, that won't make any sense. But whoever you are, wherever you're listening, become a member right now of KAXE.
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0: All right, it's time for a slice of green cheese, our daily trivia question. 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Give someone else a chance. And also, while you call, you can become a member or increase your membership or give a one-time pledge. 218-326-1234. Here is today's question. Musician and record producer Danger Mouse turns 49 years old today. He formed what soul duo with CeeLo Green in 2006? Think of all radio back in that day. Okay, call 218-326-1234 with your guess. The question again, musician and record producer Danger Mouse turns 49 years old today. He formed what soul duo with CeeLo Green in 2006? Give us a call now. Become a member.
1: I was sitting on it. Yeah, okay. It clicked.
0: All right. Well, Malachi got it, but I assume you got it right anyway. You're not guessing out here. But if you have a guess, call 218-326-1234 and make your pledge of support to People Powered Radio, KAXE. Next up, we're going to hear a little Big Thief next to Big Bill Brunzy.

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0: We did have a winner for our daily slice of green cheese. Ross, our buddy Ross, answered the question correctly and is going to Hotel Rapids in Grand Rapids. The question again was, I lost it. Musician and record producer Danger Mouse turns 49 years old today. He formed what soul duo with CeeLo Green in 2006? And the answer is Gnarls Barkley. Of course, listen weekday mornings around 9:45 for your daily slice of green cheese. And Saturday nights, our ever-popular green cheese trivia show. The Saturday Mike Berry is your host along with Heather Johnson. And they are going to be wrapping up this summer member drive on green cheese this Saturday. Also, do you want to know what's happening on Saturday from 4 to 7, Malachi?
1: We have a packed Saturday. I want to know what's happening from 4 to 7.
0: I'm going to be hosting, and my 14-year-old Anders is going to be making a debut as my co-host.
1: Has his voice ever been on the radio before? You got something?
0: This is his debut clip. As
1: like a curator of music, though.
0: Yes.
1: How are you feeling as a mom of a 14-year-old who's coming onto the radio?
0: He's had a playlist going.
1: Okay.
0: And it's been really fun. There's some good throwbacks, some unexpected 80s moments in there that I wasn't.
1: Some unexpected 80s moments. Wow, I wouldn't.
0: Yep.
1: Okay.
0: And some Japanese jazz in there.
1: You know what? Japanese jazz is having a moment.
0: Here, listen.
1: I don't know if that's true, but
0: this is Anders. He was prescient in this prediction. Whoops.
1: What does prescient mean?
0: See the future?
1: Okay.
2: 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If you want to be a magician, just be it if you want to. Play this song. If you want to be a magician, play this song. And I'm a teenager, so play it if you want. And if you're a teenager, just come to this KAXC online.
0: So if you're a teenager, just come to this KAXC. So he's now a teenager, and he's coming to this KAXE on Saturday with me from 4 to 7.
1: It's going to be a wonderful end to our member drive. $50,000 is our goal. That's going to be so fun to have him on. I'm looking forward to hearing it. We have, of course, green cheese, always a blast during member drive, always a blast during the summer when folks are up here. And it's one of the many ways people connect with KAXC.
0: We have our green cheese picnic coming up on Saturday, August 8th.
1: I'm sitting in with Tom Daniel in the morning.
0: This Saturday?
1: Oh, you are. Gonna be back porch harmonizing between the two of us.
0: I can't wait.
1: Yep.
0: Can't wait to hear that one.
1: You know, I hadn't thought that one through.
0: Well, we are here asking for your support. We have met our match for Headwaters this morning, but we are keeping this going. We've got a $50,000 goal for our summer member drive. It's a lofty goal, but we know we can do it. You have shown up for us as we have lost the federal funding a year ago today. And we are needing that show of support once again, 218-326-1234. Also want to thank the Adolescent Crisis Response Team for their support of programming on KAXE. This crisis intervention service is a program of First Call for Help 211 that needs support to residents under the age of 18, as well as parental supports when in crisis or experiencing family distress 24/7. All right, we've been making some connections in music as far as what you hear on KAXE. Also, later on today, we're going to be listening to a little Glenn Hansard as the pretty shocking news actually came out last night that he was killed in a motorcycle accident at the age of 56. So we've got a little Frames queued up for you and song from Once, of course, have to play that. Brenda Greeley, who dabbles with KAXE. Mm-hmm. I know that this is going to be a big loss for Brenda. She's a huge Glenn Hansard fan. And I know lots of them are out there. The music industry is really, I mean, there are just an outpouring of posts from and all lovely things to say about the man. So we'll be digging into that a little bit. But these connections we've been making, we just heard Big Thief. And what else do you hear on KAXE? Little Big Bill Brunzy.

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1: We heard from five of you in hour one of Headwaters. Basic maths means we can hear from at least five more of you throughout this next hour of Headwaters. Show your support for this music that you love on KAXE, expertly picked out by Kari, by all the volunteers, by the rest of the music team, by the morning show. It's a mix you don't get anywhere else. Keep our momentum going. It's Wednesday. Let's get over hump day with a big Headwaters today. 218-326-1234. Hear that gong ringing out five more times is the goal. Be the first one to get us on that track right now.
0: Be sure to stay tuned today. We've got a great day of programming ahead for you. At 11, Christy Miller and Gary Brusty are bringing you a couple hours of Hot Dish Time Machine, where we hear voices from not necessarily the past. A lot of these are voices that are currently still on the air but have been around KAXE for a long time. And Gary and Christy, of course, have such a strong musical history in Bemidji, in the Bemidji area, and throughout northern Minnesota. So that'll be great. And then from 1 to 4, it is Julie Crabb, who turned 75 years old yesterday, along with her granddaughter, Robin, Heidi Holton. And they're going to be talking a little bit about grandmas and the intergenerational aspect.
1: Yeah, that's going to be a fun day. I was lucky enough to get to interview Gary, or at least have a conversation with him and some other folks from Bemidji on the 10-year passing of Gary Berger. And just so many stories. Been around for so long. Still playing with Corey Medina. Just kind of like a fly on the wall, hearing tales of the musical days of northern Minnesota and all the different bands they've been in. I think it's going to be really, really fun to hear those shows. And of course, you never know what you're going to get with Julie Crabb, but the family, the generations coming back to KEXE is incredible. We heard Anders as a kid. He's coming back. They have, with that intergenerational, it really is a special thing how it stays with families. That's because it's such a intimate radio station that cares about people. The things that maybe go unseen and unheard, and the way that those family connections are maintained here at KAXE. It's beautiful. It's one of my favorite things about being a part of this radio station. We hear all the time, like when we send out notes to people, or the care that they give. People are always so surprised, almost shocked, mm-hmm. that, like, because you know you're not getting that in almost any other business or customer service role,
0: or we'll
1: in the way the world is today. So it's right. It's an amazing thing, and you can support that. We're going to keep doing it as best we can. Our members are our biggest base of funding, our most steady. We need you to call 218-326-1234.
0: As we've celebrated 50 years this year, we've been taking a look back on albums released in 1976 in picks from 76. We've covered everything from J.J. Cale to Marvin Gaye to Linda Ronstadt last week. And this week, we've got Lou Reed. Here's Andrew DeZingle.
2: You're the kind of person that I've been dreaming of.
3: In celebration of our 50th birthday, here is KAXE's pick of 76. This week's album, Lou Reed's Coney Island Baby. Lou Reed was in a tough spot, and he really only has himself to blame. The previous year, he released Metal Machine Music, which is the most returned album in music at that point, and for good reason. It's a double album that's just feedback and distortion the entire time. But Reed knew he had to pivot, otherwise they weren't going to let him make records anymore. However, he didn't go back to his normal subject of singing songs about the seedy side of New York or how to score drugs. Instead, Reed leaned into nostalgia and love. On this album, he writes one of his most heartfelt songs, She's My Best Friend, for his then-romantic partner, Rachel Humphreys. This album shows that even the coolest rock and rollers have a warm side.

0: One of the most highly anticipated albums to be released soon. It's coming out next month. That's the Womack Sisters. If I Let You. We were just talking about how long ago we got the first single from them, and it was like, was it in 2025?
1: Oh, yeah. I think it's been more than a year. And they've all been so good.
0: So good.
1: And
0: that one might be my favorite, If I Let You. It's so good.
1: Yeah, I like the kind of like cha-cha-cha almost vibe it has there. You know, all soul songs, but they've varied it up within that world every time. So that's definitely going to be one of the next big Daptone artists, which we've been playing for a long time. I love going in our library. We have all the Sharon Jones albums going back to the early days, and that style of music, one of my favorites. And things that KXC's been doing for a long time, definitely on the front, cutting edge of that type of music. Still going strong today. We'll be playing the Womack Sisters album when it arrives. You get music like that nowhere else. Call 218-326-1234 or go to KXC.org. We're looking for five more of you in this second hour of Headwaters. Cannot take our foot off the gas, Kari, can we?
0: No, we can't. We did meet our goal for the match, that first hour of Headwaters, but we've got a lofty goal of $50,000 for this membership drive. We need to keep this momentum going. These matches are a great way to kind of give a boost to that momentum and get us through to that next hurdle. We are hoping to hear from five more folks this hour. Give us a call now, 218-326-1234. You're not even going to talk about the Womack Sisters and the family lore, Malachi.
1: You know, so we've talked about how describing a t-shirt is hard on TV. We're not on TV. Face for radio over
0: Thank
1: here.
0: Goodness.
1: On radio. But, I mean, I can go into this rabbit hole if we want.
0: Well, so Bobby Womack is their uncle.
1: Yeah, God, it's so hard to...
0: And Sam Cooke is their grandpa.
1: Yeah, it's just so confusing about...
0: Wouldn't it be their step-grandpa? Wouldn't Bobby Womack be...
1: Yeah, but like Sam Cooke was involved, and then once Sam Cooke... So, okay, Bobby Womack is a backup singer for Sam Cooke.
0: Right.
1: Comes from the Valentinos.
0: Right.
1: Okay, Sam Cooke dies. Is killed, I should say.
0: Right.
1: Bobby Womack then... Stands in his support. What an eloquent way to say is there when she needs someone.
0: Mm-hmm.
1: And then it just goes on from there. Okay, there's all sorts of crazy stuff. There is just people and the family and are intermingled
0: any,
1: and all these different...
0: Any drama you could imagine, like family drama, family
1: yes.
0: interpersonal relationship things happen.
1: Yes, and the result is that the Womack Sisters, who are getting ready to release their debut album, are connected to many different famous soul people through real familial relations. It's a rabbit hole that I'll send you down on your own time. But as an avid Wikipedia article reader myself, I went down deep.
0: Yeah.
1: The music's good, though, and that's what's most important. You get to hear it on KAXE. Again, looking for five more of you this hour. It's just about 10:15. 45 more minutes of the show today. I know we can do it before Hot Dish Time Machine rolls around. Going to be a wonderful collection of stories and music from... two icons of the Bemidji music scene, of KXC as well, Christy Miller, Gary Brusty, Maggie Montgomery is going to be on as well, longtime manager of KXC. So stay tuned for that. 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We have folks standing by to take your call. You can go to KXC.org. Keep the foot on the gas, you know, like me driving through Coleraine.
0: Oh, rude.
1: No, not like I stop in Coleraine. I just meant, you know, the highway.
0: Yes.
1: Yeah, sorry, that came off wrong. I love Coleraine, and I'm constantly repping for Coleraine.
0: I don't know. That sounded like you're not.
1: No. I'm talking about the highway. Okay. I'm going to do a little rant for a second.
0: Okay.
1: On Highway 169, people drive 60 miles an hour.
0: True.
1: Okay?
0: Yes.
1: It's 65 is the limit.
0: Yes.
1: Okay? And then I slow down to 40 going through the city. I actually do, which is what you're supposed to do.
0: Yes.
1: And the people who are going too slow on the highway... They drive right through town at 60. It drives me nuts.
0: Oh, yes.
1: Anyone else know what I'm talking about?
0: I do.
1: They go slow on the fast parts, and then they go fast through the town. So
0: just like, I've got another rant for you. What really grinds my gears? No, I like those.
1: No, I love them too, but people don't know how to use them.
0: No, roundabouts? Traffic circles?
1: Sorry, I got a little British there for a second.
0: You have a job to do right now, Malachi. You have a job. Okay, we had a pledge, a renewing pledge Joe from Sioux Falls, South Dakota. Joe Jablonski is the pseudonym. It's not a real name, but I know who it is.
1: Oh. Is it your mom?
0: But close. Adjacent.
1: Adjacent to your mom. Your sister. Aunt.
0: Nope, not blood relative.
1: Got it.
0: By marriage. In-law.
1: Your father-in-law. There we go.
0: I feel like I kind of gave it.
1: You can lead a horse to water, you know.
0: But, you know,
1: my brain is limited. Okay, but hit us with your... Well, no. Tell us about Joe.
0: No, I don't need to go too far into this, but thank you, Joe. Really appreciate it. I did prompt him to make that pledge because I knew he was in a summer. He's a summer member. So, you know, sometimes we got to bug our family and friends to let us bang that gong.
1: We want to keep banging the gong.
0: We do. Call 218-326-1234. Okay. My what really grinds my gears, Malachi, is when you're driving on a highway, say between Grand Rapids and Bemidji, there are some passing lanes, or Grand Rapids to Duluth.
1: Yep.
0: There are passing lanes, right? And say you're driving behind someone who's going like 52 miles an hour.
1: I know where this is going.
0: And all of a sudden you get to the passing lane and they jump up to 65 miles an hour as you're trying to pass them. And then as soon as the passing lane ends, they go back to like 52 miles an hour.
1: That grinds your gears?
0: Ooh, just stay at the speed you are going.
1: It's hard, you know? When the road gets wider, it's our natural inclination to drive faster.
0: It's a really annoying natural inclination.
1: Grinds your gears, okay.
0: It really grinds my gears.
1: There we go. I do love the roundabout.
0: Yeah, me too.
1: It's the usage of the roundabout that sometimes grind my gears. But I never have road rage. I'm so calm, cool, and collected behind the wheel. You wouldn't even know.
0: We're talking about roundabouts the other day with my son, and so I sent him a video of this, you know, content creator who did a test where he took the same route or similar routes, one that only had roundabouts and one that only had lights. Roundabouts were like 13 minutes faster. It was like so much faster because you're just constantly moving. There's none of that stop and start business.
1: There we go.
0: Traffic
1: tips on Headwaters today. Give us a call. We can get back to the music when we hit our $50,000 goal in Grand Rapids.
0: We're just
1: going to
0: keep talking about traffic until we hit that $50,000 goal.
1: Take turns merging, people. Don't just stop in one lane. Stay in the lane until the merge point.
0: The zipper merge. Learn the zipper merge.
1: Anything else you got? Want to get off your chest?
0: That's about it. Okay. That's about it.
1: All right, cool.
0: Pull over for emergency vehicles.
1: Yes.
0: That's my other one.
1: How much does there need to be before you don't have to pull over? If you're in a... Like,
0: as soon as they pass.
1: No, I meant like if there's a divider between two roads, you wouldn't pull over.
0: Right.
1: Yes.
0: Because they're not going to hop the divider.
1: And if there's two lanes, you still pull over.
0: Still pull over.
1: Yeah, exactly. Yeah,
0: 100%.
1: Yep.
0: Okay, that's our little PSA okay. there moment on traffic. And we won't hold you hostage on traffic.
1: I just came out of a daze. What happened?
0: We don't know. We're going to go back to music. Call us right now, 218-326-1234. Pledge your support for independent people-powered radio. Up next, we're going to hear from a new artist to another one who just moved from Texas to Minnesota. And Creekbed Carter Hogan is the name they go by for their music. And it's their first album in Minnesota. We're going to hear Icarus again. This is a brand new artist to me. Thank you, Malachi, for bringing this to KAXE. And give us a call now for your support of Minnesota music, 218-326-1234. Like smoke.

0: Now, I can guarantee you that's a sound that you don't get a lot of places, especially on the radio or on your streaming services. That is a new band from Turkish musician Umut Adan and his band Zabanis. Saleh Marino is the name of that. And the album is Baska Bahar. 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
1: You get to hear those artists right alongside people from northern Minnesota, be it Cage Jambers' new music, Corey Medina and Brothers from Bemidji, Tattletale, up-and-coming band from Grand Rapids. You're going to hear those folks that you may know, that you've seen before, playing around at your local pub right alongside bands that are definitely new to you. Really been enjoying that album, the Turkish. We've had a few different, like Turkish music itself has not been uncommon, but that one has some nice elements, like their songs in Spanish. Mm-hmm. DJ Dang pointed out they have a little bit of like a Tanarawan sound in another song. Mm-hmm. I've really been enjoying that take on their traditional Turkish music with some other influences as well.
0: Right, because Umut Adan also went to school in Turin, Italy, and so his band members are Italian members, and the album was produced and recorded in a way that was very taps into the Tanarawan style of the nomadic sort of style, where they recorded in three or four different locations. And it's just, I love exploring that, these different styles of music from all around the world. And before KAXE, honestly, it wasn't a huge piece of my radar. And I really appreciate that about working here, becoming a volunteer, is how I started. I was a volunteer DJ for a couple of years, and I will forever be grateful for what KAXE has done for me. So hopefully that is something that you also feel, that we have expanded your musical horizons. Please call us now, 218-326-1234.
1: We would also like to thank Mississippi Music, a weekly summer concert series at the Bemidji Waterfront, featuring live music, food vendors, a beer garden, and more. On Wednesday, August 5th, Boiled in Lead takes the stage starting at 6. The event is open to all, no tickets required. More on Facebook at Mississippi Music at the Bemidji Waterfront.
0: Now, this is a music show, but we did go a little bit on a tangent on traffic and on streetways. And Scott just texted in, we were talking about roundabouts, and he said also bikes can take roundabouts faster than cars.
1: I love watching bike races. They're going down the road, and it's a big pack of people, and they come to a lot of roundabouts. A lot of these races are in Europe, and it's always a very, like, it's almost like watching a murmuration of birds.
0: Sure.
1: Because, like, this group of people, they each split around a side, and it's actually kind of scary. There's a lot of crashes when they come back together. You know what I'm describing?
0: Yes, I do.
1: So, like, 50 people go around the right side of the roundabout, 50 people go around the left,
0: like,
1: and then they, like, merge back together, and it's very visually appealing.
0: Until they crash.
1: I don't know if I've ever went around. No, I have went around. Actually, no, what am I saying? I know exactly what Scott's talking about. Biking around a roundabout is so thrilling. It's like, it's just fun. Because you go faster than the cars, and you can talk to them
0: Their
1: slipstream.
0: Yeah, okay.
1: Not, you know, for experienced bikers only, or for adults, let's say.
0: Right. I was going to say, I've biked around roundabouts, but I think I've done it when there's no traffic. So it doesn't feel like as thrilling.
1: Yeah, you can absolutely send it and go faster than cars. So thank you for that. That's our resident bicycle expert, longtime KAXE morning show host, Scott Hall. Thank you for tuning in.
0: He was our Hot Dish Time Machine yesterday with Jennifer Barr. And coming up today at 11, we've got Christy Miller and Gary Brusty. And then tomorrow, speaking of Cage Jamber, Cage is going to be on with his dad, Brian, who also has a long history with KAXE. They'll be on from tomorrow, 11 to 1. And then on Friday, Papa Steve Ross, the longtime Dead Set host.
1: Oh, yeah.
0: And he's not doing a Dead Set. He's going to be hosting, and we're hoping to get him back as an
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0: Two new hosts taking that on, Eric Mann and Jen Bowie-Sumption. They are taking on that Dead Set responsibility to the KAXE listeners.
1: Yeah, I love to see that continuing on. Again, like Scott Hall, Papa Steve, for many years, helping to make this station what it is. They're going to continue to do so in their own way. A huge part of it is people over the years who have called during our member drives and stepped up, went to 218-326-1234 or to KAXE.org. It's time for you to do the same. We are still in our Headwater show today, still going to be playing a lot of music for you, and we still need to hear

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1: News overnight last night that Glenn Hansard had died in a Dublin motorcycle crash, and he was only 56 years old. Really shocking to the music community. He, of course, was, very well known for the soundtrack to the album. Words are hard. The movie, yeah. Once, which we'll be hearing from in just a moment. He also was in The Frames, a longtime Irish rock band in Dublin who was very influential to the whole Dublin scene. So we're going to take a listen to The Frames right now. 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

0: That is brand new into the station by the artist Love. The new album Escuello is out now, and that was Mama. Love is a First Nations soul singer from the Poundmaker Cree Nation in Saskatchewan. Girl, lovely voice.
1: Yeah, that album title in the Plains Cree language is a word for woman. I kind of went down this rabbit hole of a Cree educator talking about, like, it actually has a ton of meanings, which are like water carrier, all these things. But like the translation is woman, mm-hmm. but it has a lot of these roles that like women have been in the Cree language. Just really, which, and it's a great title for the song, especially that song. A lot of it is focused on like familial lines, mothers, grandmothers. Really cool. Soul music from Saskatchewan, kind of neo-soul, which is, I guess, not what we think of. We're so used
0: with
1: to like
0: Saskatchewan music.
1: We're so used to like the wind-swept country plains.
0: Yes.
1: So cool to get some neo-soul sounds. She's from the Poundmaker First Nation in Saskatchewan.
0: Which, speaking of grandmothers, we've got a very special on the river this afternoon coming up from 1 to 4. Julie Crabb, along with her granddaughter Robin and Heidi Holton, will be sitting in with them. Sort of that intergenerational through line that they will be talking about and the impact of grandmas. That's coming up from 1 to 4 today. But before that, again, coming up at 11, it's Hot Dish Time Machine with Christy Miller and Gary Brusty. 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Woo! All right, Malachi. Laid on me. What'd we hear?
1: I think my loudest one yet.
0: Was.
1: You know, how have my gongs been today?
0: Pretty good, I'm going to say.
1: It could be louder?
0: I feel like that one was an appropriate volume.
1: That one was louder than the other
0: one. I went too soft yesterday, and then remember I had the horrible...
1: You clanged the side?
0: I clanged the side of the gong, which is a real faux pas.
1: Okay.
0: But let's hear the good news.
1: The good news is that we heard from Craig and Suzanne from Glen Cove, Virginia. Thank you for calling in. They said KEXE, KBXE, or actually going to KEXE.org. They said it's our go-to station. We stream every day. We don't live in Minnesota anymore, but we can stay connected to home through this radio station. We love the variety of music, the sports page, and of course, Green Cheese. Thank you for all you do, members since 2011. Shout out to Glen Cove, Virginia, Craig and Suzanne. Maybe
0: yes,
1: Suzanne. Did I say Suzanne?
0: Guys.
1: I'm saying Suzanne.
0: Suzanne. It's got a Z in it. It's Suzanne, I think.
1: Yep.
0: I think. Thank you guys so much for keeping us going during this hump day of our member drive. We're almost halfway through, and we need your support to reach $50,000 by Saturday. And we need to hear from you now, just like join Craig and Suzanne. 218-326-1234. So far, we've heard from Gonvick, 50 Lakes, Side Lake, Grand Rapids a couple times, Sioux Falls, South Dakota, and now Glen Cove, Virginia. Let's hear from you. Where are you listening from? Call us, 218-326-1234, or go to KAXE.org. Malachi, Leon Bridges is coming out with some new music, and they released part one, sort of a little EP ahead of the album last week, and we were talking about the long lead-in for the Womack Sisters. They've started releasing singles about a year ago. This album is already coming out, I think, in September.
1: Yep, different ways to go about it.
0: September 25th. So,
1: and they gave us four songs like right off the bat.
0: Laid off four songs. And I like the direction that this is headed with Leon Bridges. The new album is produced by Jungle members, Josh Lloyd Watson and Lydia Kiddo. And it just infuses a bit more of some global sounds, a little Afrobeat. We're going to hear Illusion right now. Brand new music from Leon Bridges. Give us a call. Keep us going. 218-326-1234.

0: That is new Minnesota music from the real Chuck Norad. That song was called Telephone. I thought that was appropriate for today.
1: And why is that, Kari?
0: Because we're in our summer member drive and we're asking you to pick up your telephone. Not everybody calls it a telephone anymore.
1: So pick your cellular device? Cellular, that's what the kids say.
0: Yeah, I think.
1: I'm going to call you on my cellular.
0: Yes, I hear it all the time. It's all the rage, right? Beeper? Up next to 6-7. I think you probably don't even know what a beeper is, Malachi.
1: You know, for some reason, how do beepers work?
0: Well, let me tell you that in just a minute. But right now, you don't need to dial a beeper number. You need to dial the KAXE number, 218-326-1234. Get us a couple more pledges before we head on into the hot dish time machine. Coming up at 11 o'clock, no matter when you pledge, all of it goes to support people-powered radio, independent radio, KAXE. You can get your KAXE Just Say No to Algorithms t-shirt for $20 a month. And it's something that you're going to feel really good about.
1: Yeah, we were able to hit our show match in the first hour. Shout out to our first five callers who unlocked that. Shout out to everyone who's become a member so far. We did set another goal for five more in the second hour, and that's because we have a $50,000 goal for our entire summer membership drive.
0: We've heard from two out of five.
1: And we've heard from two out of five. It's 10:51 here. Nine more minutes, eight more minutes for you to pick up the phone and give us a call. It's a big goal, bigger than it's been in the past years, but we didn't choose that so we can be sitting on a huge extra amount of money, so we can go crazy buying frivolous things. We lost a lot of funding from the federal government, and that is going to be just a little information on that. It's going to be every year now. That is money that came to us every year, so not a one-time loss of funding.
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1: But 20% every year, we're making up through different ways. 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You can give us a call. We've had more calls. I enjoy talking to people, but it's whatever works for you when you become a member right now of KAXE.
0: Now, you wanted to learn about beepers?
1: I guess it makes sense. They work the same way as other things. But so like,
0: you know what?
1: When a beeper would go off, you would look at your beeper and it would have a number for you to call. And then you would go to the nearest phone.
0: Correct.
1: And you would call the number.
0: Correct.
1: Man, what a time.
0: Not the most efficient way.
1: No. But let me say, the metaphorical beeper in everyone's house right now is going off. And you know what number it shows, Kari?
0: 218-326-1234.
1: Boom.
0: People could also text codes.
1: instead
0: of a number.
1: Like back then they could?
0: I mean, like they could like type in a number that, you know, like how 8008. What did that spell? We know. Okay. Anyway, right now we're going to...
1: I did that on my calculator.
0: Well, yeah, obviously.
1: Yeah. Okay.
0: Next up, we're going to hear music like Big Mama next to Boss Mama. Everything that you get every day here at KAXE. Give us a call now, 218-326-1234.

0: Big Mama Thornton. I'm feeling all right, and I'm feeling great. So is Malachi. Hey.
1: Big Mama Gongton.
0: Right. Good one.
1: We're almost gone, folks, I promise.
0: Okay, this one is fun for me because this is friends from the past, blast from the past here on Headwaters. Joe and Jackie from Minneapolis, who are in Grand Rapids today. You guys, let's hang out.
1: Wow, incredible. What a beautiful thing
0: KAXE is.
1: That got us up to 8. We're looking for 8 on the show. We went ahead a 10 over the 2 hours. My math is getting weird here, but 2 more before 11 o'clock. 218-326-1234, KAXE.org, and click donate. Shout out to old friends coming through. You didn't even know they listen to KAXC.
0: No.
1: They are supporting this station. Whether or not you know us, I'm guessing you do. We love our community. We're out and about all the time. Give us a call right now. Become a member of KAXC. We're going from Big Mama to
0: Boss Mama and the
1: Minnesota Music.
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0: such a good album. From Boss Mama and the Jabberhooch, the album is Greetings from the Barnyard Lounge. And this has Come to Mama. 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
1: Yeah, gotta plug our live music coverage. You want a little taste of this type of stuff live? She's performing at the Terrace in Aiken this Saturday. Check out Boss Mama there. 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And something that so far on Headwaters Today, Dave from 50 Lakes has supported. The Side Lake Hippies from Side Lake have supported. Dave in Grand Rapids, Janet in Grand Rapids, Sheldon and Joe Jablonski in Sioux Falls, Garrett in Gonvick, Joe and Jackie in Minneapolis, but here in town today, and Craig and Suzanne in
0: Virginia.
1: Something Cove.
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0: 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Coming up next, we've got the Hot Dish Time Machine with Christy Miller and Gary Brusty.
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3: Way before Flea became a Rock and Roll Hall of Fame bassist with the Red Hot Chili Peppers, he played the trumpet as a kid. 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
4: Her whole story resonated with me in such a powerful way. It just reduced me to just, like, bare bones. I was, you know, just tears thinking about her.
3: This weekend, Flea plays the Newport Jazz Festival, so we're revisiting his recent session on the show. Today, I'm Rena Duras. This is an Encore World Cafe.
5: For KAXE News, I'm Emma Crabb with the Up North Report. The U.S. Forest Service has lifted some campground restrictions in Superior National Forest. In a news release Wednesday, the Forest Service reports it will lift its ban on all burning to allow campfires in designated areas in campgrounds. Staff for the Forest Service added that backcountry campsites, including all areas in the boundary waters, will remain under a full campfire ban. On Tuesday, the Forest Service also announced it would reopen Trails End Campground, which borders the boundary waters, because of no recent wildfire spread in the area. According to the Forest Service, the risk for wildfire across northern Minnesota remains moderate to high. After nearly 20 years of substantial deficits and controversy surrounding the Sanford Event Center, the Bemidji City Council may be bringing management of the center in-house. Larissa Donovan has more.
6: The contract between the city and management company ASM, now known as Legends Global, expires in March 2027. The contract with the New York-based firm has been in place since 2022, following the city ending its contract with Iowa-based VenueWorks. During a Monday work session, the council discussed three potential options: renewing the contract with Legends Global, a hybrid management option where some aspects of running the center would be contracted out, or completely taking on management in-house. Over the years, leadership of the regional event center was marked by high turnover, with executive directors getting fired, resigning, and even getting a felony theft conviction for misusing public funds. Bemidji Mayor George Prince says the city does not have that type of turnover, and that bringing the Sanford Center's finances in-house would be a top priority to him.
7: When you farm out your finance, that's what you potentially open yourself up to.
6: The city's overall investment into the Sanford Center is around $120 million. Despite frequent use as a convention center, city manager Rich Spitzka notes only 3 Sanford Center concerts took place last year. By contrast, Mankato's city-run center put on 18. Prince and Spitzka say there have not yet been any direct conversations between the city and Legends Global about the expiring contract. This would be the next step before any formal vote. Larissa Donovan, KAXE News.
5: As Talon Metals eyes a mine in the McGregor area, Indigenous community members led a 13-mile water walk in prayer for the nearby Mississippi watershed. Stella Meyerhoff was there and has more.
8: Early Saturday morning, a crowd gathered at Big Sandy Lake in McGregor to offer prayers for the water surrounding the proposed Talon Metals mine. Then they journeyed to Tamarack. The women took turns walking a mile carrying a bucket of water. The men held an eagle staff behind them for protection. They moved continuously as they traveled, just as water flows.
9: Every step is a prayer. It was a way to pray for the water, Manoman, the fish, every living being in this area because it is under a threat.
8: Leanna Goose helped organize the walk. She said that along the way, they were reminded of what's at stake.
9: We saw the butterflies, the bees. We saw an otter this morning. We saw a flock of geese crossing the road. And it was just a really beautiful example, you know, of what we're fighting to protect.
8: Goose is concerned that the mine could not only harm the local community, but have widespread impact.
9: This is the Mississippi River watershed. It's a water that provides drinking water to millions of people downstream, and it cannot become a sacrifice zone.
8: Jessica Johnson is the external affairs manager at Talon Metals. She said that the proposed project has safety and the environment in mind.
10: The design itself is all revolved around safety for the environment, but also safety for the employees.
8: But many of those attending the water walk have their doubts. Dawn Goodwin participated to support Sandy Lake and the people who live nearby. She calls the plan foolish and short-sighted.
11: No mine like this has been non-toxic.
8: The public comment period on the environmental assessment for the proposed Tamarack mining project closes September 14th. Stella Meyerhoff, Report for America Corps member for KAXE News.
5: That's it for the Up North Report. From the KAXE News Desk, I'm Emma Crabb, telling the stories of northern Minnesota through local news.
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3: Hey, I'm Rena Duris. This is World Cafe. This weekend, it's the Newport Jazz Festival, and one of the big names taking the stage is Red Hot Chili Peppers bassist Flea. Flea recently visited the cafe to chat with contributing host Kaleo. Here's that conversation. Enjoy.
13: You know, we all have those things we're going to get around to one day, like knitting or Spanish or maybe karate lessons. For Flea, it was the trumpet. Flea picked up the trumpet first as a child before he put it down for a bass guitar, one that would serve him very well in the Red Hot Chili Peppers. But Flea was obsessed with jazz, and his debut solo album, Honora, is the result of a decades-long promise and years of practice. We're going deep with Flea today, from growing up in New York in a jazz-filled household to taking lessons from Kamasi Washington's dad, Ricky, and the opportunity to work with one of his musical heroes, one who very famously made fun of his band, Nick Cave. It is a fascinating listen, and I encourage you to stick around for it. Let's get started with something off of Honora. It's Morning Cry from Flea on World Cafe.

0: On World Cafe, it's Flea with a performance of Morning Cry. It is from his debut solo album, which is available now. It's called Honora. The Rock and Roll Hall of Fame bassist from the Red Hot Chili Peppers is my guest. I am Kaleo. It is World Cafe. Flea, thank you so much for being here.
1: Thank you for having me, Kaleo.
0: You got it. So this record, wow. I kind of want to start in an unusual place. I want to start with the title. Because in some ways, to tell the story of this album is to kind of talk about your life, beginning long before you were born with a woman named Honora. Can you tell me about her and why you wanted to name the album after her?
1: Yeah, certainly. On my father's side of my family, my great-great-grandmother was in Ireland as she was living in Limerick. And the famine happened there and her entire family starved to death. I think she was 13, 14 years old or something, and the only survivor. And she ended up in a workhouse after her family died in Limerick. And I think it was a very brutal place to be. It meant a workhouse meant like menial labor all day long. The women were commonly sexually abused and abused in all manner of, you know, horrific ways. And when she was 15 or 16, in Australia, they had 8 men to 1 woman. And so they were just sending women over there. And so basically as breeding stock, she was put on a ship in steerage and sent over to Australia. And I, you know, I recently did the Finding Your Roots show with Henry Louis Gates, who's really such a cool guy. And there she met, they were having a gold rush in Australia at the time, and she met a guy who had just come from Hungary, from our common ancestry, who was there to strike it rich with the gold. And that never happened, but they had a few kids, and he died shortly after from dysentery, which I think was common for unsuccessful miners, like out just, you know, eating garbage and, you know, out in the mines.
0: Wow.
1: And she had 3 kids, was living below poverty. They started showing me her arrest records, and she'd been arrested for selling booze in the streets and, you know, just all this stuff to survive. Like her story, her whole story resonated with me in such a powerful way. It just reduced me to this like bare bones. I was, you know, just to tears thinking about her. And I, knowing very little of my family history, beyond just my most immediate, my parents and anything, it really felt like it made me know myself. And even though I wasn't consciously thinking, oh, this record is the story of my life and me like kind of embrace my childhood loves and to bring them to fruition, it was, I think, subconsciously working that this is the story of me and this is who I am. And I love, you know, my life. I'm just trying to go, as I grow, to go deeper and deeper into myself, to try to, like, I think, ultimately learn to love myself, because I was raised with some degree of self-loathing, and to learn to love myself, and to love myself, I have to know myself. So I guess it's all part of that journey, and just sitting here talking about it with you once again kind of clarifies that for me.
0: Yeah, I really found doing the research for this interview was eye-opening, because there were so many things that I think I just took for granted about you that I learned in the research of this record. Like, you know, you say being born in Australia, people probably think you went right to Southern California, but you grew up in New York and your home was filled with live jazz, which I was just so cool. I would love to know what that picture looked like inside your house where you're, you know, just a type and you got these great players surrounding you.
1: The way that I remember it is something that affects me so profoundly and really changed my life forever, because before that, music really wasn't a part of my life. My real father was a pretty button-up, you know, briefcase and suit, go to work every day guy. And then my mom left him and took up with this jazz musician. And we, you know, he started having musicians come over the house, and it was the 60s. In New York, the New York jazz scene, and these guys would come over and set up and just start playing bebop, like ferociously, with a vengeance, with a revolutionary spirit and an intensity. And they were studied and their lives were dedicated to this very sophisticated art form that works, you know, physically and viscerally and intellectually, cerebrally and spiritually and emotionally. It's very holistic, intense thing. And as a little boy, I remember like they come over, and also my life had been very white to that point. And on all his people, you know, there was black culture, black American culture of the time. And all of a sudden these guys are all in my house and they set up and I'm just looking like, whoa. And they start playing. And, you know, I remember like for boom, fast, you know, bebop, man, serious. And I remember just falling on the floor. I remember this so intensely and just rolling around on the floor and seeing colors and looking up and seeing them blowing and hitting and plucking and going for it. And they're just making it up as it goes, you know, but communicating in this really high level way like jazz musicians do. And it changed my life forever. And to this day, it's the high bar that was raised that I'm reaching for. And, you know, obviously, you know, I wanted to be, and I was a wild kid. I was a street kid. I was getting in all kinds of trouble. And my discipline wasn't very good. You know, I didn't really have the structure or the discipline. And then when I was in high school, I got in a rock band and started playing bass. But this stuff was always guiding me. And now, like, you know, with this new record that I made, it's me coming back to, like, what that really serious study of that music and wanting to reach a place that gave so much to me and has continued to give so much to me through my life.
0: Yeah. We're talking with Flea here on World Cafe. His debut solo album is called Honora. So your first instrument was the trumpet.
1: Yeah, well, I did, you know, spend formative years with it, but I was just very, you know, if I practiced, it was a good day. You know, I mean, I was wild. I was a kid and like I got out of school and I started smoking weed when I was 11. I was running around in the street, hustling and moving, you know, so I was just kind of a wild kid in the street, you know, getting into stuff. But at the same time, like the trumpet was a sanctuary for me. Mm-hmm. And the times that I did spend with it, I knew, even though I wasn't studying and learning the academic part of music, I knew what beautiful was because I had seen it and heard it and felt it. So whenever I had it in my hands and I was playing, I was yearning for something beautiful. And it kind of was something that calmed the chaos in the world for me and gave me, I made me know that there was a light to follow, that there was a light to follow and a beacon and something for me to do. And so it was always kind of like that. And then when I got into high school and my friends had a rock band and asked me to start playing bass, I put it down for basically until like 3 years ago,
0: yeah.
1: You know, occasionally picking it up over the last 40 years, but really not very much or studiously. And then like 3 years ago or so, I made a decision to pick it up and play it every day, no matter what, and study as hard as I could to get as good as I could.
0: I think you said something to the effect of, you know, 30 years ago, you set out to do this. I want to make a jazz album. I think it was like the early 90s. I want to make a trumpet record. Why was the time now? Because obviously I know you've been busy, but you sort of seem to force this to happen despite all of the things that you have going on as a parent and a band member and all those things. Tell me about the reason to do that.
1: You know, honestly, like I think, you know, my wife, Melody, she's a very hardworking woman. And I think being with her is the first time in my life that I was able to forgive me. I'm an emotional person. Forgive me.
0: You're all good. Take your time.
1: Yeah, just have that feeling of stability at home with someone who really understood that my work was important to me and to be supportive to me. Like oftentimes in the past, like, you know, it's to be fun that I'm a rock star and successful in music and stuff. But then the day to day, actually, like, no, I'm practicing. No, I'm doing this. Like, I'm working. It's like she really been very supportive with me in that way. And I think also just as I grow and mature, like what my life's mission on this earth is became very clear to me. And I just really wanted to like crystallize my life away from distractions and just into doing work, the love of my family, nurturing this stuff that's so important and eliminate all the distractions. And then when Kamasi Washington put out his record, The Epic, it really affected me, that album. Like, it made me feel the feelings that I had when I was a kid that I hadn't had in a while, like jazz, not as an academic exercise of a display of virtuoso brilliance, which it is and has been, like, you know, these very studied people playing this music that has evolved and great. But it made me feel this, the feeling of the street, the revolutionary aspect of the music, the spirit of it. Like, it made me want to, yes, I'm alive. I feel it. My body is tingling. My organs are dancing a jig, you know. And that really affected me. And then just like this kind of whole jazz scene and you know, meeting Kamasi and, you know, Thundercat and seeing all these great musicians around LA play, really touching to me. And then I just started thinking, like, I want to play my trumpet again. And it was just like, yeah, 3 or 4 years ago, I wanted to do it. And I had met on a number of occasions, Kamasi's father, Ricky.
0: Ricky, yeah.
1: Who's a great musician in his own right and a great teacher and had taught Kamasi and Thundercat and, you know, Terrace Martin and a lot of these guys from the LA jazz scene when they were younger. And I really wanted to get good. And I called Ricky and asked him if he would consider teaching me. And he said yes. And so just going to his house and sitting with him in his room and him passing down this knowledge to me and teaching me and humbling myself to this awesome music and being a student is so, gives me everything. You know, trying to learn something and get good at something that I'm not good at. I'm jump out of bed, I'm down on my knees, I'm saying my prayers, I'm eating my breakfast, I'm kissing my family and I'm going to work.
0: It's World Cafe and we are talking with Flea, the bassist of the Red Hot Chili Peppers. His debut solo album is a jazz record called Honora. We've got more with Flea's path to his solo album, but up first, a bit of the song, A Plea.

politics. I don't want to hear about your politics. Civil War. Civil War. Well, he said boo. Civil War. And she said hooray.

On World Cafe, that is a little bit of a plea. It's from Flea, his debut solo album called Honora. After the break, he talks about his vision for the album and the team of musicians he worked with, including Jeff Parker, Anna Butters, and D'Anthony Parks. That's in a minute when we get back to World Cafe.

0: And we're back. It's World Cafe. I'm Stephen Kaleo. We're currently talking to Flea. The bassist of the Red Hot Chili Peppers just put out his debut solo album called Honora. And I asked him if there was something on the record that he was particularly proud of.
1: One of the things that I wanted to do and really wanted the musicians that I played with, which incidentally, having Josh Johnson partnering with me and producing my record and Jeff Parker, D'Antoni Parks, Anna Butters.
2: Butters, yeah.
1: Nate Walcott, Mauro Refosco, I'm forgetting everybody, all the musicians that played on it were such a huge part of it, but not specifically. I don't feel like I can answer that question and say that. I like my playing on the record, but I wanted everybody to play with restraint and specifically wanted those musicians because they're so good at playing with restraint. Like, nobody wants to show off everybody. I just wanted to honor the music, and I feel good about all of it. Like, I feel like we really connected and worked towards a common goal in a really loving and communicative way. You know, being in a room with everybody playing it felt beautiful. And it's just, I guess it's, it was very... I was ready to fail too, making this music. Like, I didn't even know what I was going to do with it. Like, I just knew I wanted to go and make it and see what happened. And I was sort of worried about it. And then I read this great Neil Young quote. And, Neil Young is someone throughout my adult years has been a real inspiration to me. Everything that he does, I just, I love him. And I'm such a fan of all the aspects of all the levels of it. And he was talking about, I don't remember the specific quote, but basically, like, to do anything good, you have to embrace failure. Like, he goes, I'll make a whole record that didn't come out, but I needed to express that, put it out, and then go on to the next thing. Like, you gotta, like, failing is good.
0: Yeah.
1: Because not everything's destined to be perfect, and you have to just express where you are. And that really resonated with me to the point where I was like, I don't care if I fail, great. You know what I mean? I'm gonna go in and just do this thing. And that was so freeing that it made me really trust myself that, like, maybe myself fails right now, but myself needs to do this because it's who I am. And that was such a human and affirming feeling. But as soon as we got in the studio and we started playing the music and I was looking at D'Antoni and Jeff and Josh and Anna and, everybody and jamming with them, I was like, if this is failure, give it to me, because this feels so good. It just felt, like it was a euphoric, dreamlike feeling playing with them, and had me in the sense of flirtatious feeling of connection and love and beauty.
0: Oh, that's so beautiful. This is World Cafe. We're talking with Flea about his debut solo album called Honora. We've already played some original music, but I want to talk about one of the covers on the album, this beautiful rendition of Frank Ocean's Thinking About You. Why did you pick that one?
1: It's just a great song. And, in the jazz tradition,
0: that's all you need.
1: Yeah, musicians, throughout history, they cover great songs. And I don't call it a pop song, an R&B song, whatever. It's a great song.
0: Classic.
1: And it was a record when it came out, when Channel Orange came out. I think I just heard about it and got it, and it really blew me away. It was one of those records, like, I listened to it every day for months because it affected me. And when I started thinking about making a trumpet record, which is what, even though it became a lot more than a trumpet record, but that was my plan, was just to play trumpet all over a record. Mm-hmm. And I started making demos at home and just playing bass, keyboards, drum machine, trumpet. And that was the very first song I did, recorded at home. I made a demo of it and I just liked it. And it was felt very organic and natural. So it was just with me. And that's it, simple.

0: cover of Frank Ocean's Thinking About You. It's Flea on World Cafe. His debut album is called Honora. You mentioned something about how your initial design was going to be a trumpet record. You were just going to play all over it. But I think it might have been Josh Johnson who tried to steer you in a different direction, saying ultimately you could make a cooler record by going a different way. Can you kind of unpack that for me?
1: Yeah, Josh was really influential. And that's probably, he was really

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1: Let's let them grow in the way that they grow. And because I, you know, I would have been, you know, kind of stricter about it. But left to my own devices, I would have made a really weird free jazz record.
2: Sure.
1: And so he, you know, he encouraged me to really honor these songs and to like that. And yeah, it just happened how it happened. I mean, when we got, you know, you get together with someone in a room and I love collaborating with him. And he's such a smart, thoughtful person. That it was just sort of the nature of the conversation led to what we did. Yeah, and he was definitely a huge influence on me.
2: Well, and I think it comes back to the part that you were talking about. You seeked out musicians who could be great jazz players who played with restraint. So I guess there is some beautiful symmetry and that restraint comes back as a lesson to you from those musicians.
1: Absolutely, yeah. Because I remember like early on thinking, like someone telling me like, well, how do you want to do it? Just get some jazz monsters to play. And in my head, I was like, I don't want a bunch of guys like being monsters. Like, you know what I mean? Like, you know, they meant like some guys like, you know, being incredible. You know what I mean? Blamming away. And like, I want to be like, burp, burp, you know what I mean? Like blasting away virtuosos. Like, yeah, there's a place for it. But it really like, I was just made me repel. Like, no, I don't want that. Right. You know what I mean? I want great musicians, but I want, you know, calm and beauty and so much of the stuff that I was composing and thinking of was calm and beautiful. You know, it, to me, was like had this like melancholy, dreamy quality to it.
2: Flea is my guest today on World Cafe. We've been talking about and listening to songs from his debut solo album, Honora. When I saw the track listing for the record and I saw that Nick Cave was featured on Wichita Lineman, it just put a huge smile on my face. Very brief context for our audience. 25 years ago, he made an unkind comment about your band, and you responded to those comments with a lot of grace and humility and kindness. And I guess that opened the door to this strange collaboration. Can you tell me a little bit about your relationship these days?
1: Well, there are two key elements to the collaboration. The first one being that, well, yeah, he said something, and I guess, you know, his kids were blasting the Chili Peppers in the house all day long. And he was like, what is this garbage? Turn it off, you know. And you know, it's funny to me, but it's funny because when I look back at that time, it wasn't his comment that pissed me off. Like, I get it. Like, in one way, I don't care. You know, I don't care whether someone likes us or not.
2: Right.
1: I just love Nick Cave. And I always have. Like, I'm a huge Nick Cave fan. And yeah, I would have liked it better if he was like, oh, they're soulful geniuses. You know what I mean? But it was more like it was the journalist that pissed me off because I could tell the journalist wrote with such glee about, you know, that the great Nick Cave said that we're terrible, that it was kind of like, you know, like, don't use that against us. You know what I mean? Like the journalist was wanting to put us down.
2: There's ammo from Nick Cave saying that.
1: Yeah. You know what I mean? And so when I responded, it was kind of more, you know, at the time I was writing like a blog on the Red Hot Chili Peppers website. And so I was just writing about whatever I was feeling that day. And I thought was like, and my comment was, I'm not going to let some journalist with my love for Nick Cave. Yeah. Because I love Nick Cave. I love The Birthday Party. I love The Bad Seeds. I love those records. They are very meaningful pieces of art to me that make me feel less alone in the world. And you can't mess with that or corrupt my relationship to this. You know what I mean? And so anyways, I guess, you know, Nick liked that. And so that was one thing. And I think, you know, Nick had expressed to me that, you know, he didn't feel good about it. And then I have a very close, dear friend named Thomas Hausago, who's an artist, a sculptor and a painter and, you know, maybe my best friend on this planet. And he's close with Nick. So he kind of, you know, was a real good conduit between Nick and I having a friendship. And, you know, I still don't know Nick really well, but as time goes by, we know each other better. And when I recorded the song Wichita Lineman, I had no concept of him singing on it or anyone singing on it. I just wanted to do it and play trumpet on it, which I had done. And I felt very happy with it. Like, it sounded beautiful.
2: As an instrumental.
1: Yeah, it's an instrumental. And I was

0: just listening to it, like in the studio, you know, we went out and tracked it, you know, one take, listening to it, like, oh man, that sounds good. And then it was kind of like, and it sounded like it had this real melancholy feeling of it, and I'd never considered it. And then it was sort of like ringing in my head, Nick telling me that he really loved Jimmy Webb, and also writing about Jimmy Webb in the Carnage book, that I loved, a great book, that he loved Jimmy Webb, who composed Wichita Lineman. And I was like, damn, maybe Nick would want to sing on it. And like, you know, and mentioned it to Josh, and he was like, wow, that'd be great. And that night, you know, came home from the studio, sent Nick the track. He responded like a half hour later, like, yes, you know, I'm leaving on tour in 2 days, but let me try to get in the studio and knock this out.
1: What's it like to have your hero play on a record like this?
0: It's really nice, you know, to collaborate with, you know, someone who I admire. Whenever I, you know, had the opportunity to do that or continue to do it, like, I admire the people in the Chili Peppers, like, I admire people, you know, and sure. And him, someone, yeah, who I admired from more from afar and been listening to for so long, and he's such a commanding presence and a soulful person. It just felt great. Like, it felt so generous. Wow. And selfless and giving, and he really bled all over the tape, you know, like, and speaking with him afterwards, like, you know, I sent him the music, and he's in the UK, and recorded it. And then, like, right after he did it, he sent it. We, you know, got on a FaceTime and or Zoom or whatever. And, he was, you know, he was all, you know, emotionally moved by the experience. So I could tell we all were, you know,
1: wow.
0: And, it was just really nice, a feeling of togetherness, you know, and, you know, building those connections is, you know, that's what life's all about.
1: It really sounds like it profoundly affected you in the best way possible. And you've made a really, really beautiful record. I think we can wrap it here. We're going to go out on Wichita Lineman featuring Nick Cave. My guest today has been Flea. His debut solo album is called Honora. Flea, it was an absolute pleasure. Congrats on everything. And we hope to speak to you again soon.
0: Kaleo, dude, thanks for caring and having me on. I'm grateful. Thank you.

featuring Nick Cave. It's Wichita Lineman from Flea. It's off his debut solo album, Honora. Want to thank Flea for being my guest today. We're back in a minute with more World Cafe.

Thanks again to Flea and contributing host Kaleo for that session you heard before the break there. We re-aired that as Flea gears up to play at the Newport Jazz Festival this weekend. This is World Cafe. I'm Raina Duras. Here's new music from the Womack Sisters.

one thing well to make it in this world, man. You got a woman waiting for you there. All you ever gotta do is be a good man one time to one woman.

0: Featuring Waxahachie on backing vocals there, Courtney Barnett, Sight Unseen from her latest album, Creature of Habit. Thank you again to Flea, contributing host Kaleo, and senior producer Kimberly Junod for their work on that session you heard at the top of the hour. Thank you as well at the end of this hour to our affiliates all across the country who bring this show to you. And thanks to the whole team here who make it happen. We produce it at WXPN at the University of Pennsylvania in Philadelphia. I'm Raina Duras. 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
0: Nobody's perfect. And if you were perfect, well, it probably wouldn't be very interesting, would it? Coming up, you'll hear this new Queens of the Stone Age song all about embracing your imperfections. If you need me, come and see me on Easy Street, I ain't hard to find. That's Easy Street from Queens of the Stone Age. That's on deck, along with new music from Angela Autumn. All I need is a mountain stream. All I need is a mountain. Alabama Shakes. And Slap Dragon.

0: All those tunes and more on the way. I'm Rena Duras, and this is World Cafe.
1: You're the kind of person that I've been dreaming of.
2: In celebration of our 50th birthday, here is KAXE's pick of 76. This week's album, Lou Reed's Coney Island Baby. Lou Reed was in a tough spot, and he really only has himself to blame. The previous year, he released Metal Machine Music, which is the most returned album in music at that point, and for good reason. It's a double album that's just feedback and distortion the entire time. But Reed knew he had to pivot, otherwise they weren't going to let him make records anymore. However, he didn't go back to his normal subject of singing songs about the seedy side of New York or how to score drugs. Instead, Reed leaned into nostalgia and love. On this album, he writes one of his most heartfelt songs, She's My Best Friend, for his then-romantic partner, Rachel Humphreys. This album shows that even the coolest rock and rollers have a warm side.
1: She's my best friend.
0: Here's a fun fact for you. Emmylou Harris originally wanted to be an actor, but after taking classes, she realized that the real feeling she was looking for was the one she got when she was singing. That's when she felt like she was really, really in the zone. But maybe you can hear that love of acting in here. It might explain how she seems to inhabit her song so well. Emmylou Harris, Going Back to Harlan.

You're listening to World Cafe. My name is Raina Duras. You're going to hear some clapping in this next song, and you may notice that those claps are not perfect. Sometimes they're a little offbeat. Sometimes they get faster. Sometimes they get slower. But the important thing is they are human. And that sort of gets the whole idea of the song itself. Queens of the Stone Age frontman Josh Homme says, it's about understanding the imperfection of your life. And the song, like your life, is in the mistakes. Its imperfections are unbeatable. First new song from them in 3 years, Easy Street, Queens of the Stone Age.

Elliott Smith with one of his more upbeat tracks. That's Baby Britain on World Cafe. Your next song was written in just 5 minutes. So if you ever find yourself saying you don't have enough time to get anything done, maybe you got to be more like geese. It's called Cobra.

From their new album, I Must Be Dreaming, out in just under a month, Alabama Shakes with I Feel Hope Coming. Remembering Glenn Hansard on Live from the Archives, coming up in just a minute here on World Cafe.

You're listening to World Cafe. I'm Marina Duras, and this is live from the archives. Yesterday, we learned the very sad news that singer and songwriter Glenn Hansard passed away at the age of 56 in a tragic accident in Dublin. Glenn was one half of the duo The Swell Season, along with his longtime collaborator, Markéta Urglova. They released their first album in 2006, and they won an Oscar together for Best Original Song for their song Falling Slowly that they wrote for the film Once, which they also co-starred in. Glenn also appeared on World Cafe several times in The Swell Season and in his other band, The Frames. To honor Glenn, today on Live from the Archives, you're going to hear two songs from two different times The Swell Season visited the cafe. First, here they are performing their Oscar-winning song, Falling Slowly.

Remembering Glenn Hanser today on World Cafe. That's from his visit to the cafe last year, along with Markéta Orglová as the Swell Season. That's their performance of When Your Mind's Made Up from their last album, Forward. And that was their first album together in 16 years. It was a really beautiful session. They were so excited to be making music together again after such a long time. The performance was gorgeous. Glenn was so happy and so full of life. Such a charming, great guy. His energy really makes it harder to believe that he's gone. Again, he passed away yesterday at the age of 56. We're sending all the love out to his family, his friends, and everyone who loved him. If you'd like to watch that session with the Swell Season, it's on our website, worldcafe.org. Here's LCD Sound System.

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How's it going? I'm Raina Duras. You're listening to World Cafe. If you've ever been to the mountains, maybe you live near them, maybe you've taken a trip to them, you know that the experience of being in the mountains or seeing a mountain up close can be profound. They're huge and majestic and mysterious and ancient. You'll find mountains in the center of myths and religions. And for your next artist who was born in Appalachia, where mountains are a defining feature, the mountain is something personally powerful. Angela Autumn says, "The mountain is a powerful image to me in my healing. It represents new heights and accomplishments, something monumental that is not easily perceived by the senses, but is felt internally." And in this new song, she takes you with her there to a mountain stream. Mountain Stream, that's the name of this one from Angela Autumn. New music on the cafe.

0: Chance to Bleed from Kurt Vile. And before that, one of his heroes, Neil Young, Out on the Weekend. And that's it for this edition of World Cafe. Thank you so much for letting me hang out with you and play you some music today. And thank you to our affiliate stations of public radio stations around the country who make that possible. And to the whole team here who make this show. We produce it at WXPN at the University of Pennsylvania in Philadelphia. I'm Raina Duris. 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
0: Josh Groban has sold millions of records and has performed for presidents and dignitaries. But one of the most important moments in his career was recording a song with his dad on his new album, Cinematic. Josh shares that story, talks about making an album of some of his favorite movie songs, and about dabbling in comedy. That's on the next World Cafe.
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1: No.
0: 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We are here because of people like you, and it is our third day of our summer membership drive. My name today during these 3 hours is Heidi Crabb. That is Julie Crabb and her granddaughter, Robin Crabb. No, I know.
1: Robin Maley.
0: I know, yeah. But you're a crab during the, I mean, you are a crab. I mean, come on.
1: Yeah. Bloodless.
0: And we are here for, like, because it's the membership drive, but also because it was your grandmother's birthday yesterday.
2: Mm-hmm.
0: So we started off with Altered Images. Happy birthday.
1: Mm-hmm.
2: For grandma.
0: How was your birthday?
1: It was great. And you know, it worked right into the fundraiser because it's like, it's the gift I get every single solitary day, including my birthday.
0: Oh. Mm-hmm. So what we're asking for you to do is help us out. It's people one by one coming forward to say, hey, that's an independent station where mm-hmm. people are not telling you what to pick. They are people who love music, people who are committed to doing the news, who love having conversations on the morning show or bringing you green cheese trivia mm-hmm. on Saturday nights. Real people doing real things. That's what we need your help. Maybe you can donate $1,000 today. Maybe you can do $100. Do it right now. Call us 218-326-1234. And Robin, did you hear that there's a match on the table?
2: Oh, yeah, there's a match for if we get 5 pledges, we unlock $500.
0: Thanks to the Tar Paper Observatory for that one, who wants to hear a great music. Tar Paper was at your birthday party last night.
1: Yes, Tar Paper was at my birthday last night.
2: What?
1: That's Tom Cobb.
0: Oh, we were supposed to say on the air. It's okay. Nobody heard it. It's okay.
1: No, uh-uh.
0: But I already said he was at your birthday party. So,
1: okay.
0: But no, he loves you. He loves KXE. He wants to make sure this is a great afternoon of music. We got a lot to talk about here with the grandmother, granddaughter situation and me somewhere, some family member in between, some self-appointed aunt or,
1: absolutely,
0: you know, sister, one of the things I am. But so I'll be putting some music together. So will Julie. So will Robin. I'm kind of starting off because I've, not just because of your birthday, but I've sort of horned into your family life there, mm-mm, Julie, because I showed up at your house, your sister's house, last Friday to be in on the thing that you do every single night. Robin, tell us about it.
2: We have been watching Gilmore Girls, and it's been super fun.
0: What did you have to be pulled into this? How did this all happen?
2: Well, Grandma texted me one day, and she was like, hey, whenever, because I take nightly bike rides every night, and so she was like, whenever you come over, maybe we should start watching a show at night. And I was like, oh, that sounds really fun. And then she said, we should watch Gilmore Girls. And I was like, I'm down.
1: Well, I chose that because it's about a mother and a daughter and a grandma and lots of other characters in a small town. Like many of the people who call into Green Cheese are mm-hmm. from small towns all over the United States and world, frankly.
0: And I'm surprised that you would choose that because, Julie, you're a much darker person when it comes to stuff. You know me, I'm a lighter.
1: Yes.
0: This is right up my alley. I've watched Gilmore Girls at least 3 times all the way through.
1: And that's why I chose that on your recommendation.
0: And do you feel like it's too cheesy for you?
1: It walks, here's the way I would explain it, because it's kind of like Ted Lasso. It walks up and knocks on the door of cheese.
2: Mm-hmm, it does. I think it's just like the right amount of cheese.
0: Yeah, yeah.
1: But it's okay. It's just okay because, see, secretly, I don't know if it's my influence or not, but Robin likes darker stuff too.
2: I do.
0: I figure she's your granddaughter.
1: Mm-hmm.
0: But it's not like everything's perfect in this.
1: No,
0: by any means. Yeah.
1: No, that's the beauty of it. And so many people I knew that watched it. It's in 80s, so the 80s
2: no, it's
1: were
2: the 2000s.
1: No,
2: yeah.
1: It was came about in the 80s. No, no. 2000. 2000.
2: Yeah,
1: see, here I go.
0: It's all right. Well, that's why you have a granddaughter here to correct you.
1: Grandma, the look of horror on her face.
0: I know. She So Lorelai, the mother in the show, grew up in the 80s. So I'm playing
2: it.
0: Music
2: that, yeah, that's true.
0: From the that they play throughout the show. And that's one of the reasons I love the show, because that, like the first two songs, that was on my mixtape in college.
1: Mm-hmm.
0: I was driving around popping that cassette tape in all the time. And so I'm going to be playing some of the music from Gilmore Girls. Not, don't worry, not the opening song or the one you hear every time.
2: Oh, yeah.
0: No, you don't care for that. but there's a lot of great music within it. It's a program. We're not just going to spend this whole 3 hours talking about Gilmore Girls. Unless you want us to. But it's really about, you know, this connection between granddaughters and grandmothers and mothers and the complications of it. So we're asking for you to help us out today. Maybe you're going to pledge in honor of your grandmother. We want to talk a little bit more about that as the day goes on. That first pledge is going to get us towards getting that extra $500 thrown in. We've got a match. So do it right now. Call us 218-326-1234. I've got music lined up from The Laws. That, these are all Gilmore Girls songs. Macy Gray.
1: Oh, I love Macy Gray.
0: Nice. Wilco. A lot of great music from the Gilmore Girls. Blondie, for instance. So a lot of great stuff. Robin, when we get to your music, how, like what some of the bands or what some of the music we'll be hearing from you, a little preview.
2: Well.
0: You love our album of the week.
2: Yeah,
0: from a couple weeks ago.
2: Yeah, that was last week. You're Gonna Need a Little Music by Yard Act. I have one song off of there that I really like. And I have some Camper Van Beethoven.
1: That's a throwback too.
2: That's great. Yeah.
0: Okay, we got lots coming up. Help us out right now. Keep the
1: make the connection.
0: Yeah, make the grandma granddaughter connection right now. 218-326-1234.

0: That is The Laws, the song called There She Goes. And before that was Blondie with Heart of Glass, kind of getting back to the 80s there with the music played on the TV show Gilmore Girls, because I'm here with the ultimate grandmother-granddaughter duo, Robin and Julie. The Crabs are here for this version of On the River during our summer membership drive, celebrating music on KAXE. Thanks for being here with us. We're looking for that first person to help us out. If you pledge your support, whatever level you can afford to give, maybe it's $60, maybe it is $500, you will get us going towards getting that extra $500 match thanks to Tar Paper Conservatory, who is currently on Highway 2 traveling. So thank you so much for that. And please help us out. We need that first one.
1: Yeah.
2: Right. 218-326-1234. Make that connection. I think that's deep in our mission statement, is making the connection between folks in towns all over through us. And it works on so many levels. And we bring people in that way when they... there's the one testimonial that I loved that I've heard of several times, is the one about going through Bemidji and turning it on and saying, what is this station? And I think how many people do it?
0: No, not yet. We don't know that it's a pledge yet. Oh, I bet it is, because I saw the thing. That's okay. Yeah. She is thinking it is going to happen. I see a couple of calls coming in. I would love it if people are pledging on behalf of their grandmothers.
2: Sure.
0: 218-326-1234. You're right. This connection, I would not know the town of Meadowlands if I hadn't tuned into KXE, let alone being, BFFs with Julie all this time. Hey, I was just thinking this, Robin. Do you know the origin story of the first time I met your grandma?
1: No.
0: Okay. So I was a new volunteer at KXE. Very nervous. Mm-hmm. Very, very nervous, right? And they kept I'd come up from Brainerd and I'd do shows and they'd say, well, you should get involved and do more things. They're all very nice.
1: Yeah.
0: And they were doing a live green cheese from Coco Moon in downtown Brainerd.
2: Oh,
0: and I was like,
2: right.
0: I should probably go to that. But I was super nervous. I was like, oof, I can't talk to Julie Crabb. That would be really scary. I think I brought my best friend Krista.
2: Uh-huh.
0: And I went up to her. Hey, Julie. I'm Heidi Holton. And you go say, oh my God, I love your shows. Like, we had this instant connection. So, and ever since, only a few fights over the years.
2: Hey, it comes with the territory, doesn't it?
0: Yeah. Not fisticuffs or anything.
2: No.
0: Verbal fights. But that's what happens. People get connected. It may not be, it may not be that we're all hanging out together, but when you hear people's voices, you hear their musical selections, you just feel better. You feel connected.
2: That's right. And, and most people know mine, too. I was a mail carrier for, 40-some years, and I'm listening to the radio, and I hear this music, and I said, what is this? And heard Scott Hall say, if you'd like to be a volunteer. And I said, oh, my gosh, that's a dream come true. Boom, I'm there.
0: Well, and let's talk about that little bit. Why was it a dream come true for you?
2: Well, because I have a thing about radio, and I have since I was a little girl, actually.
0: Why?
2: Because I listened to a transistor radio, and my mom was on the radio, and so that just kind of sparked my curiosity. And she had a little program out of WHA in Madison, Wisconsin. That's where my folks come from, all over Madison. And she had this little, Ask Heloise type of 15 minutes thing.
0: Aww.
2: And so then when they came out to California, she got a job with radio, and that was pretty unheard of for that time. And then, the rest is history.
0: Yeah. Oh, my gosh. You probably never got to meet your grandma's mom.
1: No, I didn't.
0: But you probably heard a lot about her.
1: Mm-hmm. Yeah, I have.
0: Okay, so you were right on the gong. That first gong, mm-hmm. we heard from our staff librarian, Tammy Bobrowski.
1: Oh, wow, thank you.
0: And Tammy says she's going to take that Just Say No to Algorithms t-shirt as a thank you gift. And she says, love, in all caps. She doesn't play around with capitals or not capitals. She's a librarian, so she means it, right? Love the Gilmore Girls songs theme. Love the music on KXE. Love Julie Crabb.
2: Oh.
0: She's going to pick up the t-shirt at KBXE. We need one more gong there.
1: Oh, yep.
0: And And we heard from our very own, thank you, Steve.
2: Thanks.
0: Our very own Betsy Crab from Meadowlands.
1: Thank you, Betsy.
0: Yep. Betsy says she's proud to hear her sister and her great niece and Heidi Crab on the radio. Are you crying? I'm not crying, Betsy. Come on.
1: No.
0: Thank you, Betsy. You're the best. And here's another one you're not going to be surprised by here. Old Julie Crab over there. I'm not calling you old because it was your birthday yesterday.
2: No, I
0: you
2: am
0: know.
2: Old.
0: O-L-E.
2: That's what I like, old.
0: Yeah.
1: Old.
0: You're old. Brandon Cheese. Brandon Cheese. We should just call him Brandon Cheese.
1: Brandon Cheese.
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2: Branded.
1: What?
2: Branded, Brandon. Branded.
0: Brandon Cheese. Chase from Park Rapids doing his part. I mean, talk about a love affair of cheese hosts in the most lovely sense.
2: Well,
0: you know,
2: not in the
0: he's married,
2: sense.
0: You know what I'm saying?
2: But here's the thing. It goes back to our friendship and most of my friendships here. When I moved up here, I knew no one, not one single person. I had no idea where Meadowlands was, not one. And so when I started volunteering at the radio station, I started meeting people. And those people I've now called friends for 30-some years, and they're like my closest friends. I could never leave this area. Even you can always listen no matter where you are, but I can't leave the physical radio station, and Brandon's part of that because we called each other on the phone for years before when we were both in the college doing music programming, too. So, yeah.
0: Oh, my gosh. So thank you so much. They made it happen by calling 218-326-1234. You can also go to KAXE.org. That means only two left to unlock an extra $500 thanks to the Tar Paper Observatory. We're going to keep it going throughout the afternoon. We'll be with you until 4 o'clock until we get to the trusted news of the afternoon from All Things Considered. Thanks so much for being with us. You can also, when you call in and pledge, you can tell us about your grandmother. We're kind of celebrating grandmothers today. And, you know, it's a cool sort of thing. So, Julie, I'm curious from you.
2: Mm-hmm.
0: Were you close to either your grandmothers?
2: I was a little bit with my mom's mom. No, I was actually close with both of them because we came out. We went from San Diego to Madison. Like every year we had made a family car trip. So, and she was alive and, I wrote to her letters. I wrote letters to her. I mean, it's like, I know letter writing is dead, but I loved writing letters and I loved receiving them. And it was, how are you?
0: Yeah, I know the funny thing.
2: You know, and then, but here's the other thing. She'd call my mother and she'd say, mom would say, say hi to your grandmother. That part was not.
0: Oh, boy. That's
1: hi. How are you?
0: What's your favorite subject in school?
2: Always that.
0: The worst, yeah. Uh-huh. But were they like, do you remember them being like good cooks or?
2: I just remember my paternal grandmother was a very, very interesting woman. She was a voracious reader and she had a running pen pal ship with Herman Walk.
0: Oh, wow.
2: Yeah.
0: Well, you have to read that

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1: Hear her like it's never not like surprising, like, wow, that's my grandma. Like, I'm related to this person.
2: Wow.
1: Yeah. Like, it's just, yeah.
3: We'd love to hear from you today. You can go to KAXE.org or call us right now, 218-326-1234. You're keeping us going. We're independent. We're locals. You're hearing the stories of your friends and neighbors and great, great music. We're all going to be picking some of the music this afternoon, so keep us going. Something you said there, oh, when I was a little girl, I mean, my grandma was not on the radio, but I do have this distinct memory. I was probably 4 or 5, and my mom was like, turn on PBS, which I don't know what PBS was, but my grandma was on there in a black leotard doing yoga.
1: What? Wow.
3: And I was like,
1: that's crazy.
3: That's Ina. Oh, my God. Like, that's, I can't imagine then. I mean, she became sort of a celebrity in my
2: eyes.
3: Yeah.
2: I did not know this about Ina.
3: She liked limbering up, you know, she liked to be, like, always liked to be exercising, so there you go. 218-326-1234. Some more music that you hear within the television program, The Gilmore Girls, if that's something that you like. We'll also be bringing you more great stuff. Julie loves the new music.
2: Mm-hmm.
3: I think people don't realize some things about you, Julie, because they hear you on the cheese, right? Mm. They don't realize what a news junkie you are.
2: Oh, yeah.
3: A, and B, and two... I'm crabified. And two, music.
2: I love music.
3: Yeah.
2: And Robin does too.
1: Yeah, same.
3: Thanks for tuning in today. It's On the River.

0: just missed it. Ray went like this. She said, I won't give you this finger.
1: Okay, we're on. Oh. That's perfect. Keep going. Keep them coming. Keep them coming. There we go. Holy cow.
0: Wow.
1: Dolly deserved that. We deserve
0: Dolly
1: that.
0: Dolly deserves that.
1: KXC deserves that. People listening who want to support KXC, thanks for tuning in. It's On the River. We are talking grandmothers. I'm giving you some music from the, I was going to say the Golden Girls.
0: No, that's me.
1: Gilmore Girls. I'm Heidi Holton.
0: Julie Crabb.
2: Robin Crabb.
1: There we go. We're bringing you some great music, yes. Talking grandmas and granddaughters and all of the stuff in between. Thanks to everybody who's been a part of it so far. The gongs, of course, signify that we've heard from some
0: people.
1: More folks who are supporting us. That includes Leah Maley. Ever heard of her?
2: Yeah.
0: Oh, that's wonderful.
1: Leah says, Julie and Robin, you two rock.
2: Thank
0: cool,
2: you.
0: Cool.
1: Yeah. And the next gong that came in, let's see if we've ever heard of this person as well. We'll get to it here. Megan Maley. Ever heard of her?
0: I know
2: so.
0: Who she is.
2: That would be my mother figure.
0: Figure. In figure only.
2: Yeah.
1: She says, I'm donating on behalf of my grandmother, another powerful woman who was in broadcast, Betty Jean Crabb. Mm-hmm. Also my incredible mother and daughter, Julie and Robin.
2: Oh.
1: Thank you, Megan. Thank you so much. We also heard from, I better check and see if we can say the name. I knew those guys would let us say the name, right? We heard from Carrie from Grand Rapids. Carrie Cole Anthony, thank you so much. I'm glad you're listening.
0: Yes, me too.
1: Carrie's going to get one of the brand new t-shirts that really is a tribute to the great music that KXC's been playing for 50 years. It looks like the old Dare shirt it's a black shirt with that red KXC and it says, just say no to algorithms. Because guess what? No robots are telling us what to do. Am I right, sister?
2: Yeah.
1: All right. And that fourth gong you heard, Jody Gall. Ever heard of her?
2: Yeah,
0: I
2: think so.
0: Jody Gall.
1: Jody says, thank you, ladies, for all you do to make KXC the most therapeutic, warm, and fun-loving station ever. Love you.
0: Well Aww. Said, Jody Ann. Thank you.
2: Thank you.
1: You can do your part as well. Call us now at 218-326-1234. We've heard from 7 folks so far. That means we want to give a big thank you to the Tar Paper Observatory. We got that match to get Woo-hoo! Us off the ground.
0: Thank you, Observatory.
1: We keep keep the phone lines open. You can always pledge online at KAXE.org. And we're going to be, we just got a text that came in here that said, it's from Betsy. It says, Heidi is now truly an official crab just by saying fisticuffs. Our dad said that phrase regularly. Somehow I knew it. I could feel it in my bones, Betsy Crab.
0: Old Phil Crab.
1: There you go. We love hearing from you. Thanks so much for being here today. And maybe you can donate today $60. Maybe you can donate $1,000. We've got a goal of $50,000. As you know, all too well, Robin, we lost federal funding last year.
2: Yeah.
1: That means like almost 20% of our budget gone every year. So
0: gone.
1: We are asking for this not to hire a limousine to drive us to and from work, but to make sure we can pay the bills and keep it going and keep connected to the community. That is our firm commitment, is the voices, stories, the news, the music of the community of Northern Minnesota.
0: And that connection comes through every single time somebody calls on green cheese, every time somebody stops in at the station to see what's going on, pick up a gift. They're listening to us from all points of the world, and they're making that connection, and because of them, we exist. So when that funding went away, they came out even more. They were always there. They were just hiding. And we just need to hear from all of y'all that haven't ever donated, but would if only you knew how important it was. It is.
1: It is. Each one matters. That's why we gong each person in.
0: Yeah. Mm-hmm.
1: Little celebration. That also gives you an indication of how independent, how small we are.
2: Yeah.
1: That each and every person matters. We're not part of Minnesota Public Radio, and we're looking for your support right now, whatever you can afford to give.
2: Yeah.
0: Yep.
1: 218?
2: Oh, 326-1234.
1: There we go. We've got more music coming up for you. We can't wait to hear from you. Tell us about your grandma when you call in. Let's see. So you Robin, is that this is, we talked about that you guys are currently watching one or two episodes of Gilmore a night, right?
2: We are watching, we try to get two in when we can, but usually it's just one a night.
1: Okay. And is this, so that was a normal thing? You were riding your bike to your grandma's after dinner, mm-hmm. going over to see her. So you kind of have, you guys have these built-in sort of traditions
2: mm-hmm. yeah.
1: that you've set up?
2: Mm-hmm. Yeah, I like riding my bike after dinner because it's just like good exercise. And then I like, you know, seeing everybody and see what's up in town and stuff.
1: Yeah, yeah.
0: Generally, there's not much going on, but it's, I am.
2: Yeah.
0: there.
1: I think Gilmore Girls is such a good example of the Crab family too, because of how well it's written, how mm-hmm. funny it is, but heartfelt, but the constant pop culture references.
2: Uh-huh. Yes.
1: I feel like when I was sitting there with you guys last Friday in Meadowlands, mm-hmm. I could hear your grandma and Betsy like telling you a couple of them that they figured you didn't know what they were talking about.
2: Yeah, yeah.
1: But she's old beyond her years, right?
0: That's
1: probably
0: right.
1: Knows most of them
2: no,
1: anyway.
2: No, old beyond her years, remember? O-L-E.
1: <That's right. laughs> Thanks for being here. We've got lots more great music. Coming up next, another song featured on
2: Gilmore Girls.
1: Not Golden Girls. And it's one of your favorite bands, I hear.
2: The Beatles.

0: That is Sam Phillips. Mm-hmm. It wasn't the part you don't like in Gilmore Girls, right?
1: No, it didn't have like the la la la.
2: Yeah, exactly.
0: Julie doesn't like this. Sometimes you guys are not people. We're just diving right into Gilmore Girls some more here, but you don't watch the opening every time.
1: No, this is like when I watch a show, I always watch the intro on the first episode.
2: Me too.
1: And then I skip it, like, because you got to watch the intro at least once to get like the vibes, you know.
0: I think if you're doing two a night, you should at least watch the intro once or part of it.
1: That's a good, yeah.
0: Because remember I told you guys that because it's a Carole King song.
2: Right.
0: And it's played too much with it, so I wouldn't choose that today, mm-hmm. if you know what I mean. But it's Carole King with her daughter.
2: Oh,
0: so
2: that's
0: it's a different
2: right.
0: version of it. And there's the reason they do it. So you guys played a little bit when I was there.
2: Uh-huh.
0: That's Julie Crabb. That's Robin Crabb. I'm Heidi Crabb. You're listening to On the River. We did just hear Sam Phillips, If I Could Write. Macy Gray before that, I Try. And with a little help from my friends, the Beatles, all songs featured on the series Gilmore Girls.
1: Yeah. 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
0: Mm-hmm. Talking traditions and moms and grandmas today is, you know, as these guys are fully ensconced in the, well, you did it to me too, so I'm on the bandwagon of rewatching some Gilmore every single day.
2: Uh-huh.
0: We did hear from Lisa, who texted in to 218-326-1234, saying no musical tribute to Gilmore Girls would be complete without at least one Bangles tune. So we'll get to that next. But then we've got music that Robin's put together, that Julie's put together. You are guaranteed of a great afternoon of music today.
2: Absolutely.
0: Mm-hmm. Do your best to help us out right now. You might, you know, you're listening. You know, these are real people telling real stories and are keeping it going at KXC. We've got this brand new t-shirt we can give you as a thank you gift.
2: 218-326-1234. It's the number to call.
1: Or text.
2: Or text, yes. That's right. Good. I forget to include that, Rob.
0: Good safety tip, right?
2: Yeah, absolutely.
0: If you text the word donate to 218-326-1234, you'll get that donation form sent right back to you. So it's super easy from Grand Rapids. Megan from Meadowlands. Leah from
2: Elk River.
1: Yeah, Elk River, Wisconsin.
0: Brandon Cheese, Betsy from Meadowlands, and Tammy from Bemidji.
2: Wait a minute. I might have misspoke. Elk River is where they live in the cities.
1: Oh, yeah,
2: Iron
1: that's
2: River
1: right.
2: River is where their cabin is.
1: Oh, that's right. That's right.
2: Okay. I wanted to get it right so Leah wouldn't be mad at me.
0: We're going to see which Elk River is what she's got listed there. So.
1: Yep.
0: Thank you for listening online at KAXE.org. Here we go, you guys. This is for Lisa.

0: is so good.
1: Oh, sorry.
2: That is Orquesta Acocan, Nomi Voy, featuring Carolina Oliveros. And before that was Leon Bridges with Your Love is Electric. And our final song from the Gilmore Girls series, The Bangles, because there's an episode where they go to the Bangles concert.
3: Yeah, and that was a whole ordeal.
2: Yes, it was. That's Robin. That's Julie. I'm Heidi. We all have the last name of Crab.
1: Today.
2: It is on the river, and it is time, Robin, for you to make that noise.
3: All right.
2: All right. And what did you say when we first came on? You said she's so cool, Grace?
0: So cool.
2: And you know who she was talking about? This person that just pledged. It's you, Alyssa Roberts, that we said was so cool.
0: So cool.
2: Alyssa, award-winning KEXC DJ. I wish I could give more. This station has meant so much to me over the past couple of years since I started volunteering. I feel like I now belong to a beautiful community of amazing people who love music just as much as I do. And it feels, good.
3: Aww.
2: Exclamation
0: awesome.
2: Point.
0: That is exactly awesome. What we want to hear, and well-deserving her award. She's one of the ones that I go, oh, good, she's going to be on. Uh-huh. Yeah, but I mean, you know, I don't pick and choose literally, but making it a point sometimes when you hear somebody whose musical tastes kind of give you new ones for yourself. So
2: that's right. Julie, I think people, you know, you just celebrated a pretty milestone birthday yesterday, by the way. Happy, happy birthday.
0: Thank you.
2: Again. And what's I going to say? Boy, help me out here. People might assume things about you that you like just old music. I just wanted to get that noise out of your grandma.
3: Yeah.
0: Please. I mean, I have a moratorium list that people really don't like, but I can't hear any of these moratoriums, the songs on my moratorium list ever again.
2: Okay.
0: So I can still hear in there, though.
3: Yeah.
0: But anyway, I don't like, don't get me wrong. There's a lot of songs that are older that I do like. Mm-hmm. But the overplayed oldies, no, hard pass.
3: Yeah, she's very new music. Sorry, I didn't mean to interrupt
2: And let's talk about, okay, so we are celebrating music during this summer membership drive. And, you know, the t-shirt says it best. It says, just say no to algorithms. And on the back, handpicked since 1976. You're 14.
3: Mm-hmm.
2: What appeals to you about the music of KXE?
3: Just everything, like how diverse it is, like different, like just how different volunteers, like it's so cool to hear like their different tastes and everything and just what everybody picks. And it's just like, I just really like that about like just the whole mixture. Like it's just like a big music smoothie.
0: I like it.
2: Support the music smoothie. Get that t-shirt as your thank you gift. Pledge right now. Keep us going this afternoon during On the River.
0: 218-326-1234. Sure, Heidi, I'll call you later.
2: You know, Malachi and Kari were on earlier. And by the way, fantastic show for the hot dish time machine, not the hot tub. Not to be... but we heard from Gary Brusty and Christy Miller and Maggie Montgomery. That was so much fun. And then we heard from Kari and Malachi on Headwaters. And Malachi needed to know what a pager was.
0: Oh, yeah.
2: Did you have a pager?
0: No, this guy that the rental that I came up here with to Meadowlands.
2: What does she mean by that?
3: I don't know.
2: The rental.
0: So temporary.
2: Oh, I see.
0: You see. And
2: a paramour.
0: And he was very, very important with a pager.
2: I see. Right on his belt.
0: Well, I wasn't going to say, I was going to say something, but I'm not going to. But yes, on his belt. But then again, you think about the other old shows and stuff like that, like ER and stuff, always had a pager. These were important people with pagers.
2: I have no idea what you're talking about. What's ER?
0: Huh?
2: ER?
0: ER.
2: ER. Okay.
3: I was just made up a word.
0: ER.
2: Yeah, doctors really needed that.
0: Yeah, they do. Yeah.
2: Because what would happen, you get a beep, right?
3: Yeah, a little beep. That's
2: then you
3: that
2: gotta find a
3: back
2: payphone.
3: To Gilmore Girls. Yeah. Rory has a pager.
2: She does.
3: Because Lane was calling her that one time.
2: That's right.
3: Yeah.
2: And then you got to somehow find a phone.
3: Mm-hmm.
0: And see, there's no more payphones either. So
2: there's
0: no.
2: A couple here. And
0: yeah,
2: there
0: are.
3: Yeah,
0: I love
3: I've seen
0: to spot
3: one.
0: Them.
3: I can't remember
0: I
3: where
0: love
3: it
0: to
3: is.
0: Spot them.
2: There's one right up the road from here.
3: Yeah, yeah, that's where it is.
0: That's right.
2: Mm-hmm. We want to hear from you today. We're swapping stories. We're talking music. We're talking grandmas. We are talking about the important thing of KEXE. Did you call your grandma's grandma?
0: Grammy.
2: Both of them Grammy?
0: Well,
2: Grammy something, Grammy.
0: Grammy Crab. No, okay. Grammy Winner. Because I always called her Grammy Winner, Grammy. I started calling Grammy Crab Grammy, but she far preferred, wait for it, Marmy.
3: Marmy?
2: Oh, like Little Women.
0: That's exactly right.
2: Did you didn't care for the Marmy?
0: I loved it because I love Little Women.
2: Oh.
0: So I had to go out of my week, but they were so, the cousins that lived near her never had a problem with that. But I only got to see her occasionally or when she came out to visit us. So
2: yeah.
0: I kept trying to call her that and have it become natural for me, but Grammy was the operative word.
2: Sure. And what do you call your grandma?
3: I call her Granny.
0: And I hate it.
3: And my brother calls her Meemaw sometimes.
2: I like it. You didn't come up with a cute name that they had to call you?
0: No, because remember, Heidi, I do not believe in nicknaming yourself.
2: Oh,
3: no.
2: I forget.
0: That's a hard and fast rule.
2: That is one of the big tenets of the crab life.
0: Of mine, for sure.
2: Call now. Help us out. Keep us going. We're playing music now that Julie loves, and we're going to be getting to Robin's music too. It's a great mix today, like you get each and every day. Mm-hmm. Volunteers coming forward to put together music that they love, just like Alyssa, who just pledged her support. 218-326-1234. We are keeping it going right now. We're going to hear new music from Margot Price. Robin, let's talk about Margot Price.
3: Well, she played at the Riverfest last year, the Grand Rapids Riverfest.
2: And you saw her?
3: Mm-hmm. She was really good.
2: Yeah. Did you take anything back home?
3: I didn't really get to hear a lot of her stuff because I was walking around with my brother, and I didn't hear a whole lot of her stuff, but I really like her style. She did this cool cover of, who did the song Maggie's Farm? I can't remember.
0: Bob Dylan.
3: Yeah, Bob Dylan. She did a cool cover of that, which I got on my the intro on my digital camera, and I watched that clip sometimes.
2: Nice.
3: And it was really cool.
2: I actually meant your poster. I was trying to get you to say poster. Don't you have a Margot?
3: I have the Grand Rapids Riverfest poster in my room.
2: Oh, okay. I thought it was a Margot Price.
3: No.
2: Okay, gotcha.
3: Yeah.
2: So cool.
0: With her, though.
2: Yeah. Yes, of course. So new music from her now. Call and help us out. 218-326-1234. You can also go to kaxe.org. Don't forget, this is our summer membership drive. Always important, but now more than ever with the loss of federal funding last summer. 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That's going to make it all a lot easier. You know you've been meaning to do it. You're listening right now. We're keeping you company. Go to kexe.org.

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1: Yes, it's a Willem Dafoe fan club. Be My Muse is the name of the CD, but I went to it because it's Willem Dafoe fan club. I mean,
0: I know, what a great title.
1: Then we played the first song and I went, oh my gosh, that is really slow. And then, oh, it sounds like Low.
0: Guess why?
1: Because it's their daughter.
0: Hollis Barhawk on drum and vocal.

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1: Charlie Daniels Band.
2: Charlie Daniels Band, mm-hmm.
1: There you go. It is 2:34. 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
2: You know, that's one of the reciprocal things that happens with KAXE, KBXE, is these businesses, we talk about the businesses that support us with their dollars, and then the people that listen to KAXE go into that business and say thank you. Mm-hmm. And they love that. Really and truly, they do. And because I'll tell you what, KAXE's listening public, those of you who are members of KAXE are a darn loyal bunch.
1: And yeah. It's a really good way to very quickly help people find out what it's like here in northern Minnesota. You have mm-hmm. some, your family has some experience with that, of telling other people about this?
3: Yeah.
1: About KAXE?
3: Mm-hmm.
1: With...
3: Yeah.
2: As a matter of fact,
3: we have an Airbnb rental, or like a VRBO rental. It's a yurt. And in our handbook, we have KAXE. We tell our guests to listen to Green Cheese. And like, we have a little radio out there. And we're like, well, yeah, you should check out this radio station. You know, throw it on.
2: And so just to prove the point, a couple of weeks ago when we were on, last time we were on Cheese, somebody called, got in a bunch of times.
3: Yeah, and they said, we were like, oh, we're staying in this yurt. And grandma was like, oh, my daughter owns that. And it was really cool to, you know, hear that. And so that was like another bit of like the whole like connections with the small towns and stuff. Like,
1: yeah,
3: it's just crazy.
1: You've got someone coming back who we met because she was on KAXE. She's a birder, and hopefully we'll get to talk to her again with John Latimer. Mm-hmm. She'll be coming soon. Crystal?
3: Mm-hmm. Yeah. Mm-hmm. Yeah, she comes on Saturday.
2: Professor in Tulane she microbiology? Something like
3: yeah,
2: that.
3: Yeah, something like that.
2: But I don't understand it. But but she's she recognized that the station was really good because we listened to it. But it's just a good way to connect with others. And 218-326-1234. There's another old volunteer just walking in, waving hi.
1: That's right.
2: Yep.
1: Pledge your support right now. We'd love to hear from you. That'll be keeping us going. You've heard from 8 people so far. Do your part. Go to KAXE.org. We've got more music lined up here. This is, you wanted some They Might Be Giants?
2: Yeah, I haven't heard anything on this, Heidi, but you're picking, I asked you to pick one by the title because they're so clever.
1: Wu-Tang.
2: Wu-Tang it is.

0: We gong. I'm sorry.
1: Oh.
0: I'm giving you the finger again, but the good finger. That's Robin on the gong. Julie Crabb choosing the music there. We just heard new music from Pearl and the Oysters. Wide Awake was the name of the song.
2: And Massive Negroni.
0: Yes.
2: Which is a delicious drink. Especially that size.
0: Do they call it Oh, yeah. I was going to say. No. I've never had a Negroni.
2: You should try one.
0: Well, I like the Tooch. So, you know.
2: Tooch.
0: Stanley Tucci.
2: Oh, the Tooch.
0: The Tooch made the Negroni popular.
2: We're so close.
0: Oh, yeah. Like this. The Tooch made them really popular during pandemic times.
2: Oh.
0: Negronis. Come on up to the house, their version of that. And they might be giants with Wu-Tang.
2: Which I loved. Heidi did not.
0: No.
2: And see, that's the thing.
1: I liked it.
2: I did too. That's the thing, Robin, though, and folks out there, is that you don't have to like every single solitary thing you hear.
1: Yeah.
2: Because within moments, you're going to hear one that you do like.
1: Mm-hmm.
2: So that's how it works around here. You call and you let us know by putting your hand into your pocket or purse or wallet and pulling out the old charge card. Give us one.
0: Oh, my gosh. Have you ever heard that phrase?
1: No.
0: Charge card.
2: I am old. Remember?
0: Well, I know, but I forgot about that. Yeah.
2: Yeah.
0: But yeah, the charge card.
2: But I got
0: a
2: whole pocket full of charge cards.
0: Yeah, really? Wow. Fancy.
2: Anyway, if you want to put, you can come in with cash, because Willie used to come in with coins. Coins.
0: We have some people that come in coins in a sock. They won't
1: that
0: to us.
1: Is so funny.
0: Yeah. Or your charge card. Whatever you can afford to give. We've heard from 9 people so far. Let's get to what the gong was here. I'm the
2: Oh, yeah.
0: I don't know why I'm pointing at you, Robin, because I'm the one that has the information here. But he just walked into the studio.
2: Old friend.
0: And a cool drink of water, I tell you. The Baron of the Blues, Barry Blitfitch from Grand Rapids.
2: Yes, he does.
0: Thank you for your continued support, Barry.
2: Barry, yeah.
0: We're thinking about you.
2: That's right. 218-326-1234.
0: We're bringing you an afternoon of great music coming up after On the River. We bring you the news, All Things Considered, and the news from Canada with As It Happens. And then another of our, she's been on a while, but newer volunteers, Eliza Beats will be our host tonight. She does a great show as well at 7
2: o'clock. Tune in.
0: Yeah.
1: I like that name.
0: Yeah. Going to be a lot of fun. Tomorrow on the Hot Dish Time Machine,
2: we
0: celebrate 50 years of KXC, Cage and Brian Jamber.
2: Oh, that will be fun.
0: Yeah.
2: You know, I got a picture with the two of them.
0: Did you?
2: Uh-huh.
0: Nice. And then we've got David John on the river tomorrow, Doug Danger tomorrow night. Going to be a lot of fun. We're continuing on during this summer membership drive. We'd love to get you the T-shirt as a thank you gift. It's black. It celebrates the great music you hear on KEXC.
2: I'm a strict lover of black. I have a wardrobe of black clothes, and I'm currently wearing black clothes.
0: That's right. Mm-hmm. This is one you might sport.
2: I might. Yes, yeah. Absolutely.
0: Programming is also made possible besides people like you listening right now. 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So coming up after 3 o'clock, Robin, you're going to be taking the reins here.
1: I will.
0: Yeah, I'm excited to hear
2: it. Me too.
0: The music
1: smoothie.
0: Yeah, that's right. A smoothie of things you love, you've heard on KXC from who knows where. I already did the dip into the Gilmore Girls, but since you guys spent this afternoon together, will you still do a GG tonight?
1: Oh, yeah, I think
2: so. True. Yeah.
0: All right. Okay.
2: Neither rain nor sleet. Oh, wait.
0: Is that a phrase?
1: I don't know.
2: It is now.
1: Neither,
2: no, it's neither rain nor sleet nor something of something will keep these couriers from their assigned routes. That's a mailman's creed.
0: Oh.
2: And I completely misquoted it. But it says neither rain nor sleet.
0: All right, let me.
2: Nor charge of night, I think, is what it is. You're looking it up right now, and I swear to you, this is a for real thing. The Postal U.S. Postal Service.
0: Unofficial motto,
2: yes.
0: Linked to the U.S. Postal Service, neither snow nor rain nor heat nor gloom of night stays these couriers from the swift completion of their appointed rounds.
2: I got rain.
0: You did great. You did really good.
2: Uh-huh.
1: Yeah, right? You got rain, yeah.
2: See?
0: Yay, rain.
1: Yay.
0: That's a beautiful thing about grandmas, kind of just what we heard right here, isn't it?
2: Yeah.
1: Mm-hmm.
2: Because
1: yeah.
2: Trust me, If her mother would have been here and you would have asked, what are you thinking when you hear your daughter or your mother on the radio, she would have said, we'd mock her the entire time.
0: Yeah, Robin, would you say you're a family of mockers?
1: Yeah.
0: Yeah.
1: I would.
2: Relentless mocking.
0: And you also mock, or you just...
1: I do also mock. Okay. But like less than the rest of my family, I like to think.
0: Yeah.
2: We're heavy into mockery.
0: She's got time to grow into it, right?
2: She's never going to be the mean mocker, though, just
0: no,
2: FYI.
0: I can tell.
1: No.
0: I can tell. 218-326-1234. You can text that number, text the word donate. You'll get a form sent right back to you. And it's a great way for you to support what you're hearing right now. Families talking together, people who live in northern Minnesota, making sure that this independent station keeps on going even after 50 years. We're going into the future in a time where media is very, very different than it used to be.
2: Yes, it sure is.
0: This is old-fashioned. It's local. It's independently owned by the community. Do your part right now.
2: 218-326-1234. Let's get back to a couple more, maybe.
0: Yeah.
2: And well, what do we got coming up here?
0: Nicholas Payton and Butcher Brown.
2: There was a nice little, I think, write-up on the Fresh Picked on KAXC's website. Freddy, check it out.
0: Freddie Freeloader.

0: Beginning. Well, once again.
1: That is one of my favorite things is...
0: Me? Hot mic-ing?
1: Julie talk, yeah. Now...
0: Hot mic, hot mic, hot mic. You don't get that often. Anyway.
1: We just got a gong from a longtime member putting in a little bit extra, already a sustainer. Oh my gosh. You're going to love this, Julie.
0: Okay.
1: Michael Hopps from Brainerd.
0: Michael Hopps is one of the loveliest men I have ever known. Thank you, Michael Hopps. Hi to Nancy.
1: In honor of Julie Crabb and all she and her family have done for KEXE.
2: Aw.
0: Oh.
1: Thank you so much, Michael. He pledged right now because this is our summer membership drive. We're looking for your pledge of support. It is easy to do. It's people from the community coming forward to make sure that KEXE keeps on going strong. I'm Heidi Holton with... Nope, I'm Heidi Crabb with Robin Crabb and Julie Crabb. And we're bringing you on the river today. And we thank you so much for being a part of it. And we're looking for you to join us as well. That's how we can get to that $50,000 goal by Saturday. Mm-hmm. Independent, local, grab the new t-shirt if you can. $240 a year or $20 a month or above. Whatever you can afford to give. The important thing is that you are doing your part. You're going to feel great. Michael's sitting home thinking, I feel great.
0: He is.
1: I feel good and you should. And there we go. It is 50 years of handpicked music here on KAXE.
0: And we're glad you're aboard.
1: Yeah. That's right.
0: This is 91.7 KAXE Grand Rapids, 90.5 KBXE Bagley, Bemidji, 89.9 in Brainerd, and on your smart speakers celebrating 50 years of people-powered radio in northern Minnesota. 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
1: Michael means 10 people we've heard from today, actually 11 if you count in our booster that got us off to a great
0: start.
2: Yeah.
1: Tar Paper Observatory. 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Robin Crabb is now going to be programming some of the great music. You are going to want to stay tuned for this. It's going to be a lot of fun. You've got some special messaging for some folks too, you know, some shout outs to folks as well, and it's going to be great.
2: Yeah.
1: What do we have coming up?
2: We have coming up some Lemon Demon. The song name is Fine.
1: All right.
0: Lemon Demon.
2: Yeah.
0: New one to me.
1: Yeah. Let's take a listen. This is On the River on People Powered KAXE.

We'll be bringing you some great music coming up on the river. Thank you so much for being with us today. We sure appreciate it. Lots of things going on in our area. It is summer. Right now I'm looking out the window and I'm seeing the annual summer celebration from the Grand Rapids Area Library. It's going on until 4 o'clock. You can enjoy free popcorn, Kona ice, take part in activity stations, and turn in your summer reading cards for a prize book. 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It's now through August. Through August at 6:30, held rain or shine. 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

In celebration of our 50th birthday, here is KAXE's pick of 76. This week's album, Lou Reed's Coney Island Baby. Lou Reed was in a tough spot, and he really only has himself to blame. The previous year, he released Metal Machine Music, which is the most returned album in music at that point, and for good reason. It's a double album that's just feedback and distortion the entire time. But Reed knew he had to pivot, otherwise they weren't going to let him make records anymore. However, he didn't go back to his normal subject of singing songs about the seedy side of New York or how to score drugs. Instead, Reed leaned into nostalgia and love. On this album, he writes one of his most heartfelt songs, She's My Best Friend, for his then-romantic partner, Rachel Humphreys. This album shows that even the coolest rock and rollers have a warm side.

0: New music there from The Marlowes, I think it's called. You've got that playlist in front of you.
1: Yep.
0: Robin Crabb.
1: Yes.
0: And we've got more great music lined up for you on this edition of On the River during our membership drive. Thanks to everyone who has pledged so far. Let's keep them coming. 218-326-1234. Robin's grandma and I are so excited to hear the music you've put together. Robin, what do you got? What are you starting out with here?
1: I am going to start out with Fine by Lemon Demon.
0: All right, let's take a listen. 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
2: 326-1234.

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1: That was If I Were a Weapon by Suzanne Vega. Before that, we heard Sheriff O'Brock and We Are All Doomed by Shallow Alcove. And the song that started us off was Fine by Lemon Demon.
2: Those were really great picks, Robin. Really
1: good.
2: Thank
1: you.
3: Yeah.
2: It's Suzanne Vega. Wow. There's a blast from the past.
3: Uncle Tom's Diner.
2: Yeah.
1: Oh, really?
3: Do you know that?
1: No, I don't.
2: Oh, you should go back some her old stuff.
3: Listen, I'm going to tell you,
2: a long time.
3: Robin Crabb, you're going to either love it or you're going to hate it.
1: Okay.
3: It's one of those songs, right? Am
2: yep,
3: I right?
2: Yep, you're right.
3: I was in college when that came out, and I loved it. And so it was a big deal for me to memorize it, you know? It's one of those deals.
2: Robin memorizes all of her music.
3: Really?
1: Yeah.
3: Yeah. Words are the big deal for you and the sound?
1: Or? And the sound, yeah.
3: Okay.
2: Yes.
3: You're listening to On the River. Thank you to everybody who's listening right now. We're having a great afternoon at 3:35. We'll be with you until 4 o'clock. And we're asking for your pledge of support today. We've heard from so many people who are listening in and who are enjoying what's going on. You know, KEXE is bringing you music that is not created by robots or AI.
1: No.
3: We heard from Bruce who said, you know, AI can stand for other things than artificial intelligence. He says, we've been asking people this, absolutely incredible is what Bruce says instead of the bad version of AI. Get the t-shirt as your thank you gift. Just say no to algorithms. It says KEXE on the front. Get it for your pledge of support at $240 a year or above, whatever you can afford to give. Maybe you can do $1,000 this afternoon. Maybe you can do $60. It's important that you are a part of this. It is 50 years of KEXE. This is our second summer. We have felt the hit of the loss of federal funding. Now, more than ever, we need your support.
2: I mean, since they always were there, we just needed to shake them up a little bit. And that's what we're doing here. We're asking for those people who haven't ever pledged but always thought they would to do it right now.
3: You know, when that happens, we bring in the big guns. We call up Robin Crabb. We say, could you get in here, lady? And then we say, maybe bring your grandma.
1: Yeah.
3: You know? And we're asking for your support right now. Check it all out at KEXE.org. You'll be able to see that t-shirt or follow us on the social medias. Great stuff happening there as well. And in fact, I think some photos will be coming out of the three of us hanging out here.
2: Cool.
1: Nice.
2: And because of these you supporters that call in and make your dollar pledges, $500, $1,000, whatever you can afford, these businesses choose to support us. 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So what are we going to play next? What are you going to play next, Robin?
1: I am going to play When I Win the Lottery by Camper Van Beethoven.
3: Ooh, we win the lottery every time someone calls in.
2: It's
1: great. We do win
3: the lottery. So good it feels. I'm not kidding, right?
1: Yeah.
3: Okay. Call now, 218-326-1234.

0: That was Cashmere Candles by Sophie Hiroko.
1: I like her so much.
2: I know nothing about her.
0: She played with Trampled by Turtles last year.
1: Ah. Because remember, she was the winner of their, what is it?
0: I can't remember what it's called.
1: It's the award that they give new artists that they take under their wing.
2: Yeah.
0: Yeah.
1: And she is just great.
2: We're hearing the granddaughter, grandma duo there of the Crabs, Julie and Robin. I'm Heidi Crab. Thanks for being with us. 353. And Robin just was choosing the music. Who else did we hear in there?
0: We heard Candy by Morphine and The Hook by Widow's Peak were those two songs in the middle. And the song that started us off after that last break was When I Win the Lottery by Camper Van Beethoven.
1: Love that song.
0: It's such a good one.
2: Do you guys play lottery? Oh, you can't. You're too young, I suppose. Right?
0: No.
2: Officially, legally. Do you, Julie?
1: Every once in a while.
2: Okay. What does that
1: usually
2: mean?
1: Meaning if...
2: Actually, let me ask your granddaughter. How often does she play it?
0: I don't know.
1: Not,
2: okay.
1: Not very... I mean, really and truly, not very often. I like a pull tab in a bar.
2: Oh, do you? Okay.
1: I do. As a matter of fact, last Friday...
2: How much?
1: 127, baby, nice. Right now. Nice. Right there.
2: What, do you put that aside for something special? For
1: yeah.
2: Some new books or something?
1: In a little pocket right in my purse. and so...
2: Just when you, like, question, should I get this? Should I not? I know you have it.
1: We just go, Betsy, we always say to each other, let's throw in 10 bucks one time only. There you go. The next is history. So, but when it's going to be a big lottery, I do. Just somebody's got to win.
2: Yeah. Okay. Let's get back to this. So you and Betsy both did the pull tab. So did you split it?
1: Yes.
2: Okay. All right. I was like, this could be a problem.
1: Yeah. No.
2: Okay. So really you won, if we could do the math there.
1: Something. See, you got to tip the bartender, so that comes into play.
2: Oh, okay. I forgot about that business.
1: Because it takes a lot of talent to pull that one tab out of the box and hand it to a customer.
2: Real people making real radio here, that's for
1: right,
2: sure.
1: Right now.
2: Celebrating great music. We've got these great t-shirts to give you. It is our summer membership drive. It is hot. It is a hot summer day.
0: It is hot.
2: And we can't thank you enough for sticking around with
1: yeah.
2: us. And
1: yeah.
2: keeping us going. Do we want to, you guys want to go down memory lane of all the people we heard
1: yeah,
2: from today?
1: Yeah, I do.
0: Let's do it.
2: Michael from Brainerd, Barry from Grand Rapids, Alyssa from Grand Rapids, Jody from Meadowlands, Carrie from Grand Rapids, Megan from Meadowlands, Leah from Elk River, Brandon Cheese, we don't even need to say where he's from. Betsy from Meadowlands, Tammy from Bemidji, and thanks to Tar Paper Observatory for keeping us going today.
1: Yeah.
2: That's what this is all about. People who understand that real people care about this place we live
1: mm-hmm.
2: and making, doing fun stuff like this, creative stuff. I mean, how fun is it, Robin, to put together a playlist?
0: It's so much fun.
2: Yeah.
0: Like, just like... picking out the flow and like just making sure you got all like the right stuff. It's just so much fun.
2: The order matters.
0: Yeah, the order does matter.
2: But it's also about the sound. You know, it's about the theme, but also, yeah. It's,
0: yeah. Mm.
1: And it's just, and we welcome these new volunteers. She took the volunteer training and I
2: yeah.
1: think one's coming up in August.
2: Mm-hmm. Yes.
0: Well, I think so,
1: here
0: yeah.
1: in Grand Rapids. So
2: that's right.
1: If you are ever interested in doing this, well, that'd be the time to try it.
2: That's right.
1: We also, because of you, these businesses support us. 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
1: And what are you going to take us out with, Robin?
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1: When it comes to regulating AI, there's not much guidance from the federal government. But a group of teens is ready to take on the challenge of coming up with policy around AI in academics.
2: Now it falls to the kids. Let them lead the way.
1: I'm Sasha Pfeiffer. 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
3: 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Good morning. It is 529. I'm Jennifer Barr. Thanks for listening to the Thursday morning show. Coming up in just a few moments, our daily dose of phonology. John Latimer will look back at his nature notes for this date, July 30th. 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Our weather for today, chance of showers and thunderstorms, mostly cloudy, highs 83 to 88. Lows tonight in the low to mid 60s with a good chance for thunderstorms. And that chance of showers and thunderstorms continues tomorrow with highs in the upper 70s to low 80s. And partly sunny. Looking ahead to Saturday, sunny and cooler with highs in the low 80s. The public is invited to take part in a BioBlitz at Voyageurs National Park August 1st through the 9th. A BioBlitz is a collaborative effort to record as many species as possible in a defined area and time frame. Find a schedule of events and more details at voyageurs.org/BioBlitz. The Bemidji Area Community Band performs summertime classics this Sunday, 7 o'clock on the lawn outside Bangsburg Hall on the BSU campus. In case of rain, the concert will move inside the hall. And there are lots of county fairs happening next week, including Crow Wing County Fair August 4th through the 8th in Brainerd and Clearwater County Fair August 5th through the 9th in Bagley. It's also the St. Louis County Fair in Chisholm and Couchiching County Fair in North Home.
4: On today's date, July 30th in the year 1988, I noticed that the American Kestrels have returned to the field edges and the power lines. They brought their young with them for the year. The Kestrel is a falcon, our smallest falcon, and possibly the smallest falcon in the world. It hunts from an ambush position, so it likes sitting on power lines. And that hunting style allows the bird to be a bit smaller and a bit less muscular than its compatriots. And this advantage is conferred by having the need of less food. So the bird doesn't need to eat as much as a larger falcon. Its food needs can be met by a few small mice and voles and an occasional grasshopper, maybe a dragonfly now and then, and the Kestrel will be just fine. Its young have been hatched in a cavity somewhere and are now joining the parents out again along the edges of fields and on power lines, and will be learning the tricks of the trade, learning how to be an

0: This is NPR News.
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2: Hey, guys. I'm going to send you a couple more little observations from this week that I thought were pretty cool. One, we see a lot of turkey vultures around here, so that's not unusual.
3: I appreciate this effort to move away from the bombast that elections have become. Tip O'Neill said it best, all politics is local. And I so appreciate you, KAXE, for making it so.
4: Last Sunday, while paddling along the north and east shore of Sand Lake in the Britt area, I noticed about a dozen clumps of yellow irises.
5: It is 5:43. Thanks for listening to KAXE and All Things Considered. I'm Jennifer Barr. Coming up at 6:20, our early bird fishing guide, Jeff Sundin. And in the 8 o'clock hour, we're going to talk with Chris Walker from the Grand Rapids Downtown Alliance. And at 8:45, John Taylor Ward from Lakes Area Music Festival. That is a classical music festival going on throughout the Brainerd area throughout the next few weeks. Today's weather, chance of showers and thunderstorms, mostly cloudy, highs 83 to 88. Our lows tonight near 63, good chance for thunderstorms, and that chance of showers and thunderstorms continues tomorrow, mostly sunny, highs in the upper 70s to low 80s, and by Saturday, sunny, highs in the low 80s, and calm wind. Volunteers are needed to build a new playground in Lawrence Lake Township north of Taconite August 5th through the 7th. Flexible shifts are available from morning through early evening. 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
0: This is Morning Edition from NPR News. I'm Michelle Martin.
7: And I'm Leila Faudel. In western Maine, a new conservation project has protected 78,000 acres around the Magalloway River from development. The river is a popular fly fishing destination known for its brook trout. It's also considered ecologically important for other wildlife. Susan Sharon of Maine Public takes us to a lake in the heart of the protected land.
8: It's a sparkling early morning in June. In the dense woods, 15 miles from a main road, the birds are awake. And Seth LaLiberty and I have just settled into his canoe. LaLiberty doubles as a school principal and a registered Maine guide. He's also a rabid paddling enthusiast.
9: We are on northern Siskahas Lake, and we're going to paddle up into towards the Big McGalloway and Little McGalloway rivers.
8: The narrow lake is 20 miles long, surrounded by rolling mountains covered with trees. It's still and quiet. The shoreline is almost entirely undeveloped, and there are few people. But there's plenty of wildlife to be seen and heard. We paddle past a pair of loons, an eagle perched atop a spruce, and watch a kingfisher in a streak of blue nosedive into the lake for a fish. On this morning, we are not fortunate enough to see a moose, but are treated instead to a jangly chorus of frogs. Despite the picture-perfect scene, Maine's north woods are under pressure. They're being fragmented by development and by wealthy landowners looking to purchase their own slice of heaven and close it off for their personal enjoyment. And then there's the threat of climate change to animals already confronting habitat loss.
10: This is one of the largest conservation opportunities in New England in recent years.
8: Mark Berry is with the Nature Conservancy in Maine, which helped raise $62 million to protect the cold, swift-moving McGalloway River, which is in the northern Appalachian mountain range. And this parcel connects to 500,000 previously conserved acres.
10: Ultimately, we hope we have a pathway for species to move through the New England landscape and into adjacent parts of Canada and extending south throughout the Appalachians.
8: Under the terms of the conservation deal, public access for fishing, hunting, paddling, and snowmobiling will be allowed. Sustainable timber harvesting will also continue on much of the land. But more than 11,000 acres is also being set aside as a wilderness preserve. Bob Burr, who made his living in the wood products business, was inspired to donate money for the project.
11: So you can do some good in this world that is lasting. Conservation easements are forever easements, and forever is a long time.
12: Oh, look at the kingfishers chasing each other.
8: Back on Aziskahas Lake, guide Seth LaLiberty demonstrates proper fly casting technique. He says he's grateful that the McGalloway and the surrounding lands have been protected.
9: Projects like this ensure, you know, that we're going to have access to be able to enjoy this and for years to come.
8: For him, being on the water in a canoe offers a sense of freedom, something you can only find in wild places. For NPR News, I'm Susan Sharon.
7: 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I'm Leila Fadel.
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0: enough.
1: In celebration of our 50th birthday, here is KAXE's pick of 76. This week's album, Lou Reed's Coney Island Baby. Lou Reed was in a tough spot, and he really only has himself to blame. The previous year, he released Metal Machine Music, which is the most returned album in music at that point, and for good reason. It's a double album that's just feedback and distortion the entire time. But Reed knew he had to pivot, otherwise they weren't going to let him make records anymore. However, he didn't go back to his normal subject of singing songs about the seedy side of New York or how to score drugs. Instead, Reed leaned into nostalgia and love. On this album, he writes one of his most heartfelt songs, She's My Best Friend, for his then-romantic partner, Rachel Humphreys. This album shows that even the coolest rock and rollers have a warm side.

0: Each morning on KEXE, you're invited to be part of a conversation. 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
1: Today, I'm joined by someone who was close with Cyrus One, Mitch Blessing. We talk about Cyrus's career in art and his legacy.
2: Cyrus Swan, who was he? He's a little kid from northern Minnesota, immensely talented, lived out in the woods, played in the woods, collecting rocks and sticks.
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0: Today we are meeting a local athlete, high school senior Gabby Findey. 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I'm Heidi Holton with Jennifer Barr and Andrew DeZink. Good morning. It is 6:21. Thanks for tuning in. It's Thursday morning, and it is the summer membership drive at KAXE. Thank you so much for being here. Thank you for being there for us for the last 50 years. If you are new to listening to KEXE, to coming to our events, to reading our news online at kexe.org, we're asking for your help. 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Call us at 218-326-1234. Jeff Sundin is away this week. We'd love to hear from you. Have you been out fishing? You been out on the lake during these hot times? You can text us this morning, 218-326-1234. Today, I'm sporting the brand new t-shirt at KEXE. We can get you that when you pledge your support at $20 a month, $240 for the year or above. It is a reminder of how great the music is that you hear on KEXE. It says, just say no to algorithms, handpicked since 1976. And that's what it's all about. Great music, conversations with your friends and neighbors, trusted news, local and national. And now we need you to get us off to a great start. It is early morning, but if we get those five, when we get those five people getting us going this morning, that means we get an extra $1,000 unlocked, thanks to our generous people who want to make sure that this fundraiser goes well as we continue to live in a world with different funding models. We've got lots of ways we've been working on things, but the most important thing we can do is make sure that people like you know how important you are to us. Music is so important. We'd love to hear from you this morning as we celebrate KEXE. What music would you never have heard of before you listened in? We're going to listen here to some great blues musician Mavis Staples on this Thursday, July 30th.

0: Oh, there we go. Going out to a great friend of KEXC, Mavis Staples there. I would assume would also be a friend of KEXC.
1: 100%.
0: Sad song, but beautiful song as well. As she says, sad and beautiful world. 627. That's Kari Hedlund. I'm Heidi Holton. Jeff Sundin's away today, but he'll be back with us next week, and we'll be talking fishing. Good to see you, Kari.
1: Good to see you too, Heidi. And we're here in our summer member drive, and we're asking for your support of membership today. We wrap this up on Saturday, and we've got a ways to go before we reach our goal of $50,000. But we know we can do it. 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And it is something we do three times a year. 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It is still the best proven way to get new members, renewing members, increasing membership, however, whatever bucket you fall into, we're talking to you. 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
0: Don't forget, we're independent, we're local. 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
1: And not only that, but Heidi, that personal connection and tribute, that is something that is so very KAXE in a way that is really means a lot. 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Mm-hmm. You see the same people at maybe concerts or festivals that you've gone to in the past. You start to see some of, you know, familiar faces and
0: familiar dreadlocks.
1: Familiar dreadlocks, exactly. And you know, that all means something, and we're real people, and we have real feelings about the people that are part of this community too.
0: We need a gong, Kari.
1: Oh yeah, that's right.
0: Let's do it. We got a pledge to KEXE.org, and we thank so much from Boston, Dr. Gonzo. Becoming a member, grabbing the brand new t-shirt that celebrates the music, that dares us to understand that there are not algorithms.
1: Do we think Dr. Gonzo is the cheese name, or is this really the name? Because that's a great name.
0: I don't know.
1: Regardless of what it is.
0: I'm hoping it involves the Muppet Show. I don't know. I mean, Gonzo on the Muppets was not a doctor, you know, but Dr. Teeth was the lead of the band on the Muppets, but Gonzo was certainly there and very important.
1: Was Gonzo the one with a really large nose?
0: There was. I think maybe an aardvark. I'm not sure. I mean, we know.
1: Yeah.
0: You know, a puppet, a Muppet.
1: Right.
0: You know.
1: Right.
0: And I'm thinking Dr. Gonzo and Fossen is not a Muppet, but understands the importance of independent media.
1: I mean, kind of hope he is, honestly.
0: Muppets can pledge all day long. It is Muppet Day. Did you know that the Muppet Show, the Muppets, began in 1976?
1: No way.
0: Yep.
1: Same year as KAXE.
0: Yep.
1: Two of the greatest things.
0: No kidding. Let's talk about this match on the table. We got the first membership so that we know, that first pledge, that we can make it this morning.
1: That's right. We matches are on the table here.
0: We are looking for four now to unlock an extra $1,000.
1: All right. We've got this in the bag, Heidi. Yeah. I know we can do this. That is extra money that goes right towards our goal. And that's from members and people who have, you know, contributed to help us encourage folks to be members, to become new members. Go to kaxe.org or call 218-326-1234.
0: This will get all the Muppets calling in this morning, don't you think?
1: I mean, obviously.
2: Manamana.

0: Yeah. Give us a gong there. We heard from Carol from White Bear Lake, who wants to make sure the great music, even the music of the Muppets, keeps on going strong.
1: I'm sure
0: here.
1: That's exactly what Carol was thinking.
0: Kari, you were probably, did you ever see the Muppet Show? Was it rerun when you were growing up?
1: Reruns, yes.
0: Talk about great music.
1: Talk about also some adult humor.
0: Oh boy, yeah. I loved it so much. I loved it. Carol, thank you so much. Carol's going to get that brand new t-shirt as a thank you gift, getting us towards our match, getting us going. We are in the process. We can do this to raise $50,000 by Saturday night. We can't do it without you. It's one by one. People coming forward who understand this is independent and you are needed. 218-326-1234. Whatever you can afford to give, maybe you can do $1,000. Maybe you can do $60. The important thing is that it happens right now. We keep it going this morning. It's Thursday morning. It's a fun morning. We are talking about local events and people that are passionate about their communities. We'll have Chris Walker coming in from the Grand Rapids Downtown
1: Business Alliance.
0: That's right.
1: Yeah.
0: And John Taylor Ward from Lakes Area Music Festival, now star of the shared memes and crazy videos that have been coming out of. I've been loving watching Taylor
1: Ward.
0: What?
1: I need to go find these.
0: So much fun he's having getting ready for this year's Lakes Area Music Festival. They have lots of things that lead up to the event, but I believe the gala is tonight or tomorrow night. He's going to tell us more about it. Ballet, opera, orchestral music, you name it.
1: Would you know about these things were it not for KAXE? If you don't live in that area, you know, sometimes

0: you. If so, please give $5 a month. 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Getting a lot of love on social media there. We'd love to hear from you right now, KAXE.org.
1: We heard from Vincent in Lafayette, Indiana. He texted in. He said, Gonzo was his own species, sort of a penguin and vulture cross.
0: Yeah, kind of a penguin. I see that for sure. That Muppet song, Menomina, is a favorite of my daughter and mine. Oh. And it's so fun to listen to in the car.
1: Yeah.
0: Because they have the different, however they mixed it.
1: Right.
0: Is like, you know, coming from the front right speaker, and then it's coming from the back left speaker.
1: And then when it just gets weird.
0: Oh, yeah. Yeah.
1: You know, it's so great. Yeah.
0: Yes.
1: Let's talk about the weather for today. We've got a chance of showers. Thunderstorms are possible in the afternoon. Highs 86 to 89. South winds from 5 to 15. Showers and thunderstorms are likely for tonight. Cloudy with lows in the mid-60s. And we do have a continued chance of showers and thunderstorms tomorrow. Partly sunny. Highs in the upper 70s to low 80s. With evening lows tomorrow in the upper 50s to low 60s. And then sunny on Saturday. Highs 82 to 87 degrees.
0: Was the sun coming up as you were coming in today, Heidi?
1: Not quite yet.
0: It was huge and red.
1: Mm.
0: 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Hey, going on tonight, KAXE is celebrating free music bingo at Bemidji Brewing tonight.
1: Oh, yeah.
0: Starts at 6 o'clock. It's one of those where you hear the song and you name it, and then you mark your bingo card. Again, first round starts at 6. You don't have to be there right away at the beginning, but that'll be tonight at Bemidji Brewing. Also coming up today at 11, we're continuing our Hot Dish Time Machine this week, all week long, where we're hearing lots of voices from the past, voices from the present. Some, you know, are current volunteers still. But it's been a really great week to hear stories of the years, you know, all the years, the 50 years KAXE's been here. Coming up today, we are continuing the intergenerational experience with Brian and Cage Jamber. That'll be from 11 to 1. And then tomorrow, Papa Steve Ross coming to host On the River, the Dead Set.
1: Gonna be a lot of fun. Brian's remembering back to when he worked at KAXE. I was here then too, and he's in the hot closet, you know, making sure everything was running well. And it's gonna be a lot of fun. The father-son duo there, and musicians, longtime KAXE supporters. Really gonna be a fun day of programming as always. You know, when you tune into the morning show, you get this mix of conversation and music. And I just want to give a shout out to the rest of the morning show staff, all the co-hosts, Kari, like you, like Dan Gannon, like Heather Johnson, like
0: Larissa Donovan now.
1: That's right. Like Malachi Coons, like Steve Noy, like Sarah Bignell. So many people that are the co-hosts and help out from KAXE. But those folks, like Jennifer Barr and Andrew DeZingle and Charlie Mitchell, that make the bones and the structure of the morning show work each and every day. Big shout out to them and how well we all work together, because we believe so strongly in the work we do here at KAXE and being a welcoming place for people as they begin their day.
0: Yeah, it's, it's just such a great example. The morning show to me, like, is a culmination of everything that we do, all mixed into one. And you guys keep us on the straight and narrow, and it's a great ship you're leading. So
1: yeah, on KAXE's actual birthday, April 23rd, we had a storytelling event, and a lot of our staff were there and told stories. So we're going to listen to Jennifer Barr's story from that evening.
2: So good to see all of you here tonight. And 50 years ago, right now, KAXE signed on the air. But sadly, I grew up in a land without KAXE. In West Central Minnesota, I only knew commercial radio. And when that's all you know, it's not so bad. the first time this voice

appeared on the air was in 1993 on Q102. I called in for their Breakfast College of Trivia Knowledge and won. But credit goes to my mom. Who knows who sang Louie Louie? The Kingsmen. Radio was ever present. Early memories include dancing with my dad to the hits of the earlies each night after supper while mom did the dishes. When I was a bit older, we played games every Saturday night while listening to Saturday Night Cruise, an oldies request show on WLTE. I am an introvert at heart, was always labeled the quiet kid. But when thinking about careers, I really like the idea of sharing information, maybe as a journalist, but that seemed pretty scary. I realized with radio, you could also play music, and it wasn't TV, where I presumed you had to be pretty, and the thought of talking to everyone, but no one at the same time, was very appealing. In high school youth group, one time at church, we were talking about what we wanted to do in the future, and I was brave enough to say I was kind of thinking about radio, and a girl named, let's call her Lucy. She was a real Lucy from Charlie Brown type. She said, "You on the radio?" I was quietly determined to prove her wrong. When touring colleges, I kept an eye out for two main things: what the radio station looked like and the shower situation in the dorms. I ended up at Bemidji State University because it was close enough to home, yet far enough to feel like another place entirely. I had never been to Bemidji or even spent much time in northern Minnesota at all before looking at the school. My first semester, I took the intro to audio class, which required a shift on Rad 105. It was sort of a training wheel station. And then after that, I had various shifts on FM 90, Bemidji's music leader. And it was the real campus station, the one that all the tweens and teens listened to, the one that played in the campus rec center. I became Jammin' Jen for the next few years, and I loved everything about it, even hosted my own oldies show, Tuesday nights, over two summers. And when it was time to graduate, I sent out resumes to various small-town radio stations, which were mostly ignored. I ended up with a sales job at a real country station in Grand Rapids. There were no local hosts. All the music was fed by satellite from Dallas, Texas. There was local people who read the ads, but they worked at a sister station at Evelyn, so I never even saw them. After about a month without making a single sale, remember, introvert, a new position opened there, and I was writing ads, scheduling the ads, doing billing. Did that for a few years, and I never felt very welcome there. Barely tolerated the 8 hours of real country, pure country, each day, but it was a job in radio. When I was a student in Bemidji, I was sort of vaguely aware of KAXE, and once I moved to the Grand Rapids area, I started listening more, mostly to Green Cheese. A few years into working at that country station, I abruptly quit, which is not very much like me, but I had reached my limit. And after a period of unemployment and a temporary office job, I figured that my radio career was probably over at the age of 24. But then I saw a job for member services manager at KAXE. I was not super confident that I would get that job, but I did, and I started working at KAXE in August of 2006. I immediately felt at home. These were my people. This was my place. Growing up, I had no idea that KAXE existed, and I sort of wonder what I would have thought of it if I had. This station that feels like the place where you live, where we can be real people with a goal of building community, where I've met some of the best people I have ever known. KAXE feels like it was made just for me, that quiet kid you could never imagine being on the radio.

0: We heard little trombone shorty going out to Catherine there.
1: Yep, trombone shorty keeping us going this morning, as is Vincent from Lafayette, Indiana, our good friend. Thank you, Vincent, sending in an additional pledge. He is a current member and just throwing a little few bones our way. Says, I love you, folks. Thank you, Vincent, so much. People like you are helping us keep going this morning. We have got a match on the table of an extra $1,000 today if we hear from 10 folks this morning. I think we're going to surpass that and fly right by it, Heidi. I've got a good feeling about today. The sun is red. What else can we, you know?
0: We heard about Jam and Jen this morning from her
1: Jam
0: store.
1: And Jen.
0: Oh my gosh, I just love it.
1: I love her, actually, her physical embodiment of the Jam and Jen is one of my favorite things.
0: That's right.
1: Yeah.
0: You are listening to The Morning Show on People Powered KEXE. It's people like you that make this possible. People, your friends and neighbors who put it together for you each and every morning with care, with intention, bringing you things like local news, like updates on live music. We'll be hearing that from Malachi Coons coming up.
1: Yeah, he did a whole special set list this week on the web and covered music going on every single day this week from Monday through Sunday. So that is at KAXE.org, and it's an expanded set list this week in honor of this member drive, where we're talking about the music of KAXE and what the music of the station means, including we got a text last night. I just got to read this. Elizabeth Beats was our host last night. She's new-ish. She's been around for about a year. And Maria texted in saying the DJ tonight is killing it. Love the info about Ladysmith guys playing with Paul Simon. Already jotted down two new bands in 15 minutes of listening. Nice job. And that, my friends, is what it's all about.
0: Yeah.
1: Sharing the music and introducing people to new and old, all kinds of music, you know, that comes from our DJs, our incredible DJs. Sometimes personal collection, sometimes what they've dug into in the library. And a lot of our programming is done by volunteers. 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
2: This is a special edition of The Setlist on KAXE, where we highlight live music around the area for the upcoming week. I'm Malachi Kuhn. We are celebrating our summer member drive with extra setlist this week. Stay tuned for a weekend update in the upcoming days. We are looking at four shows this Thursday, July 30th, in Chisholm, Park Rapids, Virginia, and Grand Rapids. First up, Steve Sokola is playing bands, brews, and barbecues at the Minnesota Discovery Center in Chisholm starting at 4:30. He is a one-man band, music and comedy show deeply inspired by his Finnish heritage and Bobby Arrow. And he'll also play folk songs from other Nordic countries. Steve Sokola in Chisholm at the Minnesota Discovery Center. In Park Rapids Thursday, Mae Simpson is playing the outdoor summer concert series Second Street Stage at 6. The powerful vocalist has a top-notch band who moved from blues and funk to pop, soul, and Americana. Their Chandelier and Bloom album was a hit in Minnesota in 2023. In Virginia, Rob Wheeler is playing with his new band, Slim Chance, at the Sugar Shack Street Show, 6 p.m. This is the singer and guitarist's new band since leaving Morning Bird, and it'll be interesting to see what direction he goes in next. Rob Wheeler and Slim Chance in Virginia at 6. One more Thursday show is the Grant Edwards Band at Rapids Brewing in Grand Rapids, also at 6. Led by singer-songwriter Edwards, they also feature vocalist Becky Gollis-Crum, Brady Kaysen on drums, and Daryl Schmidt on bass. The set list is made possible by the Arts and Cultural Heritage Fund. We'll post the latest edition every Wednesday at kaxe.org, where you can support our local music coverage by becoming a member today.
0: Thanks to Malachi Coons. This is the Thursday Morning Show. It's People Powered, KAXE. Longtime member Simon just texted in saying, I loved hearing Jennifer Barr's story this morning. It was great to learn a bit more about one of KXE's stalwart staff members. And I certainly related to the story of a young person trying to find one's way and one's people. Ongoing thanks to KXE and more power with the fundraiser. I'm thrilled to be a big fan and advocate for the station and the outstanding staff.
1: Thanks, Simon.
0: It's just because we have outstanding members like you, Simon. It's not. I mean,
1: if we didn't have the members, we would just be hollering to empty hallways.
0: Yeah. Thanks so much for being there for us. We need you to help us to keep it going this morning. That's how this happens. Little by little, individual by individual, helping us make this match. People came forward with matches, not some big corporation that said, you know, well, if you mention us and tell people we're good, we'll give you money. No.
1: We'll make good on that offer. No. Nope.
0: People who want to make sure KEXE keeps going. I hate to overuse this phrase, but seriously, in these times where all of public media has been defunded.
1: Well, right. We've just, you know, marked a year since the defunding of public media. And that is an ongoing issue. These were, you know, large percentages of budgets for us and for many, many stations around the nation. And we were able to fundraise last year in incredible, you know, in incredible ways. And the support we were seeing was incredible. But this is an ongoing thing. And we are still, you know, figuring out how to patch those holes.
0: We want to patch the holes.
1: We just want to patch the holes,
0: okay? Because I can't help you there. Not going to try. I help you through anything, Kari. But
1: you
0: no,
1: will,
0: no,
1: but not
0: I
1: that.
0: Sorry.
1: Draw the line.
0: I can tell that's not coming out of my mouth right either. I can just feel it.
1: The mouth isn't
0: But I appreciate
1: like that.
0: The attempt at big words over
1: was
0: there.
1: Was it a little too early? Yes, right. You're not supposed to do that before 7 o'clock in the morning. I forgot.
0: Really?
1: Yep. It's a rule.
0: It's a rule?
1: Yep.
0: Wow.
1: Just made it up.
0: Okay, I like
1: it. Sounds pretty good.
0: I like it.
1: We're looking for your support right now of independent people-powered radio, KAXE. 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

0: 1-800-326-1234, or you can always join at kaxc.org, like Dr. Gonzo from Foston, Carol from White Bear Lake, and Vincent from Lafayette, Indiana. Love to hear from you this morning. Or give us a shout on the text line, 218-326-1234.
1: A couple of the t-shirts have already gone out the door for memberships. When you pledge your support at $20 a month or above, you get this brand new, very sleek.
0: Very sleek.
1: Yes. And I look sleek?
0: That's exactly the word I
1: was
0: going to use.
1: A lot.
0: That's weird that you would say that.
1: In my 5'1 self. People tell me sleek is really what I am told a lot. But okay. It feels so good. It is so soft. I'm very picky about a t-shirt. I don't wear a lot of t-shirts.
0: The font is, it looks like Dare, but it says KAXE. Mm-hmm. Just say no to algorithms, because we were talking about handpicked radio, man. Mm-hmm. That's what this whole thing is about. We're handpicked since 76, which means Heidi just chose that Trombone Shorty song in honor of a dear friend, mm-hmm. Because that meant something to her, and she was able to do that. This is not pre-programmed radio. Mm-hmm. This is chosen by the voices that you're hearing. This is the music, the stories, all of what you hear on KAXE is hand-picked. And we are proud of that. And we hope that's a reason that you listen. And it's harder and harder to find outlets like this, especially on the radio. It's an old medium, but we are still here.
1: Yeah. Yeah. We need you. And we're excited about today. It's going to be a great day of community. We're talking with our reporter, Larissa Donovan, in about an hour. Amazing series that Larissa's been working on. It was part of the Poynter Institute, a training, and Poynter helped with fact-checking and all kinds of different information. And it's not just important to, you know, the news team to do this story. This is a story that needed to be told about northern Minnesota. It's called Overrepresented, Undercounted Indigenous Experiences with Incarceration. We put a call out, we heard from people, and we told their stories. Larissa told those stories. So she's going to be telling us more about that coming up at about 7:45 this morning.
0: 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You know, I was telling Malachi earlier this week, Heidi, that, we've had a subscription to a local publication where we would get news from, and that just recently increased, I think the second time this year. 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
1: 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This is a story that the news team covered as well. The Brainerd Lakes area suffering the loss of a couple of young girls to suicide. They are coming together, trying to do what they can. Chelsea covered that story, and it's available at KAXE.org. And then going on tonight, 4 to 6 at Clocko Brewing, you can learn about the work of the American Civil Liberties Union in Minnesota. Short program begins at 4:45. 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
0: And this weekend, Great Tales Animal Rescue has a rummage sale tomorrow and Saturday from 8 to 4 each day.
1: Okay.
0: I know. Also at Clocko Brewing. Shop a variety of items and support local shelter animals. Did you end up doing any rummage sailing last week? We talked about this.
1: Yeah.
0: Do we have time or should we save it? Bookmark it?
1: We'll bookmark it.
0: Bookmark it. Okay.
1: Yeah, we haven't talked. Did you go Saturday too?
0: I did not.
1: Okay, I didn't either. Just yeah.

0: but I got some on Friday. So
1: same.
0: Good. Okay, we'll be telling you lots more as because you are dying to know what Kari and I got at a rummage sale.
1: I'm sure you are.
0: Actually, we'd love to hear from you. This is the season of rummage sales. And
1: tell us your finds.
0: Oh, my gosh. 218-326-1234. One of the finds that I had, I'm just going to say this, it was so cute. It was little. And as I am wont to do, I suspect you do this too. You put too many things in your arms to carry in the house. It had its demise right in the garage immediately.
1: Sad.
0: I mean, you know, we spent like a quarter, but it was beautiful. Oh, that hurts, man.
1: Oh, that is sad.
0: Hurts. Local news up next with the Up North Report. Keep those calls coming. Keep those pledges online at KAXC.org. 218-326-1234. Our stalwart volunteer, Janet, here to take your phone call.
2: For KAXE News, I'm Emma Crabb with the Up North Report. The U.S. Forest Service has lifted some campground restrictions in Superior National Forest. In a news release Wednesday, the Forest Service reports it will lift its ban on all burning to allow campfires in designated areas in campgrounds. Staff for the Forest Service added that backcountry campsites, including all areas in the boundary waters, will remain under a full campfire ban. On Tuesday, the Forest Service also announced it would reopen Trails End Campground, which borders the boundary waters, because of no recent wildfire spread in the area. According to the Forest Service, the risk for wildfire across northern Minnesota remains moderate to high. After nearly 20 years of substantial deficits and controversy surrounding the Sanford Event Center, the Bemidji City Council may be bringing management of the center in-house. Larissa Donovan has more.
3: The contract between the city and management company ASM, now known as Legends Global, expires in March 2027. The contract with the New York-based firm has been in place since 2022, following the city ending its contract with Iowa-based VenueWorks. During a Monday work session, the council discussed three potential options: renewing the contract with Legends Global, a hybrid management option where some aspects of running the center would be contracted out, or completely taking on management in-house. Over the years, leadership of the regional event center was marked by high turnover, with executive directors getting fired, resigning, and even getting a felony theft conviction for misusing public funds. Bemidji Mayor George Prince says the city does not have that type of turnover, and that bringing the Sanford Center's finances in-house would be a top priority to him.
4: When you farm out your finance, that's what you potentially open yourself up to.
3: The city's overall investment into the Sanford Center is around $120 million. Despite frequent use as a convention center, City Manager Rich Spitzka notes only three Sanford Center concerts took place last year. By contrast, Mankato's city-run center put on 18. Prince and Spitzka say there have not yet been any direct conversations between the city and Legends Global about the expiring contract. This would be the next step before any formal vote. Larissa Donovan, KAXE News.
2: As Talon Metals eyes a mine in the McGregor area, Indigenous community members led a 13-mile water walk in prayer for the nearby Mississippi watershed. Stella Meyerhoff was there and has more.
5: Early Saturday morning, a crowd gathered at Big Sandy Lake in McGregor to offer prayers for the water surrounding the proposed Talon Metals mine. Then they journeyed to Tamarack. The women took turns walking a mile carrying a bucket of water. The men held an eagle staff behind them for protection. They moved continuously as they traveled, just as water flows.
6: Every step is a prayer. It was a way to pray for the water, Manoman, the fish, every living being in this area, because it is under a threat.
5: Leanna Goose helped organize the walk. She said that along the way, they were reminded of what's at stake.
6: We saw the butterflies, the bees. We saw otter this morning. We saw a flock of geese crossing the road, and it was just a really beautiful example, you know, of what we're fighting to protect.
5: Goose is concerned that the mine could not only harm the local community, but have widespread impact.
6: This is the Mississippi River watershed. It's a water that provides drinking water to millions of people downstream, and it cannot become a sacrifice zone.
5: Jessica Johnson is the external affairs manager at Talon Metals. She said that the proposed project has safety and the environment in mind.
7: The design itself is all revolved around safety for the environment, but also safety for the employees.
5: But many of those attending the water walk have their doubts. Dawn Goodwin participated to support Sandy Lake and the people who live nearby. She calls the plan foolish and short-sighted.
8: No mine like this has been non-toxic.
5: The public comment period on the environmental assessment for the proposed Tamarack mining project closes September 14th. Stella Mayerhoff, Report for America Corps member for KAXE News.
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0: It is 7:07. Thanks for joining us here on People Powered KAXE. You heard there the voices of new reporters at KAXE with the Up North Report. I believe that was Emma. And we've got a brand new reporter, Stella. We've got another week or so with Aaron, our intern from the University of Minnesota and Report for Minnesota. We were able to find funding because local news is needed in our region. There are foundations that are around the country that want this kind of thing to be happening. So we've been able to do that. And as we bring you more and more, we are continuing to build the budget of KAXE. I'm Heidi Holton with Kari Hedlund. We need that base of support to make that kind of thing possible.
1: And just like Heidi was saying, those funding sources from the, you know, grant opportunities from foundations.
0: Bush Foundation.
1: Yep. Right. Showing that we've got member support is one of the best ways for us to even be considered for some of these grants, because we're able to prove that we've got a steadfast group of, listeners. Mm-hmm. Who believe in us so much that they will become members. You can join us right now for as little as it goes down to $5 a month. Maybe you've got $1,000 that you're able to donate. We're looking for that pledge of support right now. We've got a goal of $50,000, and we're keeping this going until Saturday through Green Cheese. And we need your support right now. 218-326-1234. Heidi, guess what I'm doing on Saturday?
0: I know you and Anders are going to be on.
1: Yeah.
0: I'm so excited for this.
1: I played a little clip of Anders when he was probably four.
0: I heard that.
1: Yesterday.
0: Oh my God. I remember that when that, I mean, I wasn't
1: you
0: there
1: wanna
0: for.
1: You want to be a magician? Instead of a musician. Oh, so cute.
0: So great. Now, does he.
1: Should I play him that? He'll probably be like so mortified.
0: I was going to say, is he prepared to be kind of a local celeb after this?
1: Well, I think he's, I told him that he should tell his friends to tune in, and the look of almost mortification. So mortified.
0: Yeah.
1: He was like, oh. I'm like, no, you got to tell him. Tune in. Oh, I don't know about that. So.
0: Wow.
1: We'll see. But yeah, we're on the River Saturday from 4 to 7. Tom Daniels on Back Porch Harmony that day. And for Green Cheese Trivia, it's Mike Berry and Heather Johnson. A great day of programming coming up on Saturday as well. But we're looking for your support right now. Give us a call, 218-326-1234. We've heard from Dr. Gonzo in Foston, Carol in White Bear Lake, and Vincent in Lafayette, Indiana. And we need your support now. We've got a $1,000 match on the table if we hear from 10 folks this morning. So we've got 7 more to reach that match, which all goes towards our ultimate goal of $50,000.
0: Also coming up on Saturday morning, celebrating music at 9 a.m., an extended version of Spin That Ish.
1: Yeah, we started this about a year and a half ago, where the music team, sometimes we have guests come on. We talk about music that was released the previous month and some of our personal favorites. Just more of a kind of a podcast style of a conversation, a little looser. Can get go into some, you know, strange places sometimes. But it's fun. And this Saturday at 9, Malachi, Dan, and myself are taking a look back at 2026 so far. And our releases that have really stood out to us thus far. And we'd love to always know what you're listening to. Text us 218-326-1234.
0: You're going to help us make that match. It's going to be a great day. We're celebrating music. We're celebrating community. And we're celebrating you, someone who steps forward and says, I believe that independent media should stick around and that it is worthy of putting some money aside for each and every month. Do your part. 218-326-1234. Chance of showers for our day with thunderstorms possible this afternoon. Highs 86 to 89 with south winds 5 to 15. Showers and thunderstorms are likely tonight. Cloudy with lows in the mid-60s.
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0: It's been a tough week. Was it just yesterday?
1: It was just yesterday that the news broke that Glenn Hansard died the night before on a motorcycle accident. He was only 56 years old. Really shocking news to the music industry and community. I've just been seeing an outpouring of to the music industry and community. Just had that conversation with Ida. I'm blanking on her last name. Who was just up here for Fire in the Village? Who played with?
0: Oh yeah. That's right.
1: Went on tour with him. We were just talking about this on the Thursday morning show. And so really shocking news to all of us, actually.
0: Yeah. If, you know, that the movie Once, that's when most people started to find out about Glenn Hansard and the music there. And he's had such a great career. I remember so strongly when Shane McGowan died from the Pogues and what he performed at that and how cut up he was and what he meant to him and how he led people in this remembrance of him. His music is going to stand the test of time. That's for sure. He seemed like such a approachable person too. Somehow.
1: Yeah. Yep. So we're going to take a listen to a track from that soundtrack that was a huge one of the
0: won an Academy Award.
1: Yes. Yeah. Huge soundtrack.

0: Glenn Hansard, falling slowly. We lost Glenn Hansard a couple days ago in a motorcycle accident. So sad.
1: So sad.
0: To the music world.
1: And, you know, that really, that song, Heidi, is such a touching one. And KAXE lost a really steadfast member. That's the second time I've used that word, but it's truly like Catherine Downing. We got word yesterday that we lost Catherine Downing, sister to Guido, Steve Downing.
0: And a million other Downings.
1: A million other Downings. And KAXE member since 1976. And while that seems, you know, why would you even bring that up in the same sentence? Catherine would want that to be brought up in the same sentence. You know?
0: Yeah.
1: And I know she was a great friend to you as well and was just a steady Eddie at showing up for all of our live music. Always there.
0: I don't know if I know anybody who loved live music as much as she did.
1: No.
0: I really don't. I mean, she was there, whether it was the community band supporting her daughter, the orchestra. Blues music was her thing.
1: Yeah.
0: So many years, it was just a tradition to get to the Blues Festival. At every single one of our festivals, for sure.
1: Yeah.
0: If you ever attended those, the very cool woman with the dreadlocks, that's
1: we're Catherine.
0: Talking about. Yeah.
1: So lots of love out to her family and friends. I know that goes far and wide.
0: Yeah. KAXE was everywhere. I remember going over to her house, her showing me the radios and how, it just, she's like, it's my friend.
1: Yeah.
0: Keeps me going and the people. And so
1: it is radio, and that is a simple thing, but it can actually be so meaningful. We've heard so many stories over the years, myself included. I had that same story of when I first moved up here, was in the middle of the woods, and KAXE was my companion. Mm-hmm. That was you and John Latimer and you and John Bauer and Scott Hall. And you know, it was just that was my connection to this place, my connection to people. Because I didn't have either before I moved up here. And, you know, it's weird. It's a singular and individual experience, but it's the more I have been around KAXE, it's the same story from so many people. So how, if that's a way KAXE has impacted your life, we'd love to hear from you now, even with a story or a membership. That's what we're here asking you for. Is there a summer member drive? And we're looking for new members, renewing members. Maybe you've been at $10 a month and you're ready to bump up to $20 a month. Right now is the time to do it. Go to KAXE.org or call us 218-326-1234. On a lighter note, got a text from Tucker from Virginia who said, Kari, I realized I never followed up on my search for the jump rope rhyme you couldn't identify. I said I wouldn't resort to Google. Would a good green cheese listener cheat? And the people I thought would know, including my mom, only had the vague recollection you did. I hope the power of radio helped somebody else find what you sought. It didn't, Tucker, actually. Thanks for bringing up a sore subject. I've been thinking
0: about
1: it a lot.
0: You know what he's talking about, though.
1: Not last night, but the night before, I met my boyfriend at the candy store. Bought him ice cream, bought him cake, brought him home with a bellyache.
0: What?
1: Doctor. Dun, dun, dun. I can't remember. It was a jump rope thing.
0: Someone's going to know the jump rope thing there. I've never heard that before, but nice job. Appreciate that.
1: Thank you, Heidi. Really. Thank you for that encouragement.
0: Thank you.
1: Thank you. So thank you, Tucker, again, bringing up a sore subject.
0: Hope you're having a good day, Tucker. It's always good to hear
1: from you.
0: Kari, we promised some talk about rummage sales.
1: Oh, yes, we did. Okay. So, you broke a little plate from a little Japanese plate.
0: Yeah.
1: Sorry about that. Sorry for your loss on that one.
0: why do I never learn? Stop trying to carry everything in one trip.
1: All the bags. I know. Like, it's really that hard.
0: And something falls, something spills, you're wearing white. I mean,
1: I've got all the bags, and then they, you get angry because you can't fit through the door.
0: That one came from a church rummage sale where you could pay what you wanted.
1: Yes.
0: And we actually went back the next day and got a great chest, like a old steamer trunk sort of thing.
1: Sweet.
0: Yeah, so that was great. But yeah, I got a whole bunch of things and you could just pay whatever you wanted to, which is always a little hard for me. I was sending, I met a great lady who she and I,
1: of course you did,
0: just started looking through the clothes together and, you know, talking about sizes. And then I was teasing her. There was like a disco shirt that was like very silvery and sequiny. I was trying to get her to wear it. And then she's like, no, you should wear it. And then I heard her talking to her church lady friend. And she's like, that lady over there, she and I are joking about a shirt that we might get. And the lady went right over to her and she goes, this shirt, right? Are you talking about that? It's just fun. Just so much fun. I didn't get it.
1: Okay. Well, but I wish you would have worn it today.
0: I got some good stuff, including I find some really nice dishcloths, if that makes any sense.
1: I found so many napkins at that same sale.
0: That had so many napkins.
1: The floral one. Oh, I got these amazing ones. And I had a conversation with one of the women there, too, about nobody uses cloth napkins anymore. And I said, well, I do.
0: I met that lady, too.
1: But somebody must have dropped off. I also got a really beautiful tablecloth. There were, and the colors on these tablecloths were so fun. So that was
0: Did you get those
1: find.
0: Pants I showed you?
1: They weren't there. Oh. Somebody must have snagged them.
0: Okay.
1: Did you talk someone else into buying them while you were there?
0: And probably. And you can't really know if someone would want them, but they look like you. So, you know, I should have just gotten them. I mean, for you. And you could have just donated them back. But sometimes you don't want to overstep either because it's all about, I know you're very particular, as we all are. It's not, you know, singular to Kari, but you want to pick your own thing.
1: Yeah.
0: So I might have, you know, just tainted it by buying it for you. So
1: probably.
0: Who knows? But anyway, so a lot of kitchen dining sort of stuff, huh? You got that.
1: And then at another rummage sale, I got, hold on.
0: You can give us a call right now. Tell us about your rummage sale finds and tell us that you support conversations like this that keep you connected, that keep you going on your Thursday morning. This is how we do it. We ask for your help. We need you to come through now. 218-326-1234. We've got a big goal by Saturday night and another goal for this morning, and we can't do it unless we get that next membership. 218-326-1234. Call with your donation now.
1: Okay, now I can talk. Thank you.
0: You're welcome.
1: So I'm on the hunt for some, I really don't like martini glasses. And so I'm on the hunt for some really fun, like a different collection of other glassware. Get rid of those ones. And okay. You're looking for martinis? No, you know, like maybe a whiskey sour or like a fun, you know, some sort of cocktail. I found a crystal goblet for 25 cents.
0: Oh my.
1: It sings when you tink it. It even had the crystal sticker still on it. That was like one of my, this is what I do it for moments. Yeah. It was incredible. That's probably one that I was most excited about, but got a few things. And then my neighbor across the street is moving. And so the daughter had a free sale, just basically come in and take whatever you want. I'd just been telling Kyle the night before that I was, maybe I told you last week that I'm looking for a bocce ball set and a croquet set.
0: Yeah.
1: Mm-hmm. Bocce ball set.
0: Wow.
1: An old Eddie Bauer bocce ball set. It's perfect. We played a lot of it this week so far. My family's been up and there's been a lot of bocce happening.
0: Wow.
1: So
0: that's cool. And I'm waiting for my brain to wake up a little bit here because there was something also I went in some that I found that I had been also looking for and suddenly it was there and it was shocking. I think it was at the church one. I gotta try to remember what it was.
1: It's shocking.
0: Yes.
1: Yeah. Fun.
0: Lots of, it's the time of rummage sales. Did you make it to the swap meet?
1: I did not.
0: Okay.
1: Had big plans to do it. We ended up chopping down a lot of trees. There were trees that had fallen down during one of our recent storms. And so we ended up having to work, you know.
0: we went, but I was in no mood for that heat.
1: Yeah.
0: So it didn't quite cut it for me this year, but that's okay.
1: That's okay. There's always next year.
0: Yep.
1: 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You know, that's not just a statement that we're people powered. We are literally people powered. Membership is a huge priority for us, and it has to be. 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We'd love to hear from you now. Keep us going this morning. 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
0: Aha. Uh-huh.
1: Called to
0: we
1: ask.
0: We know that town, don't we?
1: We sure do. They want to riff off of the shirt that we got going on. We'll share the love. We'll
0: Absolutely.
1: Spread the love, you know?
0: Yeah, it's all about music and community. Coming up at 9 o'clock, it's Headwaters with Andrew DeZingle and friends. It's going to be a great morning of music. Thanks so much for being with us, and we need your support right now. 7 more unlocks, $1,000. 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
1: We can't. 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
1: Coming up in just a few moments, we're going to be having our best wishes, where we wish our friends and neighbors happy birthday and anniversary. If you've got one to share, you can text that in, 218-326-1234. Then later this hour, we're talking with Larissa Donovan about her multi-part series on the impacts of incarceration, specifically the disproportionate rates of incarceration on Native peoples. So that is coming up around 7:45 this morning. And next hour, we're talking with Chris Walker on the Grand Rapids Downtown Alliance and about the Lakes Area Music Festival. So you said Jonathan Taylor Thomas.
0: You wish.
1: His name is John Taylor Ward. Do you think he got Jonathan Taylor?
0: Oh, yeah.
1: We
0: will ask him.
1: I feel like he's in that age bracket.
0: It was fun. Yeah, I got an email from him yesterday just to double check that he was on today. And he said, I'm in the car. And KXE's on, and they're promoing. So I guess I know we're on tomorrow.
1: It's one way to find out.
0: Yeah. It'll be really fun. It's fun to catch up with Taylor every year. So passionate about music and the Brainerd Lakes area that this, in the summertime, is filled with classical musicians from all around the world that spend a lot of their summer there and perform. And one of the basic tenets of the Lakes Area Music Festival is that, you know, this music belongs to everybody. Mm-hmm. So a lot of what they do, it's pay what you can. It's in outdoor spaces. It's in places you wouldn't expect. And just a really cool thing.
1: You know, Malachi and I got a call the other day from a woman who, from New York, but is in Park Rapids this summer for an opera. So I wonder if it's with the...
0: It's not.
1: It's not. It's a different
0: thing. It's the Park Rapids Opera Festival.
1: I mean, come on.
0: Andrew did a story yesterday on it, on Area Voices,
1: that one.
0: And it's at KEXE.org. No, there are multiple like opera things that happen. I thought she was talking about the one on the range, but she's like, no, I'm in Park Rapids.
1: Yeah.
0: And she's here every summer for just a few weeks. And KXE, she just like, it's just a huge part of my life here. And I just love it.
1: Okay. So you took that call.
0: I did.
1: Yeah.
0: Yeah. She was great. So many people helping out. We need you to help out right now. 218-326-1234. And we can do some best wishes?
1: Yes.
0: Okay.
1: All right. It is time now where we wish our friends and neighbors happy birthday and happy anniversary. Got a couple of birthdays today. Let's save that top one for the last.
0: Okay.
1: Oh, I should have picked a song.
0: Do you want to go get it?
1: Maybe.
0: You want to go get something?
1: Okay. Can you riff by yourself for a little bit?
0: I can do it. I'll tell you about the time when I was down by the river. Kari's getting some music from one of our birthday kids, I would say, a longtime member and volunteer at KEXE. Please help us out, 218-326-1234. Get that t-shirt. You're not going to regret it. If you're not a t-shirt person, pass it on to someone in your life. They will love you forever because you're getting this great t-shirt. You can go to KAXE.org. 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So yeah, it's a costume contest. I've dressed up as Marilyn Monroe so many times.
1: Okay, I just came back into this conversation from the library, but I really like where this is headed. And I'd like pictures.
0: Sorry, it was before pictures existed.
1: You know? Oh, yeah, before cameras were around. Yeah, let's listen to number one.
0: Okay,
1: we've got some birthdays to share today. Lisa Joy Hess turned 62 from Warba.
0: Happy birthday, Lisa. Welcome. She newly moved closer to us.
1: So. Oh, okay. I was like, welcome to 62?
0: That too.
1: Well, that too. Yeah. Why
0: and
1: not?
0: Long time stalwart member, Barb Veit. Happy 80th to you, Barb, from Trout Lake Township.
1: And our deepest happy birthday wishes go out to Papa Steve Ross, who recently retired from the Dead Set, but is wringing his arm to come back as an On the River host. He passed the...
0: Be on tomorrow.
1: He'll be on tomorrow for a Hot Dish Time Machine from 11 to 1. So happy birthday to you.
0: He's got, I always tell him this too, he's got the best smile in America.
1: And the laugh.
0: Yeah. But it's just, I think it's because of the beard and the hair.
1: And the teeth.
0: And when he
1: his
0: smiles,
1: stick out.
0: It's like, ding!
1: Not stick out, his teeth.
0: We love you.
1: Stand up because they're white. That's what I meant. Happy birthday. I'm just going to roast you a little bit this morning, I guess.

0: shout out to Papa Steve Ross with that one. Happy birthday. And happy birthday to you all today on this July 30th. It is our summer member drive. Oh, hold on. I got a job to do.
1: Yep. 218-326-1234. There we go. I thought I lost my pen. That was very difficult.
0: How was that for a lovely gong? I'm just going to say to myself, because it was nice.
1: Nice job, Kari. Bill, my twin.
0: Oh, Bill.
1: He's wearing the new shirt. So am I, Bill. Doesn't it feel good? It's nice and soft. He was in yesterday to give it to his in honor of his two kids, and he got the shirt, and he's giving an extra bit right now to keep us going so we can reach that goal and get that match.
0: Bill, thank you so much. Bill from Grand Rapids coming through, and we are looking for, we need to hear from 10 people this morning in order to unlock $1,000.
1: No, we don't. Six.
0: Oh, I'm sorry. Six more people this morning to hear to unlock an extra $1,000 towards our $50,000 goal. That's 1/50th of our goal, that extra $1,000. Mm-hmm. So that's huge for us. And that is done by folks who really want to see this station succeed and move into the next 50 years. And know that that's a great way to do it. It's a great incentivizer for folks knowing that their dollars will be doubled for KAXE, but not necessarily out of your pocket. So give us a call now, 218-326-1234. Or go to KAXE, Heidi.
1: .org.
0: Thank you.
1: I'm here for you.
0: Thank you. I appreciate that. We also want to thank area businesses like North Homes Children and Family Services, providing compassionate mental health services to children and families at home, school, and in the community. 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
1: We do have a chance of showers moving in this afternoon with thunderstorms. Highs 86 to 89, winds out of the south up to 15. Showers and thunderstorms likely for tonight, cloudy, lows in the mid-60s, and that chance of showers and thunderstorms continues tomorrow, just a chance, but then partly sunny, highs in the upper 70s to low 80s, temperatures overnight tomorrow, upper 50s to low 60s, and sunny on Saturday, highs 82 to 87.
0: So that red sky this morning really may be red sky in the morning, sailors take warning.
1: Could be.
0: A sitch.
1: Or could just be, you know, forest fire.
0: Residual.
1: Yeah.
0: Residue. We, I almost said.
1: You actually did say, but. You
0: know. Thank you. Thank you.
1: You're welcome. I'm checking. Yeah, we're at a moderate level for our air quality, but you still see it show up.
0: Especially at sunset.
1: Yeah.
0: It seems like, and sunrise. But that's going on this morning. Where are you listening from? We've heard from Fauston, White Bear Lake, Lafayette, Indiana, and Grand Rapids so far today. And we'd love to hear from you now. Text 218-326-1234. And you can text or donate to that number to get a link in order to become a member, renew your membership.

0: membership or give an additional gift. Or you can call Janet at 218-326-1234. And no, that's not just a random Janet whose number I'm giving out. That's KAXE's number.
1: Right.
0: Janet is our volunteer.
1: Yep.
0: Just probably need to clear things up here a little bit, Heidi, so people aren't like, who's Janet?
1: It's Janet. She helps Janet. Out. Yeah.
0: She makes kolaches. She and her partner.
1: No, Don does.
0: Don does. I know. But Janet delivers.
1: Yeah, she sure she does deliver.
0: She delivers. Yeah.
1: I believe, I mean, they're big cheesers. That's what.
0: Yes.
1: They moved to Grand Rapids because of KXE.
0: Were they not king and queen?
1: That's what I'm wondering.
0: Yes.
1: I think they
0: were. I believe they were. Which, there's going to be a new king and queen crowned soon.
1: Yeah. A week from Saturday.
0: Week on August 8th, Green Cheese Picnic. It's where cheesers unite.
1: Woo.
0: And hang out outside the KAXE studios in Grand Rapids. And we've got a potluck that starts at 5 o'clock. And then live green cheese trivia in person. We've got our hosts coming. You'll get to see Julie Crabb, Brandon Chase.
1: We now Mike call Barry. Him Brandon Cheese. Why have we never called him?
0: How has that never happened?
1: I know.
0: When did we start calling him Brandon
1: Yesterday
0: Cheese?
1: Yesterday when he pledged.
0: Oh, shoot. I missed that. Mm-hmm. Okay. All right. So Brandon Cheese, was that during your Crab show?
1: Yes, it was.
0: With the...
1: I was Heidi Crab for...
0: I heard.
1: 3 hours. It was
0: yes.
1: Exciting.
0: Honorary Crab member.
1: Yes. We're talking grandmas.
0: I know.
1: And granddaughters. And I had the great pleasure to go to Meadowlands and watch 2 episodes of Gilmore Girls with them. That's
0: and
1: what they're doing every night. And that's all about the grandmothers and daughters and granddaughters. And it was just really fun hanging out with them. They're so fun.
0: Now, are they chatters while the show is going on?
1: Oh,
0: yeah.
1: Have you met Julie? I mean, there is some stoppage to explain maybe a pop culture reference, which they think Robin doesn't know, but she actually does know. So, yeah.
0: The kids know everything. I mean, the songs that Signo was singing, has been singing this week to my family's like, how do you know that song? Anders put a Phil Collins song on his playlist the other day. And I was like, what?
1: Phil Collins?
0: Yeah.
1: Wow. In the Air Tonight?
0: No. Just another day.
1: Please tell me it wasn't Susudio.
0: In paradise. No.
1: Okay.
0: A good, better one.
1: Okay, good.
0: I mean, no shade to Susudio fans out there.
1: Well.
0: Maybe a little bit.
1: Right now, we're going to listen to our Daily Dose of Phenology with John Latimer, and then we're checking in with our reporter, Larissa Donovan.
2: On today's date, July 30th, in the year 1988, I noticed that the American Kestrels have returned to the field edges and the power lines. They brought their young with them for the year. The Kestrel is a falcon, our smallest falcon, and possibly the smallest falcon in the world. It hunts from an ambush position, so it likes sitting on power lines. And that hunting style allows the bird to be a bit smaller and a bit less muscular than its compatriots, and this advantage is conferred by having the need of less food. So the bird doesn't need to eat as much as a larger falcon. Its food needs can be met by a few small mice and voles and an occasional grasshopper, maybe a dragonfly now and then. And the Kestrel will be just fine. Its young have been hatched in a cavity somewhere and are now joining the parents out again along the edges of fields and on power lines, and will be learning the tricks of the trade, learning how to be an ambush hunter.
1: That is your Daily Dose of Phenology. 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It is 7:46 on this Thursday morning, Thursday, July 30th, and it is our summer membership drive.
0: It is. We were just asking where you're listening from, and Frances texted in saying they are listening from Outing, Minnesota. Thanks, Frances, for that. We need to hear from you with your gift of membership right now. We've got a match on the table to unlock $1,000. We need to hear from 6 more folks, and we'll keep it going even after we reach that goal to get even closer to our $50,000 goal. Call 218-326-1234. We were just talking about Janet, who who is here to answer the phones and help us out. And we were saying Janet delivers. And she popped her head and she was like, do you even know I used to be a mail carrier?
1: Yeah.
0: Like literally delivered all the time.
1: That's right.
0: Call Janet, 218-326-1234.
1: That's a perfect segue because Larissa Donovan also delivers when it comes to news.
0: Sure does.
1: Larissa, welcome.
3: Hello. Thank you.
1: Will you take that honor? You do deliver.
3: I do my best. I do my best. Oh. You know, it's tough sometimes.
0: Yeah,
3: like,
0: it is tough.
1: Well, that's we called you in today. I love Thursday mornings. We get to talk with one of the reporters from our newsroom. And, you know, it's good to hear the news, but it's also good to hear like how it happens and why it happens. And that's what we try to do. That's one of the basic things about KXE is this intentionality and transparency of how we do what we do. And Larissa, you were lucky to be a part of this project. I wonder if you can kind of just lay the base for us here.
3: Right. So like late last year, I applied for a grant after I, you know, did this Pointer, like this Pointer is a journalism nonprofit that works, its work is out there to support journalists to get better and smarter and all that good stuff. But which is, you know, for me, I didn't go to like a real journalism school. Okay. I just kind of started doing the news one day and that was it.
1: You're a journalist. So. You are.
3: So, it's been really valuable for me to attend these seminars because like, you know, I've relied on a lot of instincts and a lot of it's reassuring that my instincts were correct. So after doing this seminar, I applied for a grant to do an impact of incarceration series myself. And here in Bemidji, I live in the shadow of the current Beltrami County Jail. Every week I'm checking the inmate rosters and I see a lot of Indigenous faces and Indigenous names. And, you know, it's something that, you know, has never really sat right with me. I'm what can we do to unpack some of this? Like, you know, why is this structured the way it's structured? And, you know, as Beltrami County is building a new jail, like I was especially interested in that, a new jail with a higher capacity. So one of the first interviews I did actually was I sat down with the sheriff and the jail administrator and the chief deputy. And, you know, we talked about like, you know, what are we doing in the jails and what can be done differently? And, you know, they talked about, you know, they're doing what they can with the amount of money they get. It's like a $15 million budget for the current jail. And I think the new jail is somewhere in the $80 million ballpark range just for construction. Mm. But, you know, and those sort of numbers, you know, I report on government for many years and, you know, like we always find the money to lock people away, right? We always find the money to do that. But like, what if people thought about using some of that money and that energy to do things that help people? And I chatted with, first, I put out a survey and, you know, got some responses like, has incarceration impacted you? And I did use the metric of dollars because, you know, a lot of the things how incarceration impacts people cannot be measured in dollars, of course. But, you know, a lot of the impacts like with housing and transportation and finding jobs after the fact, I mean, these all roll into like serious economic hurdles for people who and even family members who have experienced incarceration either directly or indirectly. And from those survey responses, I, you know, did further engagement hoping that someone would want to, you know, just sit down and talk about their story openly. And I found that person and her partner in East Grand Forks. And, you know, a lot of what Jennifer and Jason were saying in our interview really struck home with all the research and all the survey responses I had gotten to that point that, you know, addiction and generational trauma and, you know, barriers to access really all play into, you know, the cycles of, you know, poverty, addiction, and event, and that often leads to getting tangled up in the criminal justice system. I also chatted with a lawyer, a public defense office, a one of four nonprofit public defense offices in the state, and one of two that specifically cater to Native clients. And I had a really interesting conversation with James and Thomas about, you know, who their clients are and what they see in their day-to-day work. So a lot of subject material to go over. I know the pieces are very verbose, but you can find them. You can read them. The three parts are out there in their entirety. Audio pieces are starting to roll out with the first one. That was last weekend. The second part will be this weekend. And then the finale will be the following weekend.
0: You can find those all at KAXE.org, along with all the other news that the news team is covering each and every day. 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
1: Larissa, thank you so much for doing these stories and your initiative to dig a little bit deeper, because I know as a reporter, there are constant stories floating by, things you got to follow up on, and probably not easy to switch gears a little bit to do something in depth like this.
3: You know, I wish I had years to do the research and the sourcing and, you know, but I did my best with the time I was given.
1: Yeah. And it'll inform your reporting in the future. It's exciting.
3: Right. The work doesn't stop here.
1: Yeah. Right. Thanks so much, Larissa. Good to talk to you.
3: All right. Thank you.
0: Thanks, Larissa.
1: You are listening to People Powered, KAXE. We are looking for your support this morning. We're going to take a listen now to our album of the week. We're all about music this week. And you'll see that when you pick up your t-shirt as a thank you gift. It's just say no to algorithms. What do we mean by that?
0: So that means when you go on your streaming service, and, you know, we understand people have, many of us have multiple platforms in which we listen to things. But the reality is with the streaming service, it's based on algorithms. So it is based off, if you put in an artist, then it will give you artists just like that artist. So if you put in, for example, a couple male artists, guess who's not going to show up on your playlist?
1: Women.
0: Or anyone else.
1: Yeah.
0: And if you put in Americana, you're not going to be getting the global sounds. Mm-hmm. It is based on algorithms, and it does not stray from those algorithms. There's no personal touch to it. And KAXE has been algorithm-free since 1976. And every single thing that you hear that is produced out of the Northern Minnesota offices of KAXE, KBXE, that is picked by the person behind the mic. They are choosing every single song. Even with our album of the week, we ask our volunteers to play that. They get to choose whatever song they want off of the album of the week. But that's the only thing we're actually asking, you know, encouraging them to play. We have a format that we ask our volunteers to follow, but beyond that, they have the freedom to choose whatever songs they want to play on the radio. That's a beautiful thing in 2026.
1: So do record companies pay you to be chosen as album of the week?
0: No.
1: How does that happen, what you choose?
0: Well, we try to, you know, showcase albums that maybe push our listeners a little bit sometimes into territories that they don't think that they would be interested in, but we think it's worthy of an ear. Sometimes it's just an album like this one that we've got this week from John R. Miller that to me is just like grand slam home run. KAXE listeners would definitely pick up the vibe on this one. And then we also try to represent our format within our album of the week. So we cover the blues, we cover global releases, we cover folk and Americana and rock and, you know, all the things that you hear on KAXE every single day, we try to incorporate into our album of the week. So it's all very intentional and it's, you know, we're thoughtful in how we're doing that, which is kind of exactly what KAXE is. It feels loose and free, and it is, but there is also intentionality.
1: That's right. They are choosing what community events that we have put together to tell you about, and it is media like no other. It is a radio station that connects you to where you live. It has soul. It means something, and we need you to help us out. We need you to understand that and keep us going. We need you because we've got this match on the table and we are determined that it will happen in a little over an hour. because that next person's going to make that phone call now. 218-326-1234.
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1: All right, we're going to take a listen to that album of the week.
0: Okay, what song did you cue up?
1: Number one,
0: Don't Bet on Me. The Great Unknowing is the new album. It's John R. Miller's third release, recorded in Tulsa, Oklahoma.

0: I like it.
1: Don't bet on me. 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
0: Coming up, we're going to hear that Up North report from Larissa Donovan. We've got a special version of it that is about the series that she's done on incarceration and the effects on Indigenous communities. Make sure you stay tuned for that. And then the latest Up North report coming up at 8:30. Throughout our hour, we are focusing in on the communities of northern Minnesota. Chris Walker's going to be in, not talking soccer this time. Well, he might a little bit. We might let him.
1: Right.
0: But we're talking about some new energy to downtown Grand Rapids. And then energy in the Brainerd area, that's for sure. John Taylor Ward will be joining us from Lakes Area Music Festival.
1: Jonathan Taylor Thomas from Lakes Area Music Festival.
0: You have to ask him that first, will you?
1: I will.
0: He'll love it.
1: And I'll stop calling him that.
0: No, you won't.
1: Probably not. This is 91.7 KAXE Grand Rapids and 90.5 KBXE Bagley Bemidji. We operate Translator K210DR in Brainerd at 89.9. 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
0: I know it's crazy, but do you think there's any chance that the text lines are stuck?
1: Busted?
0: Yeah. Like the tubes are filled or something?
1: I think that's how that works.
0: Yeah.
1: I'm pretty sure.
0: We need someone to text in. We need someone to help us out here. That next person keeps us going. You're going to feel great because you're the one that starts the ball rolling to meet the goal during this hour. 218-326-1234. If you can donate $1,000, that's great. If you can donate $60, grab a t-shirt as your thank you gift if that's what you are looking for. The important thing is you are supporting local and local conversations about where we live.
1: You know, I've been so busy thinking about Member Drive this week that I didn't even look at KAXE's question of the week, which is what songs are on your summer playlist.
0: Yeah.
1: That's a fun one. And you can also text us in that. What songs are you, have you got going on in your car? I've got a couple I could add.
0: That you're cranking and
1: cranking. When I was rummage sailing last week,
0: oh, sure.
1: I was listening to the new Avalon Emerson and the Charm album. Oh. It's kind of this indie dream pop a little bit. Oof, I'm into it. I like it.
0: Cool clothes or anything?
1: I like it a lot.
0: You found?
1: Did find a couple clothing items actually.
0: Nice.
1: Yeah. You know, nothing crazy.
0: Okay.
1: But some good ones.
0: All right. No Marilyn Monroe outfit.
1: No, and no Esprit tank tops like I found the other week.
0: Mm. Oh, well.
1: Oh, well.
0: Join us
1: now. You win some, you lose some.
0: 218-326-1234.
2: For KAXE News, I'm Larissa Donovan with a special edition of the Up North Report. For months, I've been exploring the impacts of incarceration, specifically at the disproportionate rates among Indigenous people in northern Minnesota. Natives are the most overrepresented people in the United States criminal justice system. In Minnesota, Natives make up about 1% of the population, but represent more than 9% of the state's prison population. In our region, where the 6-member bands of the Minnesota Chippewa tribe plus the sovereign Red Lake Nation share geography with the state, these rates can be even higher. This is the first part of a series that aims to unpack some of the issues behind the disparities. A lack of mental health services and inpatient beds has led to jails and emergency rooms filling the gaps for years.
3: Our jail is not equipped for mental health people. We don't want them in there. That's not the spot that they need. That's not how they get stabilized.
2: That was Calandra Allen, the administrator of the Beltrami County Jail. She has worked in the facility for 15 years. She says many of the incarcerated people she sees coming through the doors are suffering from substance use disorder and mental illness. Women and Native people in prison are suffering from mental illness at even higher rates. Beltrami County Sheriff Jason Riggs says the need for mental health services is a longtime issue between local governments and the state. He adds that addressing mental health for incarcerated people is a financial challenge for a high-poverty county like Beltrami. Beltrami's poverty rate is over 16%, making it the second highest in the state.
4: Sheriff's offices across the state have pushed back at the Minnesota Department of Corrections for this very reason.
2: Rick says the county and its taxpayers can't afford some of the proposals discussed in St. Paul that aim to increase mental health access in local jails.
4: These staff that we hire in our facilities are not mental health workers. So therefore, you know, we have to do the best that we can with what we have.
2: Poverty, drug use, mental illness, criminality, these issues coexist and overlap, as described by Riggs Chief Deputy Jarrett Walton.
5: So you're going to have more need, we're going to have more crime, but yeah, we're going to have less resources to deal with it.
2: Poverty in tribal communities can be even higher than the county averages. Natasha Kingbird of the Red Lake Nation has spent years gaining insight into the prevalent issues Native people face in the region. Her experience includes piloting a program that connects formerly incarcerated Native women back to their families, their communities, and their culture. Kingbird acknowledged the intense issues of addiction that impact Natives, especially within the criminal justice system.
6: Numb some pain, find a different way out, and we don't know if it's from grief, sexual assaults, domestic violence, trauma, those kinds of things.
2: Kingbird says the deep disparities all relate to the historic disconnect of culture for Indigenous people through colonization, something she and others in her field are attempting to reverse.
6: If we're trying to find a solution to a problem, incorporating some of the natural history of our own lives, right? And incorporating some of those teachings to help us with that transition of life.
2: She says the culture offers many ways to celebrate or recognize the different life stages people go through, such as becoming a parent or even losing their own. These can help people stay on a good path even after experiencing incarceration.
6: When women are coming home, they're at higher risk than the typical normal person because there's a lot of different factors that are involved with that. There's homelessness, there's substance use, and then the history of violence and domestic violence and sexual assault that women have endured.
2: She says that history is what leads to an undercount of Native women experiencing violence, among other data collection issues in Indigenous communities. Beltrami County is constructing a new 243-bed jail. The county has already implemented programs to address the root causes of incarceration, with plans to expand at the new jail, slated to open in 2027. Sheriff Riggs says simply locking people away doesn't reduce crime or enhance public safety.
4: With our reset program, give them a head up, leg out, you know, for, you know, 2-3 months after the fact. Wraparound services. We're seeing an impact with the reduction in recidivism already.
2: Read more in-depth coverage on this story and other parts of the Overrepresented Undercounted series on KAXE.org. That's it for this special edition of the Up North Report. From the KAXE News Desk, I'm Larissa Donovan, telling the stories of Northern Minnesota through local news.
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1: We do.
0: That great report there, you're not hearing that anywhere else. It is locally produced by the KAXE Newsroom and Larissa Donovan. We need you to support it right now. 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That next one's going to keep it going.
1: Emily from Des Moines texted in a podcast relating to Larissa's story there. So thank you, Emily, for sharing that. We'll be sure to share that with the news team as well. And this is, as Heidi said, a two-way radio. We've got text lines open. We love to hear from you about what you're hearing on KAXE, whether it's about a song that you just had to stay in your car and listen to. There was a great note from Gail Blackmire, a longtime member from Effie, Big Fork area. And she posted on our Facebook about how she still gets caught by songs that she just has to listen to the end, you know, as she's getting out of her car.
0: You know, back in the old days, when we were at the college, I would do Real Good Words at 6:30 on a Thursday night. And then Gail and Teresa Sills would come in, and they were co-hosts for Women Alive. And man, was it a good show.
1: Oh, yeah.
0: Gail did all kinds of different programming, but that's where I kind of got to know them and, you know, learn music from them. It was great. Yeah.
1: Yep, KAXE's got a long storied history, some of which you've been hearing from this week during our Hot Dish Time Machine. There have been some great stories going on all week long, and that will continue. this afternoon from 11 to 1 with Brian and Cage Jamber as your hosts for Hot Dish Time Machine. And then on Friday, it is Papa Steve Ross bringing you On the River during the Hot Dish Time Machine.
0: But right now, we need you to keep the conversation going by supporting KEXE. How do we do it?
1: By calling?
0: Yeah, that's 218. I had a moment.
1: 326-1234. We've got folks in the studios, and we'd love to hear from you right now. We do have a match on the table, and we need to hear from six more of you before we get this $1,000 unlocked. We need to do that by 9 o'clock. Let's hear from you right now. 218-326-1234 or at KAXC.org. Coming up, a conversation about the Grand Rapids Downtown Alliance.

0: talking about songs on my summer playlist. That's one of them, new from Suki Waterhouse, and that is Back in Love. That's our KAXC question of the week during this summer member drive as we're celebrating the music of KAXC. And we just heard from Laura Z, who said, what's on my summer playlist? Tabitha Meeks. I love her and wouldn't have found her without KAXC. Just like her song says, I love you, I love you. I love you.
1: Yeah, we do love Laura. Laura's a longtime member, and she's one of those kind of picker-uppers. Like, when I'm having a down day, she texts in. She tells us something.
0: Like, she knows.
1: Yeah, she gets involved in the conversation. I feel like I'm having coffee with Laura.
0: Laura, we really appreciate you this morning. And
1: I don't even know if she drinks coffee, to be honest.
0: You know. It's an okay assumption. It's not the worst thing you can assume about somebody.
1: It's a metaphor of having coffee.
0: We found out Janet, who's our phone answerer, does not drink coffee this morning.
1: I think I still like her. I'm not sure. 218-326-1234. I should not judge.
0: Do you know who does drink coffee?
1: I do.
0: Someone who's joining us right now in the studio. Other mic, Heidi. Chris Walker is joining us in the studio right now. He is joining us to talk about the Grand Rapids Downtown Alliance. Chris is the new executive, not new, you are the executive director of the Grand Rapids Downtown Alliance. Welcome back, Chris.
2: Thank you. Yes, I drink a lot of coffee.
0: We know.
2: That's great. We're a new organization, so it is new, right? Yeah. It's still less than a year old, so thank you for having me in today.
1: Well, and I just want to thank you. You know, we know you. We used to be coworkers, and also your energy and passion behind football is life. During the World Cup was amazing.
0: Palpable.
1: I'm so glad.
0: Palpable passion.
1: And for you calling in, you know, zooming in from Vancouver.
2: Oh, that was so much fun. Got up and took a morning walk through the city and had coffee.
1: Yeah.
2: Cup of coffee and jumped on a Zoom with my friends back home. I told the rest of that gang, I could do a podcast. I mean,
1: yeah.
2: I could talk for hours about soccer, especially during the World Cup.
0: I
2: know,
0: yeah.
2: For sure.
1: I'm sure they said yes immediately, didn't they?
2: Well, we'll see.
0: Yeah. Maybe next year for the women's?
2: We'll definitely be on again next year, it sounds like, for the women's. We'll bring Football as Life is Back. I shouldn't say that. I don't have that authority, but I'll pressure them.
0: You're getting the go-ahead from the
2: yes.
0: chief.
1: We also know about you. You know, you love soccer. You love where you live. You love music as well. And I just wondered if you got a look at the T-shirt yet.
2: I did.
1: Fundraiser.
0: He also loves nostalgia. Some 90s nostalgia.
2: Yes, I love the picture when it popped up of Malachi and Kari sporting it. It just made me feel like I was back in grade school. I need to focus on the cool kids and what they're doing. So absolutely, I'm saying no to algorithms. And I love everything retro, like you said, Kari.
1: Yeah. Get that T-shirt when you pledge your support now. Help us out. 218-326-1234. Chris, you are here to talk about the downtown, the Grand Rapids Downtown Business Alliance is what it's
2: Grand Rapids Downtown Alliance.
1: Okay, no business.
0: No.
1: I mean,
0: no business.
1: You know what I'm saying. No. I got no business saying business.
2: We have serious business, though.
1: No, you do. Tell us about it.
2: Yeah, it's taking care of our downtown. I'm really, really excited about this new organization and being part of it, really honored to be part of it. As you mentioned, I love the place I live. I love Grand Rapids. I did not grow up here. I grew up in the Twin Cities, met my wife Ashley in college, and I still remember the first time I visited Grand Rapids and drove over the Pacagama Lake Bridge on 169 and was like, what is this place? Because I really didn't have much of an experience of northern Minnesota growing up. We rented a cabin in the small town of Browerville, Minnesota.
0: Ooh,
2: if anyone knows. Yeah, and so... So it was one of my first experiences of a true, like, quintessential northern Minnesota town, and I have always really enjoyed finding ways to try and give back. And this new organization was an opportunity to take another step to help kind of amplify the town we live in. We're a brand new nonprofit. We were formed in September of last year, and I was brought on as executive director in January. Our goal is simple. We want to continue to enhance downtown Grand Rapids and help create and maintain a vibrant, thriving, really happening downtown. Do people still say happening?
0: Sure.
2: Okay,
0: Chris,
2: cool.
0: Sure. The hip kids really do. So there is a lot of interest, I think, in general, especially in rural areas, about revitalizations in downtowns. And Grand Rapids has seen over the last, since... It's transformed a lot since I've first moved up here years ago, but even in the last 10 years, there's been a lot of transformation. What do you hope to be able to, you know, talking about amplifying the downtown, what are some like dreams of what this could be.
2: How long do we have? No, what's really fun about a new organization and all the different people who are involved, Kari, you're on one of our committees, the co-chair of, we call it our Activate Committee. We have 20 board members and various committee members, all from different parts of Grand Rapids and organizations, nonprofits, for-profits. We are already talking about fun ideas that really can create an engaging experience. I think that's a very important word because we even have community surveys and feedback that have been gathered over the last 5, 6, 7 years as this organization has been formed on what people want to see. And what folks want to see are more green spaces, more friendly family activities, more dining and entertainment. That was actually the top answer in what was presented in GRETA, Grand Rapids Economic Development Authority, in their downtown plan that was updated in 2023 at the time. That was the number one thing people wanted to see more of, dining and entertainment. And since then, we've had new restaurants open. We've had new shops open downtown. You made a great point. It's already changed and there's already a lot of existing momentum. So we want to help kind of accelerate that and continue to push that forward. We want to work with the people who are already putting in that work to improve downtown. I think from a visual standpoint and more tangible projects, you know, I always point when people ask me, well, what are you guys going to do? I think one of the most noticeable differences that this organization can have is stuff like the Storybook Walk or the Xylophone Park right outside our window here at KEXE. More engaging experiences that families, kids, people can come use on their own schedule, on their own time, no matter the day, just giving people more and more reasons to come downtown. And that also might be, you know, new events and supporting existing events. But we also say, you know, events are only one day, right? We want people to come visit downtown every day, give them a reason to come visit a shop, eat at a restaurant, and then when they walk out the door, keep walking and find more ways to come hang downtown.
0: Well, and Chris, when you during your time at KEXE, we've got these windows where we're seeing all these walks, and you visually see what is happening outside with that story walk and with the musical park. And it has really changed over the last years. 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
1: You know, I think I've had the experience when someone comes to visit Grand Rapids of that, as you described it, the first time you came to town, they're like, what? I had no idea. I had no idea that there was this going on, you know? And it's things like the First Friday Art Walk that have been there for so long. There is a need for people to know about this, though, because a lot of people who've lived here for a long time don't even know that happens.
2: That's right. Yeah, and that's one of our goals. We want to promote all that downtown has to offer. So I mentioned supporting existing events, shining a light on existing businesses. You know, we're going to just promote downtown as a whole, and not just to residents and visitors. We want to promote it as a wonderful place to run a business, because there are so many success stories here, and there are a number of existing businesses that can tell you why it's a great place to open up a shop, a bakery, a restaurant, whatever it may be. And what I really love doing as again, someone who grew up in the Twin Cities, is I love visiting small towns throughout northern Minnesota. And you can take inspiration from any town. I mean, you have those really, really vibrant towns like Crosby, like Grand Marais. But, I still remember, and I think every town, right, has pockets of vibrancy and inspiration you can take. Like, I remember the first time I'm trying to think of other towns in our area. I remember the first time I ever biked into Chisholm, and I was just like awestruck at the postcard picturesque downtown that they have when you're coming in from, I think it's the south side, and those two lakes that the bridge, the Thomasoni Bridge splits. I remember the first time I went into, keep going up the range, I went into Virginia, and the kind of the charm of downtown lit up at night. There are so many towns
0: we
2: that
0: were just
2: have that little bit of character.
0: Trading stories about Park Rapids and Longville.
2: Park Rapids,
0: you know?
2: Absolutely. Yep. Yeah, they've done a really cool job with their downtown. And that's the kind of stuff we want to do here, is just little by little create little pockets, if you may. I mean, we want it all to come together. And I think what's cool about Grand Rapids and unique about it is the way that it's designed. You have Highway 169, Highway 2, Highway 38. They're all connections to downtown Grand Rapids. And someone in our committee, a friend of mine, said every time someone drives through Grand Rapids, it's an audition for our town. And I love that. So how can we make them slow down, turn their heads, and maybe want to turn off and check out a shop or two? So I think it's a cool opportunity to do something like that.
0: So Chris, you guys just had a new website that launched.
2: Correct.
0: This is the video on it is quite impressive. It's beautiful. What can people find there?
2: Yeah, so really one of our biggest goals in year one is outreach, right? We're a brand new organization. There are so many other incredible nonprofits doing great work around Grand Rapids, KAXE, of course, included. And I will say, if you support KAXE during this pledge drive, wink, wink, you're supporting downtown, because you guys are very much a part of downtown, our downtown neighbors. But it's a lot of outreach on who we are and what we're going to be doing. And we want to do it in a number of ways. You can go to our website. We have a brand new Facebook page. We have a new Instagram page, a LinkedIn page that'll be launching soon that'll dive deeper into some of the work that we're going to be doing. But we want to connect with folks early on. We're going to have a newsletter that's launching soon. It's called The Downtowner. And I love this because you talk about retro, where I believe the Blandon Foundation is, who graciously funded us for our first 3 years of operations. That's a big part of how we got going. Where the Blandon Foundation was an old hotel motel called the Downtowner. And I got a picture of it from the Itasca County Historical Society to put up at my office. But what we're going to do is we're going to try to repurpose that logo and use it as the logo for our newsletter.
0: Love it.
2: As a little retro nod to history there. But also, we're going to have in-person events. We will be having an open house this Saturday from noon to 5 during Tall Timber Days. We'll have some sandwich board signs out, but our offices are right next to Move It Real Estate downtown. It's 221 Northwest First Avenue, kind of right across from Wells Fargo. And we're also going to be having an open house during First Friday from 4 to 7. And then one of maybe the things I'm most excited about, we're calling it Coffee with the Alliance. It's going to be a monthly series where I'm going to show up at a coffee shop or even just a local business, be there for an hour, and we're going to invite someone from our board or one of our partners to come hang out for an hour, and anyone and everyone in the community can come chat it up with us. They can tell us what they like about downtown, what they don't like, what they want to see in 10 years. I think that feedback is really important, because community feedback is how this organization was started, and so we want to use that as a strategy, as an organization, to continue amplifying downtown and kind of create some inspiration for the work that we're going to be doing. What does the community want to see?
0: You know, I've been a part of a lot of these community conversations in the lead up to the launch of the Alliance. And it's one of those things that, you know, sometimes as a citizen, work takes a long time to get going. And sometimes it can be frustrating, especially as people who are not involved in the process are like, oh, we're still on this. But it is just a testament to, it is intentional work, and you are laying the groundwork for success and laying the groundwork for support too. So good to hear that you're continuing that community feedback. And that also ties into KAXE, honestly. We've been laying the groundwork for 50 years, started in 1976 as the first rural community radio station. And we need your support to continue on into the next 50. Call 218-326-1234. Chris, thanks for joining us. You can find that website at grdowntownalliance.org, and I'm sure we'll be in contact about what else you guys are up to.
2: Yeah, thank you so much for having us. And one additional point I want to make is when we talk about serving downtown, we truly feel it serves the entire area. I think all these communities with downtowns, when you think about which ones are really thriving, it benefits the entire area. So we have people on our board from larger employers whose offices are outside of downtown, but a healthy downtown, I think, is representative of a really healthy community.
1: We got one of our smart listeners texting in. You'll be happy to hear this. The American Heart Association just came out with new research saying that up to 400 milligrams of caffeine, about 5 cups of coffee, has health benefits and is not detrimental to health for most people.
2: We'll have to order extra coffee then for those coffee with the alliances. Might have to put another pot on here.
0: So finally, some good news.
1: Yes.
2: Thank you so much.
0: Thanks, Chris.
1: We need you right now. Grab the new t-shirt as your thank you gift that celebrates the music of KAXE. 218-326-1234.
3: For KAXE News, I'm Emma Crabb with the Up North Report. The U.S. Forest Service has lifted some campground restrictions in Superior National Forest. In a news release Wednesday, the Forest Service reports it will lift its ban on all burning to allow campfires in designated areas in campgrounds. Staff for the Forest Service added that backcountry campsites, including all areas in the boundary waters, will remain under a full campfire ban. On Tuesday, the Forest Service also announced it would reopen Trails End Campground, which borders the boundary waters, because of no recent wildfire spread in the area. According to the Forest Service, the risk for wildfire across northern Minnesota remains moderate to high. After nearly 20 years of substantial deficits and controversy surrounding the Sanford Event Center, the Bemidji City Council may be bringing management of the center in-house. Larissa Donovan has more.
4: The contract between the city and management company ASM, now known as Legends Global, expires in March 2027. The contract with the New York-based firm has been in place since 2022, following the city ending its contract with Iowa-based VenueWorks. During a Monday work session, the council discussed three potential options: renewing the contract with Legends Global, a hybrid management option where some aspects of running the center would be contracted out or completely taking on management in-house. Over the years, leadership of the regional event center was marked by high turnover, with executive directors getting fired, resigning, and even getting a felony theft conviction for misusing public funds. Bemidji Mayor George Prince says the city does not have that type of turnover, and that bringing the Sanford Center's finances in-house would be a top priority to him.
5: When you farm out your finance, that's what you potentially open yourself up to.
4: The city's overall investment into the Sanford Center is around $120 million. Despite frequent use as a convention center, City Manager Rich Spitzka notes only 3 Sanford Center concerts took place last year. By contrast, Mankato's city-run center put on 18. Prince and Spitzka say there have not yet been any direct conversations between the city and Legends Global about the expiring contract. This would be the next step before any formal vote. Larissa Donovan, KAXE News.
3: As Talon Metals eyes a mine in the McGregor area, Indigenous community members led a 13-mile water walk in prayer for the nearby Mississippi watershed. Stella Mayerhoff was there and has more.
6: Early Saturday morning, a crowd gathered at Big Sandy Lake in McGregor to offer prayers for the water surrounding the proposed Talon Metals mine. Then they journeyed to Tamarack. The women took turns walking a mile carrying a bucket of water. The men held an eagle staff behind them for protection. They moved continuously as they traveled, just as water flows.
7: Every step is a prayer. It was a way to pray for the water, Manoman, the fish, every living being in this area, because it is under a threat.
6: Leanna Goose helped organize the walk. She said that along the way, they were reminded of what's at stake.
7: We saw the butterflies, the bees. We saw otter this morning. We saw a flock of geese crossing the road. And it was just a really beautiful example, you know, of what we're fighting to protect.
6: Goose is concerned that the mine could not only harm the local community, but have widespread impact.
7: This is the Mississippi River watershed. It's a water that provides drinking water to millions of people downstream, and it cannot become a sacrifice zone.
6: Jessica Johnson is the external affairs manager at Talon Metals. She said that the proposed project has safety and the environment in mind.
8: The design itself is all revolved around safety for the environment, but also safety for the employees.
6: But many of those attending the water walk have their doubts. Dawn Goodwin participated to support Sandy Lake and the people who live nearby. She calls the plan foolish and short-sighted.
9: No mine like this has been non-toxic.
6: The public comment period on the environmental assessment for the proposed Tamarack Mining Project closes September 14th. Stella Mayerhoff, Report for America Corps member for KAXE News.
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1: 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Thanks for being with us today. I'm Heidi Holton.
0: And I'm Kari Hedlund. That news team was started. Heidi, you were instrumental in getting that news department going early on, or getting funding for that department. And why were you so passionate about this being something that KAXE should fully dive into?
1: This is going to sound Pollyanna, but that's who I am. Mm-hmm. I feel like the people of northern Minnesota deserve local news. That's it. They do. They deserve to know about what is going on, local government, feeling connected. And as newspapers and other media changed over time, also it didn't help to see, you know, in statewide media, see stories about northern Minnesota feeling like they aren't getting the full picture of what's going on.
0: Yeah.
1: And those were really compelling reasons for people to help us out and to give us funding. And I can't believe we didn't know what this would be. We didn't know how it would fit into the work that we do. And now we are thriving and growing thanks to the fine leadership of Chelsea Perkins. It's tremendous what we are able to provide for folks, and lots of plans for the future. Maybe you're somebody who has sent in a news tip and the news team has gone and told that story. That's part of it. It's a conversation.

0: on the table, but we need to hear from six folks before 9 o'clock. I know we can do that, but this is a part where the two-way situation happens, because you are the one who needs to make that call or go to KAXE.org. We'd love to hear from you right now. We've heard from Fauston, White Bear Lake, Lafayette, Indiana, and Grand Rapids, and we need to hear from you right now. Wherever you're listening, 218-326-1234.
1: You're not just making that one pledge. You're helping us get to that.
0: The next one.
1: Matching donate, that donation, the matching. See, I'm losing words.
0: Our match.
1: and towards
0: our goal.
1: And you're going to get that next person. We need to hear from you right now. Keep us fortified as we get ready to talk again about small towns and small places that have vibrancy and things going on. People who care about them and who are building them into something even more great. Call right now, 218-326-1234.
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0: We had a pledge to KAXE.org. You're listening to the Thursday Morning Show. I'm Kari Hedlund here with Heidi Holton. Carmen, coming through for us from Asheville, North Carolina, said, this is just a little addition to my already existing sustaining membership. Shout out to you, Carmen, for your sustaining membership. I also wanted to give a shout out to Larissa and her great work on the incarceration reporting. I really appreciate it. Thanks. Carmen, thank you so much getting us closer to that $1,000 match here on the Thursday Morning Show. That leaves us, we need to hear from at least five more folks to unlock $1,000 for us. And we need to do that by 9 o'clock this morning. 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
1: It's like, it was like a shot of caffeine there, hearing from Carmen. 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
0: And you know what? 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
1: We're going to be learning more about the Lakes Area Music Festival. Their theme this time is passion. What does that mean to you? Well, I'm sorry, I just got that got weird. But about like what we do at KXE.
0: Well, I was thinking about this morning on the way in and thinking about that, you know, Member Drive is an interesting place as a staff person, because it's basically you're selling to listeners why it's important. Well, selling is something that I feel really inherently uncomfortable with in the general terms. Girl Scout cookies, hated selling them. This is something people want, and I still hated selling it. Selling KAXE, I have no problem with, because I believe in it, and I am so proud of what the music is here. We hold on, pop, bookmark, pause.
1: Yes,
0: I'm proud.
1: The music
0: remind me of this
1: passion. Okay? Proud.
0: Oh, it's our friend David Manuel from Black Duck.
1: David, how are you?
0: Oh, sorry. It's from Bigfoot, the bud tender.
1: Oh,
0: sorry. I should have scrolled down first before I read that.
1: Bigfoot,
0: rewind.
1: Good to hear from you.
0: Oh, awesome. Thank you so much for keeping us going here. Bigfoot from the bud tender.
1: You know, this Bigfoot, what I love about him is he's usually wearing a tie. It's amazing.
0: Really?
1: Yeah. Cool thing.
0: That is a really cool thing.
1: Thank you so much. We really appreciate that. It, you know, you don't, you can be Bigfoot and pledge your support. That's what it shows us right there.
0: You can be whoever you want to be.
1: You were talking
0: about from Dr. Gonzo.
1: Passion. Yeah. Passion and proud.
0: Okay. So I'm really proud of the music here at KAXE. We strive to play 50% women, 50% men, or have an equitable playlist in all of the ways. And that, my friends, is something that is extremely rare in this world, not just in country radio, not just in commercial radio, but other public radio stations too. And we are so proud of that. And we hope that's a reason why you listen. 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Ahead, another community conversation on KAXE.

0: Kari, I was saying to you, I feel like I can see John Batiste's fingers listening to that.
1: That is so good. That's off his new Black Mozart album, where he reinterprets Mozart's songs through the lens of a Black American experience. That was beautiful.
0: That has got to be right up the alley of our next guest. John Taylor Ward is one of the founders of the Summer Festival, Lakes Area Music Festival. He's the artistic director. He's a performer. It's now in its 18th year. Taylor is back with us on KEXC now. Thanks for being here.
1: You're muted, Taylor.
0: Oh.
2: Thank you so much for having me. And that just shows that you are the professionals, because I could not have picked a better piece to open up this conversation.
1: Wasn't that beautiful?
2: Thank you so much.
0: Yes. Oh. Those fingers of John Batiste, I'm telling you.
2: I know.
0: We have to first get something out.
1: Burning question.
0: Kari was really let down because she thought we had a different guest that was going to be on today. She thought Jonathan Taylor Thomas was going to be on with us. Is that his name?
2: Well,
1: of course it is.
2: Well, and I thought it was going to be Jonathan Batiste, but. Nonetheless, here we are.
1: Here we are. We're not disappointed.
0: No.
1: It's just a pivot.
0: No. And after, you guys have been doing at Lakes Area Music Festival such fun stuff online. It's just really fun to watch throughout the summer as you're getting ready for the festival.
2: Thank you so much. And I should shout out our development and marketing intern, Elizabeth, who is of a different generation than us and knows a bit more about how to get that engagement online than I think we do. So yeah, that's been an amazing addition.
1: So Taylor, tell us about the theme this year.
2: Yeah, this year's theme is passion, which seems very obvious for what we do and for music in general, but it all started with having international superstar, Grammy-winning vocalist Julia Bullock agreed to do her first Carmen with the Lakes Area Music Festival. That's the opera with probably the most famous tunes of any piece in the classical music repertoire. And it is a piece that is about passion and about passion that goes too far. And so we decided to build a season around it.
0: So tell us it's hard to like give an overview of Lakes Area Music Festival because there's so much going on. Tell us some of the things happening.
2: Yeah, absolutely. So we advertise that we have about 60 events in 6 weeks, but we are a few events in. So now I guess it's probably more like 57 events in 5.5 weeks. But we'll have everything from main stage concerts. Our gala tomorrow opens the season, and then we will be at the Gitchaziba Center in Brainerd presenting about 14 programs there. But also we're going to be out in the community performing at elder care facilities, at the Crow Wing County Jail, bringing about 216 of the nation's top classical music talents everywhere we can in Brainerd.
1: Taylor, just hold on 1 second. I have an interruption here.
0: I warned you.
2: Please.
1: That's a good interruption. That means we had a call to 218-326-1234. You hear that gong every time we get a new member, increasing pledge of support. We heard from Peg from Eveleth, making her support known for People Powered Radio, KAXE, getting us closer to that match. We need to hear from three more folks in order to get unlock $1,000. We need to do that before 9 o'clock yet this morning. So give us a call now, 218-326-1234.
0: So Taylor, I don't know if you can see this. This is our new t-shirt I'm showing you.
2: Oh, wonderful. Yeah, I do.
0: Just say no to algorithms. Now, I imagine that means something to you as well about people performing and authentic music.
2: Yeah, I think one of the things that makes what we do special, even in the world of classical music, is the fact that our musicians, all of these artists from around the world, are not just performing on stage, they are bringing their authentic selves to the community in so many ways. They're staying with individuals who live in the Lakes area all summer. They are, you know, patronizing local businesses. They are sort of changing the temperature of downtown Brainerd. When you get 200 people in a town this size from all over the world, it makes a meaningful impact on just how things feel there. You run into them at the co-op, you run into them, you know, on a jet ski on the lake. And that really makes a difference. And it's something that can't be done in a digital format. It's very analog and it's very powerful.
0: Can you talk a little bit? So Brainerd has kind of become your home away from home as well.
2: That is true. Yeah. When we started the festival 17 years ago, I had never even been to the Midwest, let alone to Brainerd. And so it is kind of remarkable that.
1: How did this start then, Taylor? Tell me how that started then.
2: Yeah. This was a group of friends. We all went to school together at the Eastman School of Music in Rochester, New York. And one of those friends was Scott Likens, my other co-founder, who is from the west side of Gull Lake. And he had an excellent restaurant job that came with staff housing at one of the resorts out here. So when we were 21, we came out here as music students to wait tables and ended up putting on some concerts. The community is really who stepped up, much in the way that the community steps up for KAXE and so many other organizations in the area, and said, we want to make this something permanent, something real. And that is what brought us from about a $200 budget our first year to this year being a little bit over $1.4 million for classical music in downtown Brainerd.
0: You know, as you know, because public radio means a lot to you personally and to the world of classical music, and federal funding went away, has funding been a struggle for you?
2: Absolutely, yes. There have been struggles, but we are also, I know that 1.4 million figure can seem like a lot for classical music, but as I'm sure you know, that still means a lean and mean organization. Mm-hmm. I would say that's probably about a fifth of the budget of most organizations that provide what we do. And one benefit of that is that we are very nimble. We get to make decisions quickly. We get to adjust. And we have done that this year. And I think we have made a season that is going to be both satisfying for our fans and also as lean and efficient as possible.
1: You're listening to KAXE. As Taylor just said, we are, you know, was just talking about getting people supporting this, people supporting the arts. We need your support right now. We've got a match left on the table. We need to hear from three more folks to unlock $1,000 in the next 5 minutes. Give a call now. 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Become a member. 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Call now, 218-326-1234.
0: What is tomorrow night going to be like?
2: Oh my gosh. For the first time, we have sold out the dinner portion of our gala, which is an amazing feat. But there are still plenty of concert-only tickets available. We have two dancers and a choreographer from New York City's American Ballet Theater who are coming out to perform with our symphony orchestra in a program called Pas de Deux. And so it's sort of a celebration of that passion that can only really be seen when you see bodies enacting music on stage. So that's going to be our first featured dance performance in many years, and I am so excited to welcome them.
0: Hmm. Oh my gosh. It's an exciting time. I always try to get down to some of these productions. You also move outside of the Brainerd area in some of what you're doing.
2: Absolutely, yeah. We've just wrapped up our Prelude series, which brought us to Bemidji and other communities that are sort of further afield. We like to be good neighbors in hopes that if we run out to see you in your community, you might take a chance to come and see us at our home base. We have a great relationship with the Ripple Center in Aiken, which is just an amazing venue. We've done some musical theater cabarets there. Also, our string quartet in residence, the Talia Quartet from Toronto, just gave an amazing concert there. And yeah, we do tend to turn up in various places around central Minnesota. And yeah, just in an effort to reach new audiences and say thank you to audiences who maybe drive 45 minutes to come and see us a lot.
1: I'm going to interrupt this broadcast one more time here. We heard from Stephen from Eota, Minnesota. I had to look that one up. It's down by Rochester. Taking away the t-shirt available for you, the KAXE Just Say No to Algorithms. We need to hear from two more in 2 minutes. Can we do it?
0: Taylor, yes, you can pledge. He just asked us if he could
1: What?
0: pledge.
1: Okay, one more. We're down to one more.
0: Do you want
2: I keep hearing,
0: a
2: and I
0: dunk?
2: love what y'all do. So yeah, I would love to be one of those too, if I may.
1: Heck yes, of course. Okay, so we've got Taylor
0: We get to gong
1: and
0: him though.
1: Oh yeah, sorry.
0: You get, I mean, you even got to see the gong, hopefully.
1: And oh boy. Oh.
2: That is my favorite.
1: Okay.
0: Oh my God. You know, I love that KEXE has also become a part
1: We
0: of
1: had
0: your
1: another one, Heidi.
0: tradition
1: Sorry.
0: in Brainerd. We had another one to KEXE.org or 218-326-1234. But KEXE has become a part of your tradition of being here in the summertime, too. Right,
2: It
0: Kate?
2: has,
0: Yeah.
2: not only in things like this conversation, but just in the car. Yeah, KXE has been amazing to us, and it's also just I don't know how to describe what y'all do. It's unlike anything I've ever heard, and the way that you bring so many different types of art together is so inspiring to me. And yeah, I am a huge fan.
0: Ugh.
1: Thank you, Taylor. And we also, just to mark, we did get another pledge from Carmen from Asheville coming through because she wanted us to see the match. And Carmen, you did it.
0: Wow.
1: We did it as a team.
0: Taylor, if you hadn't done it, we wouldn't have met the match
1: Nope.
0: either. So
2: Oh my gosh.
1: down to the wire.
0: Yeah, each and every person makes a huge difference. So we wish you the best and hope to see you soon.
2: Thank you so much.
1: Thank you so much.
0: You
1: You
0: can.
1: can.
2: And come and visit lakesairymusic.org or yeah, just find us online anywhere, and we look forward to seeing you.
0: Sounds great. Thanks. Bye-bye. He's been in some fun videos. We sure thank everybody who has helped us out here, including Jonathan Taylor Thomas. I mean, who knew?
1: I mean, I didn't even get to ask him if he was called that as a. I feel like he's in that era a little
0: He
1: bit.
0: seemed to be in
1: Maybe a
0: the
1: little
0: know
1: younger.
0: on
1: He
0: what we
1: did.
0: were saying.
1: We also heard from Jan and Dick, who said that piano piece, the Mozart, is phenomenal. The little flourishes, exceptional. More.
0: That is the word you use
1: It
0: too.
1: is. It,
0: Flourish.
1: well, they were incredible. I've never heard that version, that song done in that way at all. It's music like that well, we don't always play classical, but we get to play it for things like that, which
0: We
1: was
0: sure
1: real
0: do.
1: great. But you are listening to independent people powered radio, 91.7 KAXE Grand Rapids, 90.5 KBXE Bagley Bemidji, 89.9 Brainerd, and on your smart speaker, celebrating 50 years of people powered radio in northern Minnesota. 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
0: We need another gong here.
1: Mark from Grand Rapids coming through. Good. Thanks, Mark, so much for your pledge. We've heard from, let's see, Fauston, White Bear Lake, Lafayette, Indiana, Grand Rapids a few times, Asheville, North Carolina, a couple times, Black Duck, Eveleth, Eota, Brainerd. Have you heard of Iota before? Am I saying it right?
0: I would say iota, but I don't
1: It's
0: know.
1: EYOTA.
0: I know.
1: Iota?
0: Like an eye, you know?
1: I know.
0: Bonk, bonk on my glasses.
1: An E.
0: Yeah.
1: Okay.
0: Okay, who needs coffee when we have people like this who
1: True.
0: Are keeping
1: it's
0: us
1: like
0: going?
1: It's like shots of caffeine right to the bloodstream.
0: You are about to hear a great morning of music. We've got Andrew Dzingel up next for Headwaters here on People Powered KAXE. Keep them coming, 218-326-1234. And thank you.

0: All right, that was Somebody's Child by Goodnight Moonshine. Before that, we had Brother Wallace with Who's That? And before that, we had Bella White with Stuff. And to start off, we had Trampled by Turtles, Wait So Long. And we heard from our very own Megan Buffington, starting off with some heaters this morning.
1: Heaters?
0: Yeah.
1: Did she mean Heathers?
0: Well, you weren't on yet.
1: Oh, well.
0: But I assume she said that because of the Trampled by Turtles and Bella White, because I know Megan Buffington's a big fan of Bella White's new album, A Sign in the Weather, because she did a 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It's right on the side there. And, Heather, I can't remember, what's above the side part?
1: Above
0: on our website, KXC.org.
1: Oh, I know it's yellow.
0: Oh, it's
1: I would
0: yellow.
1: Like to describe it as a donate button.
0: Oh, what does that do?
1: Well, a donate button means that you can support community radio that brings you not only the best of 1976 and not only the best of a certain genre, but it lets you know what you should be listening to now or what you might be interested in listening to now through community radio. 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
0: Absolutely. So, yeah, we're focusing on the music we provide here at KAXE, KBXE. And for that last set, I knew Trampled by Turtles before listening to this station because, you know, they're a Minnesota band. They performed in Bemidji a few times. But Bella White, Brother Wallace, Goodnight Moonshine, I don't think I would have heard of them if I wouldn't have had KXE introducing them to me.
1: Yeah, absolutely. And all day long, I'll be Shazamming things that I hear. Like, who is that? Who is that? I have to add it to my list to listen to. And you just do not get that anywhere else. I mean, not to toot our own horn, but yes, that's exactly what I'm doing.
0: If there's never been a better time for us to toot our own horn.
1: I agree. And I think, you know, it's really easy to get stuck in a rut with the music you listen to.
0: Mm-hmm.
1: But there's so much great stuff out there happening right now that you can go see live, you know, especially these awesome Minnesota bands that we highlight. And just new things to kind of open up your mind and, oh, I like that. Or maybe I don't usually like that genre, but this is really my jam. So, yeah, you won't get that kind of handpicked music anywhere else or the variety. And you can support that. You know, our music licensing, all of this, it costs money, right?
0: Absolutely.
1: And so we turn to our members who have supported us for 50 years. So we're looking at you right now. Just take a couple of seconds and go to KAXE.org and click on that donate button, and we will bang the gong in your honor.
0: And I believe we have a very neat t-shirt.
1: We do.
0: Available that I think people are really going to be into. People are going to love this shirt if they see you wearing it.
1: I think so, too. And you can see that if you click on the donate button. You can see a little thumbnail of that t-shirt, and this was Malachi Coons from our music team. This was his idea to do a little spoof on the classic 80s Dare t-shirt with
0: It was in the 90s too, because old Andrew was also
1: old Andrew was also
0: I don't know if you know this, but I won the essay contest, so.
1: Did you?
0: That's right.
1: Oh my
0: god. You're looking
1: gosh.
0: At a Dare essay contest winner.
1: Your mom and me, we're both so proud of you.
0: I don't know if my mom ever knew. Well, she must have known. I don't know.
1: Can we get her on the line?
0: Yeah, let's call her.
1: But, well, anyway, it's that same font, the Dare font, in that classic sort of it's a deep red, only it's, instead of Dare, of course, it says KAXE, and then it says, just say no to algorithms, because we're not about algorithms. We're about people in everything we do, not just music.
0: Mm-hmm.
1: But that's what KXE, KBXE does. 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
1: Yeah, we'll get that started for you. It's a great program.
0: 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And another thing I've been thinking about, Heather, is our events like the Beltrami Block Party.
1: Yes.
0: Where we had Little Fevers, David Huckfeldt, Eric Koskinen come from all over the state. But also we did a focus on local musicians like Tiny Town, Cage Jamber, and Sonny Johnson.
1: Yeah.
0: And you're not going to get that in any other radio station. A focus of not only big name artists, but also our local artists from our area.
1: Local and fantastic. I mean, gosh, that was such a great day. It was such a great day of music. It was also such a great day of community and just seeing people meet. That's one of my favorite things, like especially if they're two people I know separately and they're meeting for the first time and then they're like best friends.
0: Absolutely.
1: So yes, that's another thing we do here. Music, journalism, all the conversation, of course, on the great morning show you maybe just heard this morning, and our events, which are always, they just really charge me up because I get to talk to people like face to face, and that's one of my favorite things.
0: And we had some great momentum at the end of the morning show. Let's continue that. Call us 218-326-1234. And I don't know if I'm being crass by playing this, but I'm going to play a tune. This is by Barrett Strong, famous songwriter for Motown, but he had his own few hits. Money, that's what I want.

0: this world. All right, that was a gift by Lou Reed from Coney Island Baby, our pick of 76 this week.
1: So good.
0: Where we look back at the other albums that came out in 1976, because why, Heather? What happened in 1976?
1: Well, that's KAXE's birthday. Oh, that's right. It's the celebration of when we went on air for the first time and 50 years. That's amazing for the first public community radio station in the nation. Rural. Mm-hmm. Which is us.
0: And you were lucky enough to hear my Lou Reed impression singing that song over and over.
1: I was lucky enough and continue to be lucky enough.
0: Well, I'll be honest with you. I'm also reading the biography, Lou Reed, King of New York. So I'm all about Lou Reed this week.
1: Yeah, I don't blame him. He's a very cool character and definitely a very interesting life.
0: Yeah, absolutely. Learning about he had electroshock therapy when he was going to college. In Syracuse. I don't know if you knew that, but
1: I didn't. It does not sound like a good time.
0: Well, did you know they went to Syracuse?
1: I did.
0: Oh.
1: No, I didn't.
0: Oh, okay. Well, right now I've got to the part where he's in the Velvet Underground and they just are about to release the Velvet Underground and Nico. So it's a very exciting time in the book.
1: That is, it is very exciting. And does it talk a lot about Nico?
0: Oh, yeah. Oh. Lou Reed and her had a thing together for a little bit, yeah. But it didn't last long.
1: What? It wasn't forever? Yeah. Oh, my gosh.
0: Well, one guy in the book says that Nico doesn't have relationships.
1: Oh, okay.
0: So she doesn't stick with her lovers for very long.
1: Yeah, well.
0: But before Lou Reed, we heard Jessica Hoop with Caravan from her new album, Long Wave Home. To start off, we had Barrett Strong with Money, That's What I Want. Who else wants money, Heather?
1: We do.
0: That's right.
1: We want money to continue to play great music and have great conversations and put on great events. So right now we want you to come to us with your donation. You can call us at 218-326-1234 and we would be more than happy to make you a member. If you can do $100, $500, $1,000, you would be just ensuring that we keep the handpicked music and everything else we do here rolling for another, you know, that's 50 years and beyond, I hope.
0: Yeah, absolutely. Last year, we lost our federal funding.
1: Yeah.
0: And it, surprise, did not come back this year. So we still need financial support. And the only way we're going to keep going is with you, the listener, giving that financial support. So becoming a member is a huge step in that process.
1: It is. And I mean, let's face it, that money is not coming back. It won't be coming back. We lost a significant part of our budget last year. And we still have that gap. And listeners have always been there for us. And that's why we need you now.
0: Yeah, so give us a call, 218-326-1234. And Heather, you were talking about doing events that we put on.
1: Yes.
0: And we have one going on tonight.
1: Tonight? Oh my gosh, I can't believe it. I'm so excited. We've been planning this for, I think, you know, maybe a month at least.
0: Yeah.
1: And we will be at Bemidji Brewing and we'll be doing music bingo, which was such a great idea. It was your idea. And it's going to be a blast. I can't wait.
0: Yeah, it was something we haven't tried before. Yeah. So we thought, why not? Let's give it a shot. I've been to a few music bingo events before. Have you, Heather?
1: Never.
0: Okay.
1: No, I thought it was such a cool idea. So we'll play a clip, right? How long is that clip?
0: Some will range from like 20 to 30 seconds.
1: Okay.
0: Sometimes we might just leave it on just to give people enough time to find their song.
1: All right. That's very generous. And then
0: it's up to you to identify that song. We are not going to tell you what the song is. So there's a little trivia element of like knowing your music for this event. And once you know the song, find it on your card, mark it on your bingo card, and voila.
1: It's voila. Going to be a great time. We have some prizes and we can't wait to just see you out there. And it's going to be a lot of laughs, I think. So yeah, it'll be a good time. And that's at 6 o'clock tonight at Bemidji Brewing.
0: First round begins at 6. We're going to try and get 8 rounds in.
1: 8 rounds.
0: But we've never done this before, so we're not sure how long each round goes for.
1: Yeah, it's experimental, but it'll be a good time.
0: I guarantee you'll have some laughs tonight.
1: Yes, I guarantee. And it's just good company. You know, we always have this wonderful mix of people we know and people who maybe, you know, found the event by accident, or they thought, oh, that's a fun event. I'm going to come in and see what it's all about. And it'll just be a lot of hushed conversation, probably, you know, so yeah. So you have a better chance of winning. But a lot of conversation and music, of course, and we'll just, you know, we'll do what we do, which is host a fun event.
0: Yeah, absolutely. Like this past year alone, we had the Beltrami Block Party last month. We had the Volunteer Appreciation Party in Grand Rapids, which was super fun with the cactus blossoms. And then before that, we had Sundown Sessions at Sundown Records, which was a great time. We just packed the room of music fans there.
1: That's great.
0: And so, yeah, I think we're on a roll.
1: Ski Palooza. We did that this year, too. And that's what we do. We just get out in the community and meet people and have a good time. Because that's our mission. We're building community in northern mm-hmm. Minnesota. And I think that's one of the most important parts of what we do is getting out in person and connecting people.
0: Yep. And we can't do it without your help. Give us a call, 218-326-1234. 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

0: Wow, that was an excellent gong.
1: I'm very skilled as a gongist.
0: Well, yes. I'd love to hear that sound. Heather, what could it possibly mean?
1: Oh my gosh, it means that Paul in Manchester, Maine is renewing. Thank you, Paul, for your generous renewal.
0: Thank you so much, Paul.
1: We really appreciate that because it's members, individuals like Paul, who have kept us going for 50 years and who will keep us going for at least another 50.
0: And all the way from Maine.
1: All the way from Maine.
0: And that's the great thing about KXE being here for the past, I've been working here for 3 years now, been a volunteer for, gosh, probably 12 years at this point. But knowing how many people from around the country are members of our station, that just shows what a great job we're doing here.
1: Yeah, and some people listen from they stream from other places because it sounds like home to them. Mm-hmm. And the really cool thing about that is that it sounds like home whether they're from here or not, which I really love. And that's what we do. We invite you into the conversation. We invite you into the community, whether you can physically be here or not. And we sure appreciate that you are listening and that you're donating. And it's super easy. You can just go to KAXE.org and click on that yellow donate button. It only takes a minute. We have a really cool t-shirt today, and we would love to hear from you. And in fact, I want to hear from at least five more individuals.
0: Five more.
1: Let's hear from five. We'll start
0: before the 11 o'clock hour strikes.
1: Before Hot Dish Time Machine at 11. We'll do a countdown and we'll get your gong in and we'll say thanks personally, which I love to do.
0: Yeah. So you listener right now, you can be that next person. Okay. Give us a call, 218-326-1234. You're already listening to the radio station. You love it.
1: Yep.
0: You love the music we play. This last set's a great example. Laura Hugo, the song Radio.
1: So good.
0: Listen to the radio. Laura Hugo is a Navajo singer-songwriter. She's been playing in the Twin Cities for 10 years and just released a new EP. We're the only ones playing this in this area. So that's got to say something. You wouldn't have heard that without us.
1: Yep. And it's a great song. It's a great album, actually.
0: Absolutely. And then before that, we had the KXE Album of the Week. John R. Miller, the album's The Great Unknowing. That song was Toll Booth. Our music team works diligently every week, finding the best albums for you to listen to. And now it's the pick this week. And we need your help to keep finding this great music by becoming a member.
1: And to keep playing it. So, yeah, awesome. Thank you so much, Paul. And we are waiting for you to call next, 218-326-1234, to become a member or renew or maybe become a sustainer.
0: Yeah, absolutely. That's the best way to help us.
1: It is great. The ongoing support really helps us have something, you know, a number to rely on per month. But whatever you want to do, we're more than happy to have you.
0: It's time now for A Slice of Green Cheese, our daily trivia question. Be the first to call in with the correct answer, and we'll send you a coupon for a treat at an area business. Thanks goes out to today's sponsors, Cake and Cork in Bemidji, Crow Wing Food Co-op in Brainerd, and Hotel Rapids in Grand Rapids for making the Daily Slice of Green Cheese possible. If you have won sometime in the last 30 days, please hold your calls and give someone else a chance. All right, so today's question. Kate Bush was born on this day in 1958. She went on to have a number one hit on the UK charts with a song that has the same title as which Emily Bronte book? If you know the answer or want to make a guess, call 218-326-1234. The question again is, Kate Bush was born on this day in 1958. She went on to have a number one hit on the UK charts with a song that has the same title as which Emily Bronte book? All right. Call 218-326-1234 with your guests. And while we're waiting, we're going to hear from Della May. The song is called Family Tree.

0: And that was Swamp Dog with Final Approach. And before that, we had Delamain with Family Tree. But we do have a winner for today's slice of green cheese. Anna from Grand Rapids answered the question correctly and is going to Hotel Rapids in Grand Rapids. And that question was, Kate Bush was born on this day in 1958. She went on to have a number one hit on the UK charts with a song that has the same title as which Emily Bronte book? And it's one that Heather's read 3-4 times?
1: Probably at least, yeah.
0: It's Wuthering Heights, of course. That was the correct answer. And a special note from Anna. She's been to the Grand Rapids studio before because she was there for Pi Day when we had that Pi Day celebration last year.
1: Pi Day was so much fun. Oh, yeah. My gosh.
0: So congratulations. You can, of course, listen weekday mornings around 9:45 for the slice of green cheese and tune in Saturday nights from 7 to 9 o'clock for KXC's popular green cheese trivia show. All right, let's get back into the music. Here's a classic tune from Crosby, Stills, Nash & Young. Here's Our House.

0: That is Crosby, Stills, Nash & Young, Our House from Deja Vu. Played that because in the new movie, The Invite, they played the demo version of that song with Graham Nash and Joni Mitchell singing that song. And in a way, KXC is your house for great music.
1: It is. And it's part of, like, for me, since I've been listening for quite a few years now, it's definitely, it's part of our house. It's part of home.
0: And you have two cats.
1: I do have two cats.
0: What are their names again, Heather, please?
1: Oh, it's Hugs or Huggy and Stubert.
0: Hugs is such a fantastic name for a cat. Yeah. I love it so much. Even though you say he's a menace.
1: He is a menace. He is a menace.
0: I can't imagine Hugs could be a menace.
1: I think he's 15 or 16 pounds of lean. No, he's just a large cat. He's not
0: it
1: even
0: has to be. His name's
1: fluffy
0: Hugs.
1: Or chunky or anything. He's just an enormous cat. Maybe he's not a house cat. I don't know. Did I tell you the origin story of that name?
0: No.
1: So this cat was headed toward the highway, like very intent on, you know, trying to get hit by a car.
0: Yep.
1: And Aaron, being the cat lover that, I mean, we love cats, but
0: wait, are you talking about DJ Ben Franklin?
1: DJ Ben Franklinstein, scooped him up into a frozen French fry box. We brought him home and we had him, you know, taken to be claimed or whatever. And nobody claimed him. Mm-hmm. But, before he was even fully into the French fry box, my son, son of Franklinstein, says, his name is Hugs. His name is Hugs and we're keeping him forever and I love him.
0: And he's been a menace ever since.
1: He is a menace. He just, I've never met a cat quite as antisocial as he is at times.
0: Well, that's Heather Johnson. I'm Andrew DeZingle. This is 91.7 KAXE Grand Rapids, 90.5 KBXE Bagley Bemidji, 89.9 Brainerd, and on your smart speaker, celebrating 50 years of People Power Radio in northern Minnesota. 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And what does it mean to join us, Heather?
1: To become a member. 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Mm-hmm. Even though we have all this amazing volunteer support too, we still need the funds to make that happen. And that comes from you, the listener, and our members. So whether you're here for a couple of weeks in the summer to enjoy the beautiful northern Minnesota, whatever, everything that we have to offer up here, the lakes, and I mean, there's nothing better than a Minnesota summer, right?
0: Absolutely.
1: There's nothing better. Or you're here year round, or maybe you just moved here. You are part of this community and we need to hear from you at kxe.org, or you can give us a call, 218-326-1234. And become a member or make an additional gift or maybe increase your sustaining today. That all counts toward our drive. We have a big goal and we want to hear from five more people before this hour is over. We need to hear from you. So it's very, very simple. We have amazing people that you can talk to if you call 218-326-1234 and become a member.
0: Yeah. And we've got quite the stack lineup for shows for you today. After us at 11 o'clock, we're going to continue the Hot Dish Time Machine with Cage and Brian Jamber. It's a family affair.
1: I am very, very excited. And I hope that we get to hear, speaking of Time Machine, we have some really good clips of of Cage.
0: I don't know if Cage will want to play those, but we'll try to push it.
1: You know, I would say that Cage, I think we can call him a lifetime
0: KAXE
1: DJ at this point. And just fantastic from a young age. And he still does such a great show and plays music with his dad. They're just great musicians.
0: Yeah.
1: Cannot wait to have them.
0: They performed at Beltrami Block Party.
1: Yep. And it was fantastic. And we've been playing a couple of Cage's new songs everybody just loves them. So we've been playing them quite a bit here, and you won't find that anywhere else. So
0: yeah, we are part of the music ecosystem of Northern Minnesota.
1: I think that's a perfect way to put that. So support this healthy ecosystem by calling 218-326-1234 and do your part to keep us going here on Community Radio.
0: And a quick look at the weather today. Chance of showers with thunderstorms possible in the afternoon. Highs 86 to 89. South winds 5 to 15 miles per hour. Tonight, showers and thunderstorms likely. Cloudy with lows in the mid-60s. Friday, chance of showers and thunderstorms. Partly sunny with highs in the upper 70s to low 80s. Temps overnight in the upper 50s to low 60s. Heather, let's get back into the music because that's what we do. We love it. You, the listener, love it. And I know you love this band because we've been talking about this album basically since it came out.
1: Is it Heavenly?
0: It is Heavenly. Yes! They have a new album out called Highway to Heavenly, and we both love it.
1: Love.
0: Big fan of this track. This is the song called Excuse Me.

0: And that was Maya DeVitri with Confidence of the Sun from their new album, All My Faith. Before we had that, we had This Is Lorelei with Billy Came Back from his upcoming album, The Singer in My Band. To start off, we had Heavenly with the song Excuse Me. 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I'm Andrew DeZingle, and you are tuned in to Headwaters, your source for great music. 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Text the word DONATE to 218-326-1234. I'm also joined by Heather Johnson.
1: Hey, it's so nice to be here this morning on Headwaters. Loving the music. It's fantastic.
0: Thank you.
1: Yeah. Well, we're asking you right now to do more than listen to the music. Become an active participant and become a member today. And as Andrew said, you can do that by going online at kaxe.org and clicking on the donate button. Super simple. You may be able to nab one of our brand new cool t-shirts.
0: Mm-hmm. Say no to algorithms.
1: Say no to algorithms, indeed. We are people powered. Nobody told you what to play today.
0: No, nobody did.
1: Nobody did.
0: But you know what? It was worth it because I got that Crosby, Stills, Nash & Young song in. And who else is playing our house? Nobody.
1: Absolutely nobody. And plus the Heavenly song. Come on.
0: Yes.
1: I'm still obsessed with that album. I don't even know how many times I've listened to it all the way through. Such a good band. So we're asking you to support handpicked music and all the other things we do here at KAXE during our summer member drive. And we would love to hear from five of you before 11 o'clock today. And that's when we will switch over to Hot Dish Time Machine with the Jambers.
0: Brian and Cage. Brian was a former employee of KXE, yeah. KBXE, and Cage has been a longtime volunteer, and he's been on the air since he was a small child.
1: He's fantastic. Both amazing musicians as well. So we're very excited to host them today.
0: And speaking of musicians, we're going to look back at the who's celebrating birthdays today. Ooh, in the music world. Heather, let's get your reactions live. First up, 1936, Buddy Guy was born this day.
1: Absolutely big. Am I rating them?
0: No.
1: Oh.
0: Yes, you will have to do a ranking at the end.
1: I would give Buddy Guy like a 15 out of 10.
0: Wow. Well, then I'm excited for what you'll give this one. Paul Anka, born on this day in 1941.
1: Okay.
0: I only know him because of The Simpsons.
1: Yeah.
0: With the giant monsters, and he wrote the song, Just Don't Look, Just Don't Look.
1: Yes. And what was that? There was a rhyme, and wasn't there a rhyme that at the end that says that Paul Anka wrote it? I think.
0: Yeah. I can't remember what it is, though.
1: Paul Anka. So I don't know a ton. It's not my general genre favorite. I would give him still, for long-lasting popularity, I'd give him an 8.
0: Yeah. I'm trying to look up the lyrics of this one song.
1: Uh-oh. Let's see.
0: Take a tip from Paul Anka. It's got a Paul Anka's guarantee.
1: Paul Anka's guarantee. That's right.
0: For other birthdays, Jimmy Cliff, reggae musician, reggae legend, dare say, born on this day, 1944. The harder they come, it doesn't get much better than that whole soundtrack, and he's a big part of it.
1: Very solid 10.
0: Jeffrey Hammond, the bass guitarist for, you guessed it, Jethro Tull.
1: I'm going to have to go with another 15 there.
0: You love Jethro Tull.
1: I love Jethro Tull. I love the progginess. I love the folkiness. I love the rock. They did win for Best Metal Album 1 year, which was...
0: which, much to a lot of people's anger, because Metallica was also up that year.
1: Yeah, it was very strange. It was very, very strange. But also, I do love the band. They were my first big concert.
0: Oh, really?
1: Oh my gosh, yes. And it was such a big deal to me, and they're in my heart forever. And I'm a flute player, so, you know.
0: Well, what about the saxophone? Because saxophonist David Sanborn, who played as a session musician and famously on David Bowie's Young Americans album, was born on this day, 1945. Do you like the saxophone?
1: I do like the saxophone.
0: Saxophone.
1: Yeah.
0: Are you just going to do Simpsons references back and forth?
1: I think so. I mean, why not? There was a lot of saxophone in the 80s, and then it kind of dropped off. But I will tell you that Saxophone, brass in a band, it only adds to my enjoyment of it.
0: All right. And then, like we mentioned during the Daily Slice of Green Cheese, Kate Bush was born on this day, 1958. Are you a Kate Bush fan?
1: I'm not.
0: Uh-oh.
1: Am I going to be exiled now?
0: What about Running Up That Hill?
1: If I never hear that song again.
0: This woman's work?
1: I don't know. I'm just, it's not for me. Some things are just not for me, Andrew.
0: Well, even though, that's why they make 32 flavors of ice cream.
1: Exactly. And even more flavors of music.
0: Yeah, absolutely.
1: I don't know if we're tallying that, though. Might take a while.
0: And finally, Brad Hargreaves. He is the drummer for Third Eye Blind. He was born on this day in 1971. And I just read an article about Third Eye Blind, and Brad is the only one who's still been a member, along with the lead singer, Stephen Jenkins, since the beginning.
1: Oh, definitely yelled, screamed, sang along to Third Eye Blind on the radio when I was a teenager. So, yeah.
0: Yeah, and, you know, we're all music lovers here. I think that's a big part of what makes KXE, KBXE so special is our fandom of music. And you must be a fan of music if you listen to our station.
1: Yes, absolutely. And you can support that. This mix, you won't find any. One of the cool things I have to say is with the no algorithms, it's not just algorithms on the radio, but it's algorithms in whatever else you might listen to music on, right? Mm-hmm. Because they give you suggestions based on who they think you are and what they think you'll like. I mean, they meaning the computers, the robots, not people. I find that very limiting because I do also use one of those services to listen to music, especially new music, because that is with along with Fresh Picks and everything at the station, that does help me keep up to date with what's going on, right? And what they suggest to me is so vanilla,
0: it's basic. Stuff that like you've already heard too. Like every time you ask something to make a playlist, it's just like songs you've already heard.
1: Yeah,
0: you got to expand your horizons. You're never going to discover something new with algorithms.
1: Exactly, and you'll be stuck in a rut, which I don't love. I like new things and learning new things, and I know that you do too, listening right now, and that's why you're listening. So this is the handpicked element of that. Not an algorithm, but an actual person saying, hey, what do you think about this? And even if you don't like it, wait 3 minutes.
0: Yep,
1: it'll
0: absolutely
1: be something totally different.
0: So join us in our war against the algorithms.
1: Yes. It's the beginning of the war against the robots. I didn't want to break that news.
0: Give
1: today,
0: us a call, 218-326-1234. And I know someone who's going to help us. This is the Artist Destroyer. I absolutely love him so much. I've seen him live 3 times, and I'm so excited to play this song. This is Destroyer from his album Poison Season. This song is called Times Square.

0: And that was Brittany and Tranbow with a new single, Lucky Broke Girl. Before that, we had Destroyer with Times Square. 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Let us help you see clearly. I love the sound of that.
1: It's the sweetest sound. I want to give a big thanks to Rebecca in Duluth. Rebecca says, we are longtime annual campers at Scenic State Park and enjoy KAXE while here. You provide a great soundtrack to accompany our morning and evening campfires, but quietly, of course, so as not to disturb our camping neighbors. Oh my gosh, Rebecca, thank you so much.
0: Yeah, thank you so much, Rebecca. See, that's a big thing, I think, of what KAXE does. Is it's the perfect soundtrack for those nights out and around a campfire with a group of friends. I remember having like parties and we'd all gather around the fire for green cheese on Saturdays. And
1: yes,
0: people would run away from the fire to go make the phone call to answer questions and then come running back. Then we get to hear them and they like shout out the group, you know?
1: Oh, absolutely. That's definitely one of our family traditions. Well, not when it's so hot, of course. but around the campfire, s'mores materials, definitely all of them, and snacks around the campfire, listening to green cheese, and you know, in the house, of course, the radio's on all day. It has been for 15 years, I think.
0: Yes, maybe we help soundtrack your game nights, yeah, your camping nights, your barbecue nights. We are here as your soundtrack for life, and yes, we want to keep doing that. We've been here for 50 years. We want to be here for another 50, and we can't do that without your support.
1: Exactly. Be like Rebecca, and don't just listen. Step up and support what you believe in and what you enjoy. The soundtrack to maybe your summer, maybe your whole year. It's super easy. You can call us at 218-326-1234. Become a member. Maybe give an additional gift for this, our 50th year, or maybe increase your sustaining. We would love to hear from you right now. We have four more pledges to get before the end of the hour. I think we can do that. We have about 25 minutes. So yeah, let's play some music so people can have wonderful dialing music. And give us a call at 218-326-1234.
0: All right. So this next tune is one that's brand new to me. It's a new one from Kimmy Bitter. The song is called More, More, More.

0: And that's a new tune from Baxter, Minnesota artist Bruce Archer from his new album, Someday Some Folks. That was New Highway 51. Before that, we had Frankie Lyman and the Teenagers with Why Do Fools Fall in Love. And start off, we had Kimmy Bitter with More, More, More. I feel like that was a good representation of what we do so well here at the station, as we feature new music, classic music, but also local music.
1: Yeah, absolutely. And combinations thereof, I would say. That was fantastic. I really, really like that last one especially. And it's brand new and local. So I love that.
0: That is Heather Johnson. I'm Andrew DeZingle. 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
1: Well, you know, maybe northern Minnesota is your second home. Maybe it's your cabin or your favorite getaway. Somewhere maybe you've been going for generations. I know there are a lot of those generational cabins that have been passed down through the ages up here. So we want you to know that if KXC is part of your up north experience, then we would love for you to keep us going with your support now. So you can call 218-326-1234 and pledge that support, whether it's $1,000, $500, $200, $100. We do need you. And so we can keep providing, you know, that experience to be the soundtrack of your getaway up north. Or if you're here all year round, we would love to hear from you too. Maybe you've been on the fence about becoming a member, right? But right now is the time. It's how you tell us that you want us to stay around for another 50 years.
0: Picture this, Heather. You drive up from wherever, maybe it's been hours and hours of driving, and you get to the cabin. First thing you do, turn that radio on.
1: 100%.
0: Let's get some music in here kind of thing. So if that's what we do for you, now it's time to step up and become a member.
1: Absolutely. Or maybe you're driving into town and you think, oh, this is where I can pick up
0: the
1: signal.
0: Hey, I can finally pick up the signal.
1: Or, you know, you could be newfangled and say, this is where I have, you know, a better connection to data to stream us. But I know for me, when I wake up in the morning, the first thing I do is make myself a cup of coffee and turn on the radio.
0: So. And then check what Hugs knocked over during the night.
1: Yes, hopefully that hasn't already happened at about 3:30 a.m.
0: Why? Hugs, your lovable cat.
1: He's a terrible cat. I will also tell you this. He has the softest, softest fur of any cat I have ever petted.
0: It's not fair.
1: It's not fair because he doesn't like a lot of pets. There's a limited amount, and once he gets to that number, you're done. And then it's bitings.
0: But if you've ever scanned for radio stations and you stumbled on us and you've been with us ever since, we want to hear from you right now. Call us 218-326-1234. Maybe you need to renew your membership. Yeah. Maybe you need to bump up your membership. Or maybe you need to become a member for the very first time. It's never been a better time than right now.
1: Never. And, you know, we have a big goal for this summer fundraiser, and you can be the one who helps us get there. So we need you now.
0: Yes. That number, 218-326-1234. We want to hear from you before we get to 11 o'clock, before we hand things over to the Jammers for Hot Dish Time Machine. So, Heather, what do you say? Let's wrap it up with some music, huh?
1: Absolutely. What do you have for us next?
0: First up, we got Angela Autumn. It's a new tune called Electric Lizard.

0: All right. And that was Headwaters here on KAXC KBXC. Thanks for hanging out with us and listening to some tunes today. Now we're joined by Cage and Brian Jamber for Hot Dish Time Machine. Welcome, you guys.
1: Good morning.
2: Good morning. Thank you.
0: Thanks for being here. Hot Dish Time Machine is it's become a little bit of a tradition now that we like to talk to people who've been involved with KAXC, KBXC for a number of years, which both of you obviously have, and come in and tell some tales and spin some tunes. So thank you so much for being here with us. And I know you have a lot of music that you wanted to get to.
1: Music, yeah. And I'm not sure what stories are going to come from this, but I'm a little nervous.
2: Yeah. We'll see. I think they'll be fine. They're all good. All
0: right. Oh, I love a little bit of tension on the radio. Well, awesome. Let's see. Before we get to, do you want to start with music?
1: Yeah, we can start with music and go from there.
0: All right.
1: This is 91.7 KAXE Grand Rapids, 90.5 Bagley Bemidji, 89.9 Brainerd, and on your smart speaker, celebrating 50 years of people-powered radio in northern Minnesota. 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I'm a volunteer host, Cage Jamber, along with my dad, Brian Jamber, and this is Hot Dish Time Machine.
0: Awesome. And we are in our summer membership drive, so we would love to hear from you. If you like what you're hearing, if this is the soundtrack to your summer, go ahead and call 218-326-1234 and become a member now.

0: All right. We just heard Run Little Rabbit Run. That was John Hartford. Linda McCartney. And I think we heard some Paul background vocals in there too, but that was on her album Wide Prairie, Mr. Sandman. And started the set with Pavement, Shady Lane. I'm in a big Pavement phase of my life right now. I just played down in Minneapolis. Didn't make it. I had friends that went, and they make sure to rub it in when I see them.
1: Well, that's fantastic. I want to let you know that you're listening to Hot Dish Time Machine, not to infringe on anyone's copyright. Hot Dish Time Machine here on KAXE, KBXE. It is our summer member drive, and today, guest hosting, we're so happy to have Cage Jamber and Brian Jamber. Do you guys want to kind of introduce yourselves and let everyone know who you are?
0: Yeah, I'm Cage Jamber. From Bemidji here. I grew up with the station. My dad worked at the station, so a lot of memories from childhood were spent walking around the ICC station in Grand Rapids. And I've had a lot of opportunity to play music through events that KEXE has put on and learn about new music.
2: Yeah, where it was brought up, my office back at the ICC station was a closet, probably 2 feet wide by maybe 4 feet long.
1: Oh my gosh.
2: No windows. It was behind like the racks of equipment. Really hot back there. But a lot of fun working there. I was the station engineer. So learning a lot of things along the way as well. And so some of the songs that I picked out today are from that era. It was about around 2000 when I worked there. Some popular artist of the time that we like to have come around and play at the Davies Theater. So I picked some of those artists and songs. And this is a lot of fun to come back and be part of the time machine.
1: Absolutely. And that handpicked music is what we're celebrating for this summer drive. So it's just absolutely perfect to have you two here. And you're both musicians.
0: We played at the block party. And
1: yeah.
2: Yeah, Cage lets me play with him. He lets me drum for him.
1: Well, and it sounds like, you know, maybe you come from a long line of musicians.
0: Yeah, on both sides of my family, there's been music involved. My dad's grandpa, my great grandpa on that side, he was a singer, kind of a violin player, like in the Django kind of style, more that kind of music, Eastern Europe style. I tried to play a song of his on the air one time, and it was an old, old scratchy recording, and the person who was training me and told me behind the scenes, I'm not sure if people want to hear an old scratchy recording from 1930 that pertains only to you. So I tried, Grandpa.
1: I would have wanted to hear it. That's fantastic. And you have a recording, which is pretty precious, I think, from that time period.
0: Yeah, you're the one who found out how to get that.
2: Well, my dad made a copy of it somehow, and I'll have to look again. There's an MP3 file floating out there of it, and my other son is a pianist and plays accordion, and he kind of took that song over now, so he does a version of it as well. Not as scratchy, though.
1: Well, that's really neat, and I know, Cage, we've been playing your newest songs, especially on heavy rotation.
0: Thank you so much. I'll be at home and I'll come up the stairs and I hear it. And I was like, okay, awesome. Thank you.
1: It's a volunteer favorite right now, especially with the Johnson family. So that's awesome. It's so great to have you here, to have you guys at our events and to have you on the air picking music for us.
0: Yeah, and we got some more music here, and I think I'll let my dad talk about these next two songs before we get to another break.
2: Yeah, so I picked these songs here. Again, artists that were popular when I was working, and I think it was 99 or 2000, I'm not sure exact release date, but some pretty solid albums were released. And so I've got one from John Hiatt, Crossing Muddy Waters. That was a really popular one in the station, the song Gone. And another really popular artist we had come around was Slade Cleaves, who played a couple concerts for us. I think he played our 25th birthday party at on the river. So we've got Gone by John Hiatt and Slade Cleaves, Texas Love Song.
3: Ready? Mm-hmm. Finger, we have the finger. One, like a two, shot.

0: Hit it.
1: It's my favorite sound in the world. Well, that gong signifies that we just had someone go to our website, kaxe.org, and click on that donate button. And we heard from a longtime volunteer and beloved KAXE personality, the intrepid Dennis Elge. And he had a very nice comment here. Federal funding of public media was revoked in 2025, and those funds are not coming back, even in light of recent rulings. Hope we live long enough to see the funding come back. The public should take precedent over personal fortunes.
2: Thank you, Dennis.
1: And the public is what we're all about here at KAXE, KBXE. 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
0: 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And if you couldn't tell, my dad is a drummer. He has his own band called the Scott Cotton Band. He plays drums when I play, and he played a mean gong right there.
2: Left-handed.
0: Left-handed.
1: It was so
0: left-handed
1: good. Swing. You can tell that there's the professional touch there.
2: Well, thank you. I do my best.
0: So yeah, some more music coming up here. And sounds like my dad has another set of music here, and he found a cool thread through all of these songs that are about to be played.
2: So, right, 50 years of handpicked music here. No algorithms. Handpicked here. And again, going on the theme of things that were popular back at the station in the day, I've got a song by Robert Plant and Alison Krauss, Can't Let Go, which is a cover of a Lucinda Williams song. Then we'll follow that up with Lucinda Williams covering a Tom Petty song, You Don't Know How It Feels. And story with you, Cage, on that one. When the Tom Petty version came out, I don't know, what were you, maybe 2 years old, something like that. You come walking into the room with my harmonica. You look at Mom and I and say, you don't know how it peels, and then just blow into the harmonica. So that was awesome. And then we're going to follow that one up with another favorite, John Prine, Daddy's Little Pumpkin. And the connection there is that album was recorded at Tom Petty's studio with some of the members, I think, of the Heartbreakers as John's backing band. Not the song that I have, but if you listen to the song Picture Show on that album, you can actually hear Tom Petty singing background vocals. So we'll take it away with Can't Let Go, Robert Plant, Alison Krauss.

0: All right, that was John Prine, Daddy's Little Pumpkin. Listen to Williams, You Don't Know How It Feels, and Robert Plant and Alison Krauss with Can't Let Go, and you heard the connection there earlier, and we're just discovering more and more connections, and we got someone who's got a brag in the studio now.
1: Well, I don't know if it's a brag, but when I was working at KXE, John Prine was doing a concert. I don't even remember where it was, maybe Duluth at the Deck, and we were doing something back at the station, and I was like the only person that couldn't go to this concert and really bummed about it. Everyone else went. And then the next day when I came to work, on my desk was a KXE bumper sticker with a black Sharpie that said, "To Brian, sorry we missed you, John Prine." And I still have that. It's up on the shelf at home, a prized possession. So to the staff members I worked with who did that, thank you. I appreciate it, and I still have that.
2: And, Cage, you have a history of a KXE event. Autograph searching too.
0: Yeah, and we heard some Slade Cleaves earlier. There was one of the early Riverfests. I must have been 6 or 7 or 8 in that age range. And Slade Cleaves' band, the stand up bass player, was doing basically like acrobatic circus tricks on the stand up bass. And I didn't care about anybody else in that band. I didn't hear a word Slade Cleaves said. I was 6 or 7 or 8 in that age range. And Slade Cleaves' band, the stand-up bass player, was doing basically like acrobatic circus tricks on the stand-up bass, and

0: I didn't care about anybody else in that band. I didn't hear a word Slade Cleave said. I was basically like acrobatic circus tricks on the stand-up bass, and I didn't care about anybody else in that band. I didn't hear a word Slade Cleave said. I was focused on the bass player, and my cousin and myself afterwards went and got just the bass player's autograph because that was the coolest thing.
1: Slade was looking at you like, what? Yeah. You know, man, if there was just only any way we could hear what you sounded like back then, that would be amazing.
0: All right, well, let's see here. Let's take the time machine to KXE's 25th birthday. I think I might have been 8 years old.
2: Happy birthday to KAXE, celebrating 25 years of great radio in northern Minnesota.
3: And all right, can we get a clean cut of you wishing a happy 50th birthday?
0: Yeah, absolutely.
4: Happy birthday to KAXE for your 50th birthday.
0: All right.
1: You know, they're going to be using that for a long time.
3: Yeah, we're going to put that one in the archive, too.
0: Oh, man, what have I done?
3: But yeah, we're celebrating our 50th birthday here at KXE all year long. And the reason we got to 50 years is because of you, the listeners, coming in through to support what we do here. And you can do that by becoming a member. Give us a call at 218-326-1234. Talking about past concert events we've put on at KXE. Cage and Brian, you guys played at the last live music event we had here at KXE. So full circle moment.
0: Yeah. I remember playing at the Riverfest years ago back at the amphitheater behind the station in Grand Rapids, and kind of more connections too. I played, Barrett Dibing played that year, and we went on to be in a band, and she's doing amazing solo work at this time as well. And I had Brett Bjornerud play drums with me at that Riverfest, and Brett Bjornerud just played at the Mississippi music front, or the waterfront music, with Molly Tuttle.
1: You know, there was a time when you and I were playing with Barrett. She was kind of singing and doing some percussion, and I think we were playing in Fargo, and we struggled a little bit, and she looked at both of us and said, you know, you guys could practice.
0: That's true. You know, that wouldn't be the first time I've heard that, and it won't be the last time.
1: But yeah, I played with you at the block party on the blue stage, and you know, when you play the blue stage, you've
0: made
1: arrived.
0: It. Yeah, yeah. You know, when Herb's doing your sound,
1: makes you sound real good,
0: real good. So kind of speaking of connections here, this next set of music is, I do a lot of my music on Apple Music for doing volunteer work here, and I was going through all of my, I keep every single KXE playlist, and I was looking through and kind of trying to pick the favorite songs that I've played in the last 5 years here. Whenever DJ Dang texts me and says, Cage, there's no choice, you have to DJ tomorrow, I make those playlists, and we're going to get into that here. This first one is, I've Got Trouble in Mind, and it's by the Limonianas.

0: That was Naomi, Neutral Milk Hotel. We heard Habibi, the song I Got the Moves, and started off with I've Got Trouble in Mind by the Limonianas. 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
1: And you're listening to KXC. We are in our summer pledge drive, and our focus is on music. This station is known for playing all sorts of different kinds of music. We got folk, jazz, rock, blues, music from around the world. And we've been doing some sayings, like we've been playing from Leon Russell to Allison Russell, from Goose to Geese. Well, we got one for you, Cage.
0: What's that?
1: From Cage to Cage the Elephant. So I'm wondering your thoughts live on the air. Do you have a Cage the Elephant?
0: You know, that's it's a secret project. Things are in the works. There's been phone calls being made. I'm starting an elephant petting zoo. So yeah.
1: So I'm curious for both of you, kind of. Do you remember like the first band you really got into?
0: My uncle gave me a Tom Petty cassette tape for Christmas. Or not Tom Petty, Billy Idol cassette tape for Christmas.
2: You used to set just headphones on, White Wedding, White Wedding.
0: So that explains a lot about the current state that I'm in.
1: What about you, Brian?
2: That I was into. I had a 45 of the Eagles. What was it? It might have been New Kid in Town. And I remember playing that over and over and over. But as far as like really getting into a band, I'd say probably in high school, I was just really digging like the reggae style, kind of combined with punk of the early Police stuff. That was I really like that.
0: Mm-hmm. How about you, Andrew?
1: For me, probably Styx. I got the Greatest Hits CD and for Christmas. And I had a CD player in my room, but the CD player wouldn't allow you to go forward. If you press forward, it would just like and be stuck like that. And I told my dad, because I really wanted to listen to Mr. Roboto, which was track number 11. So it's a long way from the beginning. And I told my dad, and he looked at it for a bit, and he said, why are you skipping the CD anyway? You should be listening all the way through. So that was my first big one. But yeah, we play all sorts of music. And Cage, for you, you were talking about setting up your playlist. You went through some old playlists this time, but when you're starting from scratch, how do you go? Do you like have songs that you're like, oh, this has been in my head this week, I'm gonna add these first and then kind of build off of that?
0: Yeah, I kind of. I will be really into a band or a musician, and one of the kind of good things about modern streaming services is it makes it really easy to access their web of kind of interconnectedness with other projects, other people they're going on tour with, allowing you to find those connections. And so a lot of the stuff is favorite songs, but then also playing those new discoveries that are connected to that. Also friends, people in my life who are showing me music. I have a lot of friends that send me things, and hearing things on the station, especially playing songs like that. But really just kind of like, I feel like I'm in a mine and I'm just kind of picking away through songs, and there's an infinite, many, many lifetimes amount of music out there, and it's fun to discover all that.
2: To build on that, that's grew up sort of a classic rock family. Dad was a drummer in a classic, in a rock band around Northern Indiana, Chicago area, and so Stones and that kind of stuff was just a staple. And then getting associated with KAXE, it was just like my mind is expanding with what else is out there. It was just incredible, the volume of really, really good music that I hadn't discovered yet.
0: Mm-hmm. Growing up, for me, the KAXE, all the stuff was my parents' music, and I didn't appreciate it. And I wanted to listen to, you know, whatever it was.
1: Billy Idol?
0: Yeah, Billy Idol, thank you. But then later in life, you come back to it, and it's like, oh, this is really good music. And I think that shaped and gave me the ability to appreciate all sorts of different music.
1: Yeah, for people that may not know, that every time a volunteer comes on, it's not us telling them what to play for the 3-hour set list. They create their own set list, and each volunteer takes time to build these set lists, finding music that they love.
2: It's not an algorithm. It's real hand-picked.
0: That's right.
1: Yeah, speaking of algorithm, we do have a t-shirt that we've got that looks like the old Dare logo, but it says KAXE, Just Say No to Algorithms on it. And you can get that by becoming a member by visiting our website, KAXE.org, and clicking that lovely yellow donate button.
0: All right, we got some more music here, and I'll let you.
2: Yeah, so handpicked. We've got one released in 1999. It won a Best Contemporary Folk Album for that year. Off the album Mule Variations, it's Tom Waits' Big in Japan, featuring Les Claypool on the bass. And then we'll follow that one up with Billy Bragg and Wilco, California Stars. And that one was interesting to me because that was unpublished Woody Guthrie lyrics that they allowed to use for that song. And it's interesting to me because, Cage, you were at Winnipeg Folk Festival and got to study under Woody Guthrie's granddaughter, Sarah, in sort of like this youth mentorship program.
0: Yeah, it was the Galaxy Young Artist program at the Winnipeg Folk Festival. So I like to brag about that sometimes.
1: Billy Bragg.
0: Billy Bragg.
2: Billy Bragg about it. So, yeah, Big in Japan, Tom Waits, and then California Stars.

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1: All right, well, we're your hot dish time machine hosts here today. I'm Cage Chamber.
0: You had the emphasis on hot.
1: It's been hot outside this week.
2: Do you guys have a favorite hot dish?
0: I'm tater tot all the way. Yeah. Old school tater tot.
1: You had kind of a thing, though, where it was the golden cream of mushroom versus the creamy cream of mushroom or the white cream of mushroom.
0: I was trying that because I had some friends going organic and vegan, and so I tried a variant on that. But what I found is not cream of mushroom, but cream of chicken. It's just so much richer.
2: Okay, here's a question for you. You put veggies in.
0: I do the peas and corn. My wife doesn't like the corn, so I only do like a side of it with peas and corn. Sometimes I'll do the medley mix where it's got carrot in it already, but peas are the staple.
2: I did the 7 veggies in one for a bit, and my girlfriend did not like that, and now we are just corn.
1: 7 veggies to 1 veggie.
0: Just corn.
2: So anyway, this is, that's not what Hot Dish Time Machine is.
1: Yeah.
2: It's not about talking about Hot Dish. It's about looking back at KXC because we're celebrating our 50th birthday. And how did we get this far? Well, that's because of listeners like you who called in to show your support. And we're asking you to do that this week to help us go another 50 years. We lost our federal funding last year, and it's not looking good that it's going to be coming back. So now it's when we need you, the listeners, to step up. And if you've been enjoying these programs all week of Hot Dish Time Machine, tomorrow we're going to have Papa Steve Ross on. Yesterday we had Maggie Montgomery, Christy Miller, and Gary Brosty on. If you've been enjoying this look back at kind of the history of KXE, become a member. Help us reach another 50 years and calling us at 218-326-1234.
0: So that last song we heard was California Stars, Billy Bragg and Wilco. Coming up next is Steve Earle, Creepy Jackalope Eye from 2002. That was recorded with the band The Super Suckers. And I saw Steve Earle last summer, played in the parking lot out in Walker at the casino. Folding chairs was the, set up in the lot. But I ran into former station program director Mark Tarner, and he specifically asked about you, Cage, how you were, and said he follows you in your music and waits for your new releases all the time and just really enjoys your stuff.
1: Well, thanks, Mark. Yeah, it's, in the age of online music, those streams, they do add up. I think in the last 15 years of putting music out, I've got about $12 in royalties and streams. So I'm going to treat myself pretty soon.
0: That's a dozen.
1: That's a dozen. Exactly. All right, well, let's hear from Steve Earle.

0: That is Taj Mahal with Queen Bee. We heard from David Byrne and St. Vincent on their duo album, and the song was Who? And John Hartford, back in the good old days, and started that off with Steve Earle, Creepy Jackalope, I.
1: And that's not good old days.
0: No,
1: it's good old.
0: Good
1: old days.
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2: So, Brian, we got some texts on the text line, questions for you. This one's from Dave from Shevlin. He's got two questions. How did Steve Earle sound? Because you mentioned you saw Steve Earle last summer. And would you pay money to see him again?
1: I would pay money to see him again. Something about the concert that I didn't know. And I thought, okay, cool, I'm going to the Steve Earle concert.
2: Mm-hmm.
1: In between each song, he would just start rambling on, talking. His voice sounded good. His guitar work was still really good. But I'm like, is he having just like an old man moment, just like rambling on? And then later I saw the billing was like Steve Earle, 50 years of storytelling. Like, oh, it makes sense. But definitely, I would still go see Steve Earle.
2: So you were really worried when I said there's some questions for you on the text line. Is there some embarrassing story that you're trying not to get out there?
1: No.
0: Well, if you call and pledge a high enough donation, we'll see.
2: Wow. So that's all you need to hear, folks. Call 218-326-1234. If we get a big enough pledge, Brian will share a embarrassing story.
0: Hey, hey, hey.
2: Oh, we got Mary and Niles from Hackensack loving the music on this Hot Dish Time Machine. So, and we also heard on the text line Anna from Bemidji saying they're really enjoying listening to the music during their lunch break today.
0: Ooh, all right.
2: So
1: I think that came in too late. So for the embarrassing story, though,
0: that was
1: not in time.
2: Well, I don't have the number in front of me what they gave, so I'm
1: okay.
2: Not sure.
1: Okay.
2: But be like them. If you are enjoying this program right now, give us a call, 218-326-1234. We want to hear from you. Help us keep people powered radio people powered. And you do that by becoming a member or increasing your membership or renewing your membership.
0: And I think the cool thing about people-powered radio is these sets of music, they can have stories and they can interweave in a way that you just can't get through a computer program or an algorithm, that kind of thing. Computers and algorithms, they don't have meaningful emotional memories or curiosity tied to music like humans do. And in this next set of music, I think there's a few songs that my dad kind of is going to show exactly that connection.
1: Oh, yeah, a couple interesting things here. So I think we're going to start off the set with Southern Culture on the Skids, a band that I found when I was working at KXC. I like that. But then the next two songs, we have one by the Hot Club of Cowtown, which member favorites, big favorites when I was working at the station, and another one by the Old 97s. And the connection here is the Hot Club, it's a I Shall Be Released. It's a cover of a Bob Dylan song. They released it's like a 7-song EP tribute to the band and Bob Dylan. And I was just kind of shocked when I heard it because it's not Western swing. It's not Django Reinhardt style. They have drums in it. And I was like, really? That's Hot Club? But they're covering Bob Dylan. And then the Old 97s, Champaign, Illinois, that is actually set to Bob Dylan's Desolation Row. And so they sent it to him and said, hey, Bob, what do you think about this? And he said, it sounds great. I'm taking 50% of the songwriting credits. Thank you. And if you look it up, he's got songwriting credits to that. Yeah, so it's fun how music is connected like that.
0: All right, let's get into it then.

0: Another pledge. Thank you so much, Shayna in LaPorte. Shayna renewed as a sustaining member, and we can't thank you enough for that. She is bringing home one of our KAXE Just Say No to Algorithms t-shirts. Have you guys seen those?
1: Yeah, that they're pretty clever.
0: They're pretty clever, yes. So it has kind of like it's sort of the dare lettering, but it says KAXE and Just Say No to Algorithms because we're people powered. We're not robot powered. And I think that's a good thing.
1: Especially like in schools too, they're having a lot of classes now on how to recognize AI and how to, you know, I think on a deeper level, it's teaching students and people that, you know, do your own work, be curious, put some effort into it.
0: Yeah, and that curiosity, that's such a big point, especially with the algorithms just kind of feeding you what they think you will like. It really reduces us to a lot less than we really are as people, I think. And then the really terrifying thing about that you mentioned, Cage, with the schools teaching the kids about AI is that my Gen X eyes, you know, I am fooled a lot more than I thought I was being, because my son, my 13-year-old, will say, "That is so AI." And I'll look at it, "No, that looks real. No, that whole person on the video, he's AI." Oh my gosh.
1: AI for AI makes the whole world blind.
0: Yes, exactly. Well, we're not blind. We're people powered.
1: Here we
0: we're here on Hot Dish Time Machine on KXE, KBXE with Brian Jamber and his son, Cage Jamber. Thank you guys so much for being here and for playing great music.
1: Yeah, thank you.
2: And I do think that sustaining pledge, that was enough. It hit the mark where it unlocks that embarrassing story.
0: Yes.
2: And, looking at them, thinking of the music here, and we played John Prine. And it's not that embarrassing, Cage. It's not that bad. But I should have played Iron Ore Betty, because there was something about that song when you were little. I still have this memory of you in a diaper when that song would come on. You would just start headbanging.
1: It's a good song. I mean, who wouldn't?
0: I mean, I think that's a good story. If you have any more embarrassing stories to unlock before the end of the hour here, we would love to take a pledge to unlock an embarrassing story. I mean, as all families have, right? We're kind of using that as currency today. So,
1: yes, we are.
0: We would love for you listening today to not just be a listener, but to contribute to people-powered community radio with programming by people. And that's super easy to do. 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It only takes a couple of seconds. And you can be like Shayna. You can go home with our KAXE Just Say No to Algorithms t-shirt. 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It all helps us so much, you know, for music licensing and everything we do here. So we're relying on you. That's 218-326-1234 to get your pledge in now.
1: And we're going to keep some music going, but first I want to say that our listeners love supporting the businesses that support KAXE. 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A big thanks goes out to all of our current business supporters. And we're going to start off with Crum and Melody's Echo Chamber. The song is Le Temple Volant. And Melody Echo's Chamber, some of her solo work is the drums on some of those albums it's Kevin Parker from Tame Impala, so expect kind of that sun-bleached psychedelic sound in this one.

0: All right, that was The Weaker Thans with the song Sun in an Empty Room. That's actually a theme song to an awesome podcast I like called Heavyweights. Very fun podcast. And Norma Tanega before that, Jubilation. Bridget Bardot with Contact, and started off with Crumb and Melody's Echo Chamber, Le Temple Volant.
1: Excellent. I love The Weaker Thans. They're a newer band for me, but I just have, there's this thing with Canadian bands in me. I don't know.
0: I mean, one of the song, I Hate Winnipeg. I think that's a really yes? funny song. I don't hate Winnipeg, but that's a funny song.
1: Yeah, yeah, yeah. And it was one of our volunteers, Kevin Sunell, I think he played it the first time I heard it. And I've been kind of hooked on them too. So that was really cool. Well, thank you so much for joining us on Hot Dish Time Machine today. We're here with Brian Jamber and Cage Jamber talking about some station memories and some music memories. And it's so great to have you here. We only have a few minutes left and I want to let you play some more music. But I do want to let you know that we are in our summer member drive here on KAXE, KBXE, and we are relying on you to donate now to help us reach our big goal. And I know that you'll show up for us because you've been showing up for us for 50 years. And it's really easy to become a member. All you have to do is go to KAXE.org and click on that yellow donate button, and you'll be all set up and you'll be supporting this amazing programming and this fantastic music that you hear on KAXE, KBXE every day.
0: Yeah, thank you so much for having us. It's been fun to hear some stories and have some memories pop up and share music that would not be in my life without the station.
2: And making memories, I just want to plug again. No, not again, because I haven't yet, but Cage is going to let me drum for him again coming up in August at Bemidji Brew on their the outside little stage area. When is that again, Cage?
0: I believe that's August 22nd, the evening of the 22nd.
2: Okay, that'll be fun. I'd love it when you let me drum.
0: Yeah,
2: for
0: so
2: it.
0: If you like the way the gong has been sounding, that's the drummer that'll play. So
1: it's just a little preview,
0: exactly.
1: Just a little taste.
0: Yeah. Anything you want to say that this next song that we're gonna roll into is Martin Sexton. I know that he
2: just another station favorite.
0: Yeah, exactly.
2: I was introduced to Martin when I worked at the station back in 1999, 2000, and also he played at least once or two. At least once, maybe twice, at the Davies Theater. Dan and I did sound for him. Really good memories and meeting these people and doing the sound. So KAXE has really meant a lot to me over the years with just the community aspect of it and learning about new artists and finding new music. And so this is a live version of Martin doing Van Halen.
0: Ice Cream Man.
2: Ice Cream Man, yeah.
0: All right.

said I'm guaranteed. I'm guaranteed, child, to share this.

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0: Yeah, I like that. That came out a while back. And, yeah, it's Good Night Moonshine. It's Molly Ventner and Parisser. They've got a new album out. They're called Good Night Moonshine. And this is the first time they recorded together. Pretty cool thing there. The album's self-titled, and of course that was Dark Side of the Rainbow, if you could figure that out, probably pretty easily. And we started that off with Elizabeth the Queen and the Firebrands doing Happy Doing What We're Doing, title cut from their CD. And that's, we're happy doing what we're doing down here, raising money for the station here during our summer fun drive. But that's a Brinsley Schwartz song. And was on Brinsley Schwartz's first album. And we'll be hearing some music from that album a little later on in the show. Follow that up with Dr. Rocket and Next Time You See Me. And that's off the album, Dr. Rocket Live. And then Voices in the Sky, 8 years old, Emma Harvey doing the vocals on that particular cut there. That's from Moody Bluegrass 2, TWO. Much love.
1: Well, that was such a fun set. I don't think I'd heard any of those songs before and really enjoyed all of them, especially the 8-year-old girl. Oh my gosh, what a beautiful, beautiful cover of that song. Oh my gosh. So that's what we do here at People Powered Community Radio on KAXE, KBXE. We choose songs ourselves, right? you don't have an algorithm telling you what to play.
0: No.
1: You just go into your library or our libraries here and you pick out things that you think are nifty and that you know that everyone with their radios on or streaming us from wherever will think is nifty too, right?
0: Right.
1: Well, I have some exciting news, David John.
0: Yes.
1: So hold on to your hat. We have a match on the table. And we are able to match the first $250 that come in today. So that's an extra $250 for the $250 that comes in during On the River today. 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It's people like you who have kept us going for 50 years, and we're looking forward to our next 50.
0: And I don't think Heather introduced herself.
1: Oh, I didn't. That was very rude of me.
0: That's Heather. And I am David John, and I'm your volunteer host today.
1: Yeah, and I am the membership coordinator here for KAXE, KBXE, and really looking forward to talking to you today and,
0: Doing some extra work?
1: Doing just a little bit this week. I love Member Drive because I get to talk to all sorts of people, and that's kind of my favorite thing. But yeah, give us a call, 218-326-1234. 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
0: Yeah, we can't do this without your help. 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Mm-hmm. Come a long way. We're the first rural community non-commercial station in the country.
1: Yeah.
0: And it's through listeners like you that we're able to continue to do this. And if you're just up here for the summer and you're listening, remember, you can take us with you, you know, when you go back home. 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
1: Absolutely. And people powered with no algorithms telling you what you like. You know what you like when you hear it. So
0: yeah, we don't need a computer telling us what to play.
1: No, we don't. 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And I would sure like to bang the gong.
0: You would?
1: I would.
0: Okay. And let's see, do I have something to do here? Yeah, donating stocks and mutual funds is a quick and easy way to support KAXE's future, and you may receive tax benefits at all. Call Sarah for details at 218-326-1234. And up next, we've got a John Prine cover for you. And let's figure out which one it is here. Okay, here we go.

0: yeah.
1: Okay. Okay, music there for you from Sergio Mendes and Brazil 66. And that's off her first album, Herb Alpert Presents Sergio Mendes and Brazil 66, Me Cae Nada. And started it off with Gail Davies with a John Prine cover with a little help from Dolly Parton on vocals. And that was Unwed Fathers. That's from an album that she put out on her own. I think that's the first one she put out on her own. She's the first woman to produce her own albums and continued to do that. She had Tammy Wynette found out she was recording that song, and Tammy Wynette said that it never got above 67 when I did it, so what makes you think it'll get any better or something like that? Well, it got up to 53 when Gail recorded it. But somebody made the point that if a lot of radio programmers at that time weren't unwed fathers, it probably would have gone a lot higher. And then we followed that with Bobby Darin covering Irving Berlin, How About Me. 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
2: All right. And David John, you know that we are in the middle of our summer member drive. 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
1: And we can't do it without your help. 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
2: Yeah, exactly. And or where your community is. 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
1: Once again, it's just a great station, and I wouldn't be doing this if I didn't think the station was good and if I didn't enjoy what I was doing. But there is time and effort that goes into everything. And our news department, they do a wonderful job.
2: Yeah.
1: And it's nice to have local news that you can actually get to. Not too much real in-depth local news around the northern part of Minnesota.
2: Yeah,
1: we definitely help with that.
2: Oh, absolutely. And we have an amazing election guide that is out now, so you can check out who's in your local primaries, and then we'll have one for the big election season coming up in November as well.
1: Yeah, I believe early voting is still going on for the primaries, and
2: And you
1: I picked up one of those election guides. They have it localized too. They have a Hubbard County one,
2: county.
1: A Beltrami County, and
2: It's a very
1: Itasca County. Do we have? I guess probably.
2: It's a very ambitious project, and it is just so needed and detailed. And they've done a wonderful job. So our news team, our journalism team, is fantastic, and keeping us all up to date with what we need to know, you know, to be active members of our community. So KAXE.org and click on that donate button. Members like you make absolutely everything possible.
1: 218-326 1234. Here comes the song. It's Elvis Costello, and it was written about the time of the Falklands War, and he talks about the shipbuilder who's building a ship and realizes that it may carry his son to war. It's called Shipbuilding, and on it is one of the best trumpet solos that Chet Baker ever did, and hope you enjoy it. Anyway, here we go.

0: Hey, an appropriate song because you're listening to the radio. Laura Hugel. Song's called Radio. It's a brand new release from her. And before that, the Southside Aces. More new music here. It's off their album, The Big Beat. It's the first album that they ever put out on vinyl. And that was a Fats Domino song, I Want to Walk You Home. And Elvis Costello and the Attractions before that, and Shipbuilding, Chet Baker doing that nice solo there on that. It's one of the, I think it's pretty near one of the final things he did. I forget exact the timeline on that. But anyway, you're listening to Northern Community Radio, 91.7 KAXE Grand Rapids, 90.5 KBXE Bagley Bemidji, 89.9 in Brainerd. 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And this is On the River. My name's David John. We'll be in here with Ms. Heather today.
1: Thanks for letting me sit in with you. 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
0: You know, some of you may remember there was a little thing that happened with the funding for NPR, for the Corporation for Public Broadcasting.
1: Yeah, I have to quibble with you there. It was a big thing.
0: Yeah.
1: So,
0: and that affected us greatly and affected a lot of other people. But through your help, we're able to keep this going, and we're doing good.
1: Absolutely.
0: Could be doing better, but we're doing good.
1: We are doing well because our members stepped up for us. Last summer was crazy. That was a large chunk of our funding that was just gone overnight.
0: And it had already been budgeted. That's the whole point.
1: It had already been budgeted. And I'll tell you what happened. There's a happy ending to this story. Was that our members stepped up and made sure that we were secure at that time. But, you know, the financials keep rolling, and everything costs money. So we need continued support. And that's why we're asking you to become a member now, maybe give an additional gift or increase your sustaining. You can text donate to 218-326-1234, and we will be greatly appreciative. We will be able to keep the handpicked music rolling on. Just David John, I'm sitting in with you, and I'm looking at your stacks. Do you have stacks of CDs? Do you have stacks of vinyl? And you have a few MP3s queued up, so this is truly
0: waves.
1: They are truly handpicked, and a lot of thought and care goes into every set. So we really appreciate you and all of our volunteers, and members are the reason we're able to do this.
0: Okay, and once again, this is On the River. We're here until 4 o'clock this evening when All Things Considered comes on, and then As It Happens, and then Doug Danger.
1: He's actually, I shouldn't even let this spoiler out probably, but he's like one of the nicest people ever. So I don't think he's that dangerous, but I could be wrong.
0: Well, you know, there's a character in Fireside Theater named Nick Danger.
1: Oh, I did not know that.
0: Yeah. What if they're related?
1: I don't know. I'll have to ask him. I'll leave him a note.
0: Okay. Anyway, let's get back into music. Oh, and coming up at 7 tonight, aren't you doing something?
1: Oh, at 6 o'clock tonight. Yes, six. We are playing Music Bingo at Bemidji Brewing down the street here from KBXE. We would love to have you come out at 6 and play some rounds of bingo. So we will play a clip of the music and you will have to identify it on your bingo card. And we'll be going through that a few times and we have some prizes to give out. We're super excited. We've been planning this and putting music together for about a month now and can't wait to see you all out there.
0: That'll be you and Andrew.
1: We're hosting and then, yeah, most of us here in Bemidji will be out and you'll be able to talk to us and just say hi and put faces to voices, I guess. I don't know. I think that's a nice thing usually. So.
0: Okay. We received support from Edward Jones Financial Advisor Christina Clark, helping individuals and businesses owners reach their financial goals. 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Edward Jones, member SIPC. Once again, 218-326-1234. Let's get that $250 coming in.

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1: Yes.
0: On the River. 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
1: And what you just heard was brand new music from Charlie Parr. It's from his forthcoming album. It's coming out October 16th, I believe is the date on it. I forget. But it's called Rooming House. Once again, it's on Smithsonian Folkways. And he posted a little thing about it on his little media blog or whatever the other day, his Facebook thing. And it's called Rooming House, and that's the name of a song we heard. And he talked about when he first moved to Minneapolis and lived in a rooming house and all the things that went on. And he lived in a bunch of them over the years. And that's what this whole album is. He says it's something more or less good to listen to all the way through because it tells a story. And so here's a little taste of it for you. And before that, music from Aaron Nathans and Michael G. Ronstadt. That's Linda's brother. And a little help from Tishy Hinojosa, and a tune there called La Madrugada, two sonnets. And that's from the album Esperanza. Once again, 218-326-1234.
0: Yeah, absolutely. And we do have a match on the table, so you can make your dollars go even further. The first $250 we raise before 4 o'clock today, so you should get yours in now, that'll be matched dollar for dollar. So that comes from an anonymous, generous member who wants to encourage others to become members too. So now's your chance, 218-326-1234. You can chat to a familiar voice on that number, or you can text donate to 218-326-1234.
1: And it's time for our album of the week. The album of the week this week is A Great Unknowing by John R. Miller. He's an Americana musician from West Virginia, and this is his third album. It was recorded in Tulsa, Oklahoma, and he digs into a deep variety of energy on the album, from twangy Americana to roots, rock, waltz, and more. And if you drive a lot, you might identify with this song.

0: hey, a music from a group that will be down on the Bemidji waterfront next Wednesday, Boiled in Lead. And that's from their album Alloy. It's called Nada Veda, Veda. And we started that set off with our album of the week, John R. Miller's The Great Unknowing. We heard Steel Wheel Drums, and that was followed by Grizzly Rose with Molly Brandt and featuring Blake Brandt, and that's from her CD called Museum of Being. And hey, she was at the Bemidji waterfront a couple weeks ago. Yeah. 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And hey, it's our membership drive here, our summer membership drive, reaching out to our listeners to get them to help us along on our journey to bring you unscripted radio.
1: Exactly. 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I'm happy to say that we have an anonymous match on the table. So for that first $250 we get this afternoon, that will be matched dollar to dollar. 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And hey, we will bang the gong in your honor. We will be standing by to do that. So thanks for listening to On the River today. David John, you are here every week, but I don't always get to sit in with you. And it's been an absolute delight. I always learn so much about music, not only just the music itself, but like the history and the lore and the people behind the music.
0: Well, when you get old, there's a lot of stuff you've experienced.
1: Absolutely. But you also, you have a fantastic memory for all of this stuff. Like, you always know the producers and the lyrics and what was going on behind the scenes. And it's always so much fun to learn from you.
0: Well, thank you. Once again, 218-326-1234. You know, we like it when Heather gets to exercise her arm and...
1: Yes. And it's on my left side this time. So it's really important. You know, that's my non-dominant hand. So I'm ready with the mallet.
0: 218-326-1234 or kaxe.org. There's a donate button there. And also you could text the word donate to 218-326-1234 and I'll guide you through the whole process. 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And don't forget, it's music bingo tonight over at Bemidji Brewing.
1: Oh, it's going to be so much fun. We hope to see you there. It starts at 6 and we'll be doing several rounds. So you can kind of, if there's space, you can hop in whenever you get there.
0: You know, and there'll probably be people doing several rounds too.
1: Oh, yeah. Yeah. We have some prizes to give away and we're just really excited to talk to you in person. And we kind of, we just love, you know, talking about music and meeting the people who make this station possible. It's really fun to put the names to faces, and we're hoping to do that tonight. So come out and see us. Andrew and I will be hosting, and the whole crew will be over there.
0: Okay. Now, coming up next for you is music from Nora Dolores Eggstrom from Jamestown, North Dakota. We'll let you figure out who the artist is. One of my favorite things is confusing people.
1: That's a great hobby, I think, confusing people.
0: Yep.
1: And here I dabble in that myself.
0: And this is a song written by Leon Russell. We had something we played earlier that was recorded at his studio, his old studio there in Tulsa. And now here we go with this song he wrote.

is what I hope to be. I treated you unkindly, but darling, can't you see?

0: Karen Dalton and her husband at the time, Richard Tucker, back in, I think, 1963, recorded in Denver, Colorado, live recording. The album's called Shuckin' Sugar, and that tune that we heard there is When I Get Home. And previous to that, music for you from Peggy Lee, or as she used to be known before she changed her name at the suggestion of an agent, Norma Dolores Eggstrom, off the album Norma Dolores Eggstrom from Jamestown. A song for you, Leon Russell tune there for you. 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Yeah.
1: Bagley is a thriving metropolis.
0: Yeah.
1: Oh, my gosh. Well, thank you so much for joining us on the river today. Thanks, David John, for letting me sit in with you. I'm Heather Johnson, your membership coordinator here at KAXE KBXE. 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
0: It's not a computer picking the music.
1: Nope. Every volunteer, every staff member chooses what they want to play and what order it goes in and everything else. So we sure appreciate your support so we can continue that.
0: And it's also interesting listening to the different hosts, the different volunteers do their shows.
1: Yeah.
0: And their different takes on things. And
1: totally different.
0: Always pick up new things that way that I haven't heard before.
1: Yep, absolutely. I will sit there sometimes if I'm in my kitchen, you know, doing stuff, and I'll have to run and grab my phone and Shazam a song so I can figure out, who is this? What else do I know? Or maybe I don't know. And it's just, it's a wonderful way to keep growing in your music appreciation.
0: Once again, 218-326-1234. 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Up next, two Texas guys for you. Both of them with ties to the Houston area. Rodney Crowell grew up there, and Guy Clark used to live in the apartment complex behind my fourplex.
1: Wow.
0: And I found that out recently.
1: Oh, you didn't run into him.
0: Well, I may have. You
1: okay.
0: Know, I think he used to come into the Baskin-Robbins I was working at.
1: Oh.
0: Anyway, but you find interesting things out when you read things sometimes. Anyway,
1: wow.
0: Here we go. Rodney Crowell with Are You One of Us?

0: Okay, music there for you from Brinsley Schwartz. Yeah, Nick Lowe wrote that song, Brinsley Schwartz.
1: Well, as you know, David John, I'm a massive collector of Nick Lowe records. I've got 5 or 6, I believe. You think you could guess all 5 or 6?
0: Yeah. Do you have Jesus of Cool, or do you have
1: Gear Pop for cool people or whatever it is?
0: Yeah.
1: Well, I'm never going to find the other one, so...
0: Do you have B.O.W.I.?
1: No.
0: You know about that one?
1: No.
0: It's a 4-song EP he did.
1: Definitely don't have any EPs.
0: And Nick left the E off of Bowie because David Bowie left the E off of Lowe.
1: Oh. So, I get it.
0: Yeah. It's Endless Sleep was on B.O.W.I.
1: Okay.
0: Off of a 7-inch. Anyway. 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
1: Yeah, so a lot of you were there for KAXC as we lost federal funding last summer. 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
0: Yeah. And
1: we got this super cool DARE shirt. No, it's KAXE.
0: Yeah.
1: Is this yours?
0: Yeah, that's mine.
1: Oh, you already got yours.
0: Yeah, just say no to algorithms.
1: Yeah, so David John, like...
0: You know, a lot of people would like if it said just say no to algebra, probably, too.
1: Well, not me. I loved algebra. So how much time do you think you put in to preparing a set list?
0: I'd say at least the length of a show. But,
1: really?
0: It depends because... Well, preparing it's one thing and then getting it together is something else because I have a lot of stuff on computer and, you know, I have to get that, put it in where I can access it. But, you know, I started working on this show probably about 2 weeks ago or something like
1: that. Okay.
0: And I've got like 3 songs in of a set for Sunday's jazz show. But, I mean, it all depends. I start working on things ahead of time, and sometime I'll realize some date's coming up, and I'll start putting things into it ahead of time, and, you know, it all depends. It just varies.
1: Because people need to realize there's no other radio station doing it quite like this of volunteers are picking their music, doing all the prep work for it. The station isn't telling you what to play. It's up to the DJs.
0: Yep. And it's... One of the things I like about this station is the fact that, and I've always liked about the station, one of the things that probably attracted me to it in the first place, besides its location on the dial, was just simply the fact that we always heard good music. I mean, you know, remember we used to listen all the time. Well, we listened all the time when we'd come up here during the summer.
1: Mm-hmm.
0: And we'd have a radio on all the time in our camper or in our little room that we had in the garage we built. But it's just it's nice, and I always like listening to DJ and then the talk show that they had on Saturday mornings back then. And and of course I like the fact that originally the frequency was just 91.7, which was the same frequency as KTRU, which I was on in Houston at the time. So anyway.
1: So, yeah, help us keep this unique station going. Visit our website, kaxe.org, and click that oh-so-beautiful yellow button that says donate.
0: Okay, let's get back into music here. We've got 2 songs that are sort of tied into each other, as you will find out when you hear the second song. Anyway, here we go.

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I tried it as a polka and I tried it as a waltz, but anything that western swing just struck me kind of false. I won't change a thing, won't change a thing. It'll stay just the way that it is. Simple but true, just like my love for you. 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

0: today, your same sweet self. 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Yeah, I love you well, don't change a thing.
1: Momentarily Yours, that's Larry Hosford, and it's off the album Momentarily Yours.
2: Well, David John, that sound can only mean one thing. We just got a donation from Laurel from Noshwalk. They just donated money to us in this last hour, so that means we just need two more to unlock that $250 match. But thank you so much, Laurel.
1: Yeah, thank you kindly. We appreciate that. It makes us feel good. You know, Iris DeMent starting that off with Let the Mystery Be from Infamous Angel. 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Yeah. Can't do much without you. Your help makes us keep going.
2: Yeah, so be like Laurel. 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We are celebrating our 50th birthday here in 2026, and we want

0: launch your help to continue another 50 years. What would that be? That would be
1: 2076.
0: Yeah, 2076. Let's get to 100 years. I want to be at that party. Will I make it? I don't know. It's possible.
1: Well, who knows? You know, you could maybe if you met up with Mel Brooks and Carl
0: Reiner.
1: Yeah,
0: Mel Brooks.
1: They needed a third person in there. You could be the 1,100-year-old
0: old man. So, how can you help us? You can go to our website, kxe.org. 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It's super easy.
1: And don't forget, Andrew and Heather are going to be busy tonight, starting at 6 o'clock, hosting Music Bingo. You want to explain how that works?
0: Yeah, so we're going to be doing it a different style than maybe some others, because I've been to a couple of Music Bingos, and one thing they like to do is they like to tell you what the song is after they start playing it, but I thought, well, isn't that part of the fun is like you... If you know the song, you get to mark your card. So we are going to play snippets of songs. It's going to be about 20 to 30 seconds of a song. You figure out what it is, and then you look on your card to see if you got it, mark it, and then away we go.
1: Any real difficult ones in there, like the beginning of Inagata da Vida?
0: No. Well, I tried to pick songs that, and then start them where it'll be recognizable, but we'll see how it goes. Wait till you hear what the free space is, though.
1: Yeah.
0: So everyone's going to start with the same song, so it'll be a fun one.
1: Anyway, 218-326-1234. We also haven't mentioned the news lately, but we have a wonderful news department that's been expanding. And once again, that's only possible with your help. We've got a great election guide out there. Depending on which county you're in, you can pick one up. And for that specific county, I think we've got three counties covered, Itasca, Hubbard, and Beltrami. Hubbard and Beltrami for sure. I think Itasca's the other one. And that'll help keep you informed on the election, too. We got the primary going right now, so it's sort of important that you get informed, and even more important, get out there and vote. And that'll help us all, you know. We can't... We need to keep voting. Yep.
0: Yeah, and help our news team keep going. Go to our website, kaxe.org, and see all the great work they're doing on there. And also, the same place you can donate.
1: Okay, let's get into music here. This is about problems of being a musician in a divorce.

Well, music there for you from David Lindley and El Rayo X. That's from the album Very Greasy. And Papa was a Rolling Stone. Of course, a cover there for you. And started things off with Chris O'Leary and Justice Must Be Blind. Billy Strings with Burn the Other End, new one from him. And Leo Nocentelli, the guy who founded the Meters with another guy from an album called Another Side. He had recorded the album and the label went under, and it just recently serviced a couple of years back and got put out by Light in the Attic Records. The song that we heard there, Getting Nowhere, the song, or the album Another Side. 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So we could, you know, we're in the final 40 minutes or so of the show. 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If we do, we do. 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And don't forget the KAXE Green Cheese Picnic's coming up Saturday, August 8th at KAXE's backyard in Grand Rapids. 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And bring your own trivia questions, too. 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Once again, we've got that match up there, so we could use another $200 for sure. And 218-326-1234. Coming up next, music for you from Gary Berger. This is off his album Berger Monk 2010. And the song's called Radio On.

0: Okay. Bemidji's own Padipto there for you. And Good Morning Blues. And previous to that, music for you from Gary Berger from up Turtle River way and Radio On.
1: 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And talking about all the things that we do here at the station, the previous break we were talking about the election guide that our wonderful expanding KXE, KBXE news team put together, and it covers the counties like Hubbard, Itasca, Beltrami, Cass, Crow Wing, St. Louis, Aitken, Wadena. So a large part of the state covered by our little news team. Well, not so little anymore. It's growing. But that's great. And we can't keep that news team growing without your support. You can text us at 218-326-1234. 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
0: That is so true. The only way we can do this is with your help. And
1: yeah, last year we lost our federal funding, so we're even more people powered than even now.
0: Yeah.
1: Well, you know what I mean.
0: Yeah. Well, people powered doesn't mean we have somebody out at the transmitter riding a bicycle to generate the electricity.
1: No, I would do it if they asked me to.
0: Yeah. But as everything goes, we mentioned earlier, I meant about expenses and stuff to a certain extent, but everything's going up, and that means our costs too. And I know it's the same for you out there. Everybody's got more bills and everything, and any little bit helps. That's all we can say. Once again, we've got that match coming, offering up to 4 o'clock to get, for the first $250. We've got one pledge in on that, but we could use some more.
1: Yeah, we need two more to unlock that $250. So if you've been listening and enjoying the music this afternoon, then why not call in 218-326-1234.
0: It's easy to do. And don't forget our Green Cheese Picnic coming up Saturday, August 8th. And, of course, we've got the thing tonight over at Bemidji Brewing.
1: Some music bingo. I know a lot of people love bingo, and a lot of people love music, so why can't they be together? Maybe they are the peanut butter and chocolate that we've been waiting for in Bemidji.
0: We're going to have music bingo pieces.
1: If only. We are going to be using some edible food for our pieces. So,
0: okay. Just a heads up. Good. Yes, once again, we can't do this without your help. And we are the first rural community station, nonprofit in the country. And hey, who would have thunk it? You know, it's we've come a long ways in 50 years. And
1: And we've been a big provider of community for people in this area for the last 50 years. And we want to keep being that sort of community, like with the Beltrami Block Party a month ago. That was a great event of seeing your neighbors come out for great music and just good vibes all around. Even when it was raining, people still stuck around.
0: Yeah. So it's another event. We've been having those for years. We had hiatus last year, I believe it was, but it keeps on going. And you know, there's a lot of music that I find out on this station that I never would have heard before. I certainly wouldn't have heard it on any commercial station. Mm-hmm. And
1: all the great articles about music that are fresh picks on our website, KAXE.org, where our music team and some staff members, you know, point out their favorite new albums coming out, their new favorite new singles. And then, of course, the picks of 76 that we've been doing to celebrate our 50th birthday. It's a well-rounded look at music.
0: And that brings up the fact that our website, if you haven't been to our website lately, check it out, KAXE.org.
1: And
0: all sorts of articles and things there.
1: No paywall to read those articles.
0: Yeah.
1: We make them free to everybody. 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
0: Okay, end of a final half hour here. It's baseball season, and I was thinking about this the other day, the story here. Here's Chuck Brodsky from his album Two Sets. But for those of you who are not familiar with Chuck Brodsky, he's a great singer-songwriter, and he's also a great baseball aficionado. He's got three albums out now of songs with nothing about baseball, and this is off of one of them originally, but this is a live version of it.
2: My favorite baseball player of all time was a guy by the name of Richie Allen. And when I was growing up in Philadelphia, he was playing for the Phillies. The hometown fans used to boo Richie Allen. They booed him every time he came up to bat. And I was just a little kid at this time. And my dad always taught me to root for the home team, so I didn't understand any of this. And it wasn't until I was an adult, had a chance to read through Richie Allen's file at the Baseball Hall of Fame, that I learned about the racism of the day. Because Richie Allen, you see, was an African-American, and he was the first African-American the Phillies ever had that was of star caliber, getting paid a star salary. And on top of that, Richie Allen was kind of his own man. Didn't take anything from anybody. And one day, a very unfortunate thing happened at the ballpark. A fellow Phillies player by the name of Frank Thomas was taunting Richie Allen, and they got into a bit of a fist fight. He let a couple racial slurs slip out of his mouth, and Richie took offense. And next thing you know, Frank Thomas grabbed a baseball bat, and he hit Richie Allen with it. And the Phillies had no choice but to release Frank Thomas from the team, because this was witnessed by fans. This is before a game out on the field. Well, Frank Thomas was very popular with the fans, and he happened to co-host a morning talk radio show during the drive time, so he had a chance to tell thousands of listeners his side of the story. He claimed that Richie Allen had started this fight. And in 1964, when this happened, this was akin to a black man costing a white man his job, and this just didn't go down so well. So the fans started to boo Richie Allen every time he came up to bat, and his response was remarkable, because he didn't do anything right then in the moment. He waited patiently until the Phillies were back out in the field on defense. And in between pitches, he would write words in the dirt around the base. Great big letters, 6 foot tall letters sometimes, spelling out the word boo right back at the fans. One day, the commissioner of baseball was visiting old Connie Mack Stadium in Philly, taking in a game. And Richie Allen wrote boo in the dirt, and the commissioners, you can imagine, didn't think this was conduct becoming of a major league ball player. So he sent a note to Gene Mock, the Phillies manager, down in the dugout to tell Richie Allen quit writing words in the dirt. And Richie Allen ran out to... I wrote this song for my dad.

Richie Allen. And I never understood why people did. He hit a homer every time he stepped up to the plate. That's what I remember as a kid.

Richie Allen. Even if he did sometimes strike out. Well, I was too young to read the papers, to know what all that booing was about. Well, that big collapse of '64, it was ugly.

and then get hit again when he was down. About 10 years ago, it was my privilege and pleasure to get to meet Richie Allen in person. I've been invited out to do a concert of my baseball songs at the Baseball Hall of Fame in Cooperstown, New York. And while I was out there, I was told Richie Allen happened to be there too, because he now works for the Philadelphia Phillies in public relations. So he was out there on baseball business and staying at the Osaga Hotel, which is a grand old five-star hotel.

I walked up to him, told him how I'd grown up watching him play and that he was my very favorite baseball player of all time. And I told him I'd written this song, which I think at first he didn't really believe until I pulled the CD out of my coat pocket and handed it to him, and he just stood there kind of bewildered, holding it in both of his hands and looking at the cover and shaking his head. And that's when I remembered that there was a photograph in the booklet I really wanted to show him in person, and I asked for the CD back for a second, and I took the shrink wrap off the CD and I showed him the photograph of the word boo in the dirt that we had composed. I thought he'd get a kick out of it, and I looked up at him. There was a tear running down the side of his face.

baby, we wanna hit. How could they call a guy a bum after he just hit a home run? That didn't make any sense to a kid.

0: All right. So that sound means that we got another donation here on for On the River. And we heard from Ginny from Brainerd making a donation. And Ginny says, love the station. I've discovered the station when I lived in Grand Rapids 20 years ago. I've been listening on and off since then. So thank you very much, Ginny.
1: Okay.
0: So that means we just need one more to unlock that $250 matching. So we need one more. Come on. We can get one more in the last 15 minutes here.
1: Yes, we can.
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0: And we're wrapping up here. On the River ends at 4 o'clock, so we need to get that one more in the last 14 minutes here.
1: Yep. So we're going to start off this next set with music for you from Mary Kay Place. Some of you may remember her as Mary, not Mary Hartman, but was on the Mary Hartman Show.

0: Okay, music there for you from Vanessa Lively, and that's off her latest CD called Mirroring the Wildness. It was called Beyond the Wall with help from Ben Bedford on that. And Mary Kay plays the tune that she wrote called Vitamin L. You are listening to On the River here on Northern Community Radio, 91.7 KAXE Grand Rapids. And once again, it's our summer fun drive. 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We wouldn't be here if it wasn't for you. And thank you for making this all possible. I've been your host today. My name's David John. 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Okay? Yeah. And it's Doc Moonlight's Graham Days in Chisholm, July 29th through August 2nd. 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Well, we're going to leave you with new music here for you from Tim Clipwee. This is off of his album Rhapsody in Blue. And
1: we got it.
0: Okay, how about that?
1: So we heard from Dave from Penngillie. Donated today. Thank you, Dave. And that's Spud from Penngillie. Yeah,
0: all right. There we go. That is great.
1: So thank you, Spud, so much for donating today. And that means we unlock that match.
0: Okay. So that's great. Makes the show successful. Not that it is in any way. I mean, just hopefully you like what we play. And I thank you for your support. The station thanks you. We could do the.
1: Yeah, we can't do it without the people and the people-powered radio.
0: Yeah, I was thinking of a thing in James Cagney's thing, and my mother thanks you, my father thanks you,
1: and most of all, I thank you.
0: You know, what's the movie?
1: Yankee Doodle Dandy.
0: Yep, there we go. Andrew, our movie trivia expert here. Okay, take care. I want to remind you once again, you're listening to KAXE 91.7. 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
2: With headlines from around the state, I'm Zan Holston.
3: What I'm seeing is this tool being used in ways that are harming children.
2: Minnesota's new law banning artificial intelligence, also known as AI tools, that can turn ordinary photos into realistic fake nudes, could be blocked before it takes effect Saturday. Elon Musk's AI company is suing to block the new law, saying it violates the First Amendment. AI apps can be used to create fake, realistic nude images of real people without consent. Many times, the victims are children. The law targets the operators of nudification services with civil penalties up to $500,000 for each use. Lawmakers and advocates say it will help prevent sexual exploitation, especially of children. Musk's company says the law is written too broadly and a content-based restriction on protected speech because it could be applied to consensual images. One Minnesota mother tells North Star Stories it's not an abstract debate about First Amendment freedoms. It's already affecting her home.
3: The biggest frustration has been like, what do you do when this happens to you? There's no concrete steps.
2: Iola says someone used AI to create and send fake nudes of her 15-year-old son to his Instagram account and threatened to send them to her. She says her son blocked and reported the account and immediately told her. The experience has left them both questioning who they can trust and wondering why Musk is against the new law.
3: Explain it to me like I'm five, why you see kids being targeted. And instead of like trying to figure out how we can also protect children while getting your goals done, whatever those goals may be that do not involve children, why was this the route?
2: She says protecting potential victims is more important than the right to make fake nude images without consent. As of Wednesday, the law remains scheduled to take effect Saturday, unless a judge intervenes. Crews are now clearing dead wood, brush, and other wildlife fuel in Superior National Forest under emergency conditions, work the U.S. Forestry was ready to begin last year.

0: The Washington Post reports a Trump administration DOGE review stopped a $10 million project planned to thin out 4,000 acres of Superior National Forest, including the Echo Trail north of Ely. The Sioux Fire later jumped that trail and burned part of the project area. Critics say the project could have slowed or stopped the fire from spreading. The funding was eventually released, but most of the work had not started. The search for a 14-year-old who ran away from her Matamidi home, east of St. Paul, has led to sex crime charges against five men. The girl was found days later in Minneapolis. All five men face third-degree criminal sexual conduct charges. One of the five also faces a first-degree charge. Court documents say he was the driver assigned to take her between her home and a Roseville treatment program, and investigators say he turned off the transport van's GPS and diverted rides to his own garage. In central Minnesota's Crow Wing County, commissioners are trying to figure out how to settle ongoing property use disputes. There's an ordinance requiring docks, lifts, and moored boats to remain within property lines, but lakeshore owners say enforcement is not working, and some neighbors are breaking other laws. Joe Ranweiler lives on Love Lake, just north of Brainerd. He says his neighbor is renting out boat dock space and encroaching on his lakefront property zone.
1: My current neighbor has seven docks out there. He's got boat slips that he rides.
0: Commissioners did not repeal or change the rule. Instead, they directed county staff and attorneys to study how other counties enforce dock boundaries, then bring back a recommendation. A fire has forced a popular southeastern Minnesota bakery to cancel orders and events just before the town's Crazy Days summer festival. Cakes Etc. is a staple in the town of Plainview, just outside Rochester, and the bakery is now closed indefinitely until the owner can clean up and make repairs. The fire started near the freezers and was contained to a back room, but the building has significant fire, smoke, and water damage. And finally, St. Paul's historic Rondo neighborhood is building the block this weekend. The fourth annual Rondo Block Party is Saturday, filling three blocks with drum lines and step dance squads, food, and live music. The free celebration runs 11 to 6 at Rondo Commemorative Plaza. For North Star Stories, I'm Zan Holston.
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2: For KAXE News, I'm Chelsea Perkins with the Up North Report. A 36-year-old Manoman woman died Wednesday morning after she was found submerged inside a car in a small lake in rural Manoman County. The Manoman County Sheriff's Office says dispatchers received a 911 call at 7:30 a.m. Responders from several area agencies used a winch on a fire truck to pull the car from the water. The identity of the victim was withheld Thursday pending family notification. Retail postal service operations in Cross Lake are now in Pine River after a vehicle slammed into the building. Cross Lake Mayor Jackson Purfierst reports no one was injured in a Tuesday crash, but the building sustained significant damage. P.O. Box customers will be able to pick up their mail with a valid ID at the Pine River Post Office located nearly 20 miles away. Local mail delivery will continue as normal. Many retail services are also available online at USPS.com. New Range Copper Nickel is proposing changes to its North Met project design. State permits were issued for the project in 2018, but it has been tied up in litigation since then. Megan Buffington has more.
3: North Met has been in development for over two decades. The project includes an open pit mine about 6 miles south of Babbitt and a processing plant at the former LTV plant about 6 miles north of White Lakes. It was first proposed by PolyMet, a subsidiary of multinational mining company Glencore. On Wednesday, New Range formally notified the DNR that it wants to make changes to the previously reviewed project design. One of the biggest changes would be how New Range would manage its tailings or waste. That was one of the most controversial parts of the original project. In a news release, New Range states the changes will strengthen water management and reduce discharge of water by up to 75%. The Minnesota Center for Environmental Advocacy says the redesign is an acknowledgement that PolyMet's original proposal was flawed. Joy Anderson is the organization's legal director.
4: PolyMet / New Range is not making these changes out of the goodness of their heart, right? They are making these because their previous plans were determined by Minnesota courts to be illegal.
3: Right now, the DNR is considering whether the changes merit a supplemental environmental impact statement. If the DNR determines this is needed, it would go on public notice with at least one public meeting. The DNR also says the changes may require new or amended permits, but an SEIS would need to happen first regardless. Megan Buffington, KAXE News.
2: The Grand Rapids City Council on Monday approved tax increment financing, or TIF, for a new apartment complex. Emma Crabb has more on the project.
5: Dubbed Elevation Apartments, the new building would contain four floors and 99 units of different sizes on Southeast 2nd Avenue in Grand Rapids. Rob Mate is the city's director of community development. He says the project should cost around $20 million. Of that amount, around $2 million, or 10%, comes from a TIF note. TIF is a reimbursement that comes from the building's future property taxes. Mate says tax increment financing captures the difference between a property's old value and new value. In Elevation Apartments' case, that's a projected increase of over $200,000. Rather than collecting those taxes and using them, they are redistributed to developers until a TIF note is met.
6: Upon that happening, all property taxes resume full distribution to the taxing entities.
5: TIFs can only be used for building public infrastructure or for construction projects that otherwise wouldn't happen. Per Minnesota's TIF regulations, 20% of units in a TIF rental property must be reserved for low-income housing. Alexandria-based Herzog Property Management is one of the companies developing Elevation Apartments. It has already built one TIF property in town. Riverview Apartments, near the Grand Rapids Area Library, opened this summer. Samuel Herzog is the company's owner. He says TIF doesn't just cover construction. It'll also play an important role in providing affordable housing discounts.
7: Roughly 40% of the TIF that comes in every year
0: is just going to go to cover the rent discounts that we're giving to the tenants that live there.
5: The building is scheduled for completion in summer of 2028. Thanks to ICTV for Meeting Audio. Emma Crabb, KAXE News.
2: 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I'm Chelsea Perkins, telling the stories of Northern Minnesota through local news.
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4: You're the kind of person that I've been dreaming of.
3: In celebration of our 50th birthday, here is KAXE's pick of 76. This week's album, Lou Reed's Coney Island Baby. Lou Reed was in a tough spot, and he really only has himself to blame. The previous year, he released Metal Machine Music, which is the most returned album in music at that point, and for good reason. It's a double album that's just feedback and distortion the entire time. But Reed knew he had to pivot, otherwise they weren't going to let him make records anymore. However, he didn't go back to his normal subject of singing songs about the seedy side of New York or how to score drugs. Instead, Reed leaned into nostalgia and love. On this album, he writes one of his most heartfelt songs, She's My Best Friend, for his then-romantic partner, Rachel Humphreys. This album shows that even the coolest rock and rollers have a warm side.
4: She's my best friend.
1: It's All Things Considered from NPR News. I'm Sasha Pfeiffer.
2: And I'm Juana Summers. For the first time in a week, officials in the French region of Bordeaux say they're optimistic that they may have control over fires that have already ravaged more than 100,000 acres of land. And today, tens of thousands of people who were evacuated got the green light. Eleanor, what is it like there? What have you seen and been hearing from people?
5: Yeah, well, when I got off the train this morning, it felt like stepping into an oven with a searing sun beating down, and there was an acrid smell in the air. Residents say depending on the wind, it has been smoky or not with all these fires, you know, around the city. Although I must say that Paris feels like an oven right now, too. Honestly, with four heat waves before the month of August has even begun, the entire country is parched. The interior minister said today that firefighters are battling 12 fires around the country right now, but the most serious fires have been here, and a top official in Bordeaux said there are only two active points in these fires now, so they are mostly under control.
2: I mean, that has to be such a relief for people there. What are they telling you?
5: Yeah, people are extremely relieved. You know, I actually met up with a French fire modeling scientist at San Jose State University's Wildfire Research Center in California. Aurélien Coste grew up here, though, and he's working in a rather new scientific field, he said, of trying to predict the dynamics of fires. And we went to a burned forest where the trunks were blackened and the soil was ashy gray sand. Two firefighters actually lost their lives there. Coste said the fires in Bordeaux this time were similar to recent devastating blazes in California because they were so intense and huge that they interacted with summer storms. He said it becomes like a giant feedback loop. There's this tunnel between the fire and the storm that can go 6 miles high, a column of heat and gas, and you cannot put it out. He said this fire cloud phenomenon is called pyrocumulonimbus. Here's Coste.
6: You can have downdrafts that are very, very intense. And so when these downdrafts, they hit the ground, you know, they can form winds that are going in any direction. So this makes the fire behavior very erratic. So it's very hard for the firefighters to anticipate what the fire is doing.
5: So he says with global warming, intense fires like this will...
7: The National Weather Service in Duluth, Minnesota has issued a severe thunderstorm warning for northwestern Itasca County in north-central Minnesota, south-central Coushatching County in north-central Minnesota, until 6:45 p.m. Central Daylight Time. At 5:51 p.m. Central Daylight Time, a severe thunderstorm was located 7 miles

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2: 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Weather tonight, showers and thunderstorms likely, cloudy with lows in the mid-60s. Tomorrow, chance of showers and thunderstorms, partly sunny with highs in the upper 70s to low 80s.
3: Hello, I'm Lauren McGinnis.
4: And I'm Chris Howden. Coming up on As It Happens,
3: Undercover Story. We hear from one of the journalists who helped identify a Canadian woman arrested in Belgium and accused of spying at NATO's military headquarters in Europe. He'll tell us who that alleged agent may have been working for.
4: And bang on. Decades after a diver first discovered the remnants of a Revolutionary War cannon in Lake Champlain, our guest has helped recover the last lost piece of that weapon and says it was uplifting to finally be uplifting it.
3: Those stories and more coming up on the Thursday edition of As It Happens.

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Henry Mancini's Peter Gunn theme. I can't get enough of that. That's actually off of an album called Boom Tube. It was a compilation album done a few years back. It's a variety of artists that are interpreting some of TV's greatest theme songs, and that's got to be one of the most iconic. Again, Peter Gunn, and it's originally done by Henry Mancini, and that TV series ran from 1958 to 1961. Anyway, good evening. Welcome to the Thursday night edition of On the River. I haven't done an evening show for a while, so please don't judge me too harshly. It's great to be here in Grand Rapids, but also no wagering, please. Great to be here in Grand Rapids on this warm summer night, right beside the Mississippi River. The On the River show is hosted 7 days a week by volunteer DJs like myself, Doug Danger. Most of the new music I listen to comes directly from these shows. That's what KXE, KBXE brings to the table every day, and it's well worth supporting. So if you enjoy the programming and the great music, consider becoming a member at KXE. 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